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0: 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You're in your car cruising. Then we play. Now you're vibing at a 10, but then the song ends. Then we play. Now we've got you jamming, but then we take you international. Reminding you that this is the frequency that moves you.

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4: No, absolutely not. And you guys do favor E team, NFN is E2. Yeah, so take me to Naturena, my man.
3: Oh, you and me are aligned.
4: Yeah, okay. We are definitely aligned.
2: That's what Chiefs says.
3: Because Chiefs fans know this stuff.
4: The biggest team in the country. Say it, Ray.
3: What do you mean, say it, Ray?
4: Because you know.
3: What
2: the
3: do I know?
2: 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Ayana MVP is in the studio, and she agrees. Listen, you're literally outnumbered in studio. So what makes you think people are not outnumbered as supporters?
5: Say it.
2: In the country.
3: Also, you're all in class.
2: Ray,
3: this is all
2: Ray, when Chiefs wins, there are aeroplanes that will fly over for them. I'm telling you now.
4: We're wearing glasses because it's the Kaizer Chiefs aura.
1: 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And the weekend only gets better from here.

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0: 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Why?

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Why? 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

0: If you're happy and you know it, don't hold back. Turn it up with Sinaye. This is Happy Hour. Step into the group chat. Tap into trending chats that get you talking and get the game plan on all things hot on your screen. Sinaye keeps you entertained for the happiest hour of your day, where the vibes hit harder than the traffic. 6 to 7 p.m. Monday to Friday with Sinaye. Let's get happy. 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

0: 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Why invites you into the conversation and hands you the mic? 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
0: From the corners of Soweto all the way to 012, we take you outside where the culture resides. Where the culture resides. Why? Don't ask why. Ask why not? Why? The hottest station in South Africa. The sounds of Sundays have never been saucier.

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2: Come on!
3: Leadership, how are you? How are you? How are you? How are you?
4: I'm a little bit definitely much more better too. And you, how feel you are?
1: For people that don't know who Alostro is, leadership, how would you describe yourself for someone that doesn't know who you are?
4: Kina Mohau James Lewis, other name, Kina E40, Tupac, E40, Tupac, Doggy, the name Shoronto. I'm from Boston, California, LA, California, and Victoria.
0: Get ready to elevate your night. This is On the Streets, where the culture lives. 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

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And we are shizza. 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

0: Uncensored.
1: When was the last time you were genuinely excited to go to work?
2: The real question is, if you had money, would you quit your job?
3: I don't think I'd quit my job if I had money.
4: I would.
3: Really?
4: Quit on air.
5: That was Chris Brown. That was Drake with YOLO. Speaking of, you only live once. I'm dying!
3: So who's gonna do the rest of the show?
6: I'm not dying.
3: Hi-bo.
1: With... If I have too much money,
3: yes?
1: I can't be somewhere at specific time. Why? Why am I there at 7:30? I have money. Do you get what I mean?
2: You sound like season Tomo.
1: Do you get me? If I do something wrong and I'm in HR, how much can I send to resolve this? Okay, because I
2: don't have time for this.
1: What I was wrong? Okay, give me your bank details. 10K. Is that?
3: Do you know what's that? That's called
2: bribery, babe.
1: Well, we call it cool drink, is all that.
3: Mm-hmm.
1: Eh? And I'll be willing to quench somebody.

0: Okay.
1: Too much on, but when I step in the door, nigga, love.
2: Monday to Thursday, 8 to 10 p.m. Why? Sundays on Why are the missing piece you never knew you needed.

0: giving you the benefit of the why and serving up nonstop heat all weekend long. UK legend links up with a Nigerian queen.
1: What's going on, guys? I'm Dave.
2: Hi, guys. I'm Tim.
0: You know.
3: Wait.
0: It's about to hit different. Why?
4: Let's get the party started. See you at the bar. You was hardly talking. That's when I knew that your heart was scarring. Friends to lovers need a part to star in. Like, wait, babe, let me ask your pardon.

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1: hey,
0: it's not why. From our presenters,
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1: Yo! 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
0: 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Yo. Yeah, yeah, yeah, yeah, yeah, yeah, yeah, yeah, yeah, yeah, yeah, yeah, yeah, yeah. Hey.
1: See you, man.
0: How are you? Somebody says

0: This is what you missed on The Way Up.
1: Please help me welcome to the show the one and only DJ Sapta!
2: No,
3: absolutely not. And you guys do favor eat team NFN as E2. Yeah, so take me to Naturena, my man.
2: Oh, you and me are aligned.
3: Yeah, okay. We are definitely aligned.
1: That's what she says.
2: Because cheese fans know this stuff.
3: The biggest team in the country. Say it, Ray.
2: What do you mean, say it, Ray?
3: Because you know.
2: What do I know?
1: The biggest team in the country. Ayana MVP is in the studio and she agrees. Listen, you literally outnumbered in studio. So what makes you think people are not outnumbered as supporters?
4: Say it.
1: In the country.
2: Also, you're all in glasses.
1: Ray,
2: this is all
1: in. Ray, when Chiefs wins, there are aeroplanes that will fly over for them. I'm telling you now.
3: We're wearing glasses because it's the Kaizer Chiefs aura.
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0: This isn't that kind of app, but it is where you get the most exclusive drops. 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So you're a chill dude who prefers this song.
1: Big dog people need to weed.
2: Big dog people is weed.
1: Big dog the beauty for me.
2: Big dog is just for me.
0: But your girl, well, your girl prefers this kind of music. And I'm a gents jam to this.
1: Can I be yelling out gang gang? Do you gang bang? I be outside with my gang gang.
0: So you can never win, right?
3: Right?
0: Wrong. And we can tell you why. This is the frequency that moves you.

0: good. Last year's a right to come on just a good. But hey. Oh, oh, oh, oh, oh, oh,
1: sexy.

0: 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Batch full of dogs with the 16s vets.
1: If you send me the location, then I'll be right there. 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No time, no. And my dog is on probation. Another 5 years.

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1: It's the Lunch League on Y.
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3: A typical day. There's no typical day in my life.

0: right? So you've mentioned a number of areas that I'm involved in and where I do work. And it really just depends what the schedule is that week or that month. So I run an online practice where I see patients. So usually mornings I'll be seeing patients or late in the evenings. Mm-hmm. And then I do health education online. So I create a lot of content. So content takes time.
1: Yes.
0: So I do take a lot of time doing the research. I mean, I talk about a lot of health conditions and diseases, and that needs to be accurate.
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0: 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This isn't said lightly. 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Why dominate the crowd? Because we don't just talk trends. Why invites you into the conversation and hands you the mic? When we say the hottest station, we put our persona on it.
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0: 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More than a frequency. 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Why?

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Monday Feels. Why? 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

0: Beautiful music coming through this morning from Star Healer on this one, with in collaboration, as a matter of fact, with Langa, Duma, and of course the DJ Skizo. This one is called Isicelo. It's beautiful music right here on Sunday Feels Part 1. My name is Cesar M, the best that you ever do it. You and I together all the way to 10 o'clock this morning. And best believe, this is the best place where you can be. And trust me when I say that I've got some sultry music that is lined up just for you and no one else in that, as I narrate you through the sounds and narrate you through the music and, of course, narrate you through our conversations that we're going to be having throughout the show this morning at that, right? I looked outside. The sun is out. Having a look at the, you know, sunrise. There's something special and something so beautiful as well. And that's why we rise together with the good music. Now, speaking about good, the very first hour we tap into Good Morning Sundays, right? If you aren't brand new, it's all about Good Morning Sundays. And in this moment, we enjoy the sounds and enjoy the music that I've got for you this morning as we defrost into the sounds of Sunday Feels Part 1. So keep it locked as throughout the hour, we're going to be edging closer and closer to that moment, of a spoken word poetry. So you do not want to miss out at that, because I've got something special that will be setting you right to this morning. Yeah, so keep it locked right here on Sunday Feels Part 1. Let's lock in and let's enjoy some good music.
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6: Moai, this is a Sunday that belongs to you and I. Wherever you are across the country, whether you are driving on the road and heading over to work, yes, on Sundays, even work is still a thing. And we definitely have to keep the economy alive like we always do, yeah? And of course, if you are taking it easy at home, preparing for church, preparing that Sunday meal, as we like to call it right here in South Africa, Sunday gwis, right? The Sunday gwis, and if you're preparing that, if you're making breakfast, listen, it's okay and it's all good because I've got the sounds that we're setting you right this morning. I've got a triple play that is lined up for you. I've got the sounds of a K-Wave coming through with the one and only Lindo and Enox May. It's called Mfazwe Pepa. Of course, got some music coming through from Loyiso with the track called Easy On Me. And of course, Tando Nje coming through with a jam called Flowers, Stando Asami. So let's enjoy this triple play. And this one is just for you and no one else at that. Yeah. Turn up the volume and you and I, let's party together.

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Why? Dear Sunday, I want to sleep in your arms.

0: giving you a bonus play this morning, coming through from Calitechnis, and this one is called Nights Without You. 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This track is such a beautiful one, and I'm like, you know what, man, after that triple play, let me just hit you with another amazing jam, right, just to add it to your playlist of good music. Now, if you're planning that date night a little bit later today and seeking some good music, I got you with the sounds right here on the Sunday Feels of That. Now, we are taking it easy this morning, and it's all about the good sounds and good music. And we tap into a space where we say good morning to Sundays. As the sun rises this morning, we rise with the sounds of the artists that say, you know what, man, this is my journey and this is what I went through. And we get to relate with them because of the melodies that they get to share with us, yeah? But of course, wherever you are this morning, you are tapped into the coolest place where you can be. We come through with a Sunday tradition that nobody else does better than a beautiful Sunday right here on the Big Y. And we come through with those melodies that say, you know what, man, a Sunday is officially here. And what would a Sunday be without Sunday Feels? But keep it locked, as this is Good Morning Sundays. You get to wake up with the sounds and wake up with the music as we edge closer and closer to taking a moment of a spoken word poem that will be setting you right this morning. And there is something about the feel of the world. The feel of waking up early. The feel of tapping into a space and getting things done in an early way. Yeah. It's going to be an exciting one. Just giving you a bit of a snippet in terms of what we're going to be tapping into. So keep it locked right here on Sunday Feels Part 1. This is Good Morning Sundays and some easy music still lined up just for you.
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2: 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All opinions expressed are those of the political party and do not reflect or represent the views of Y.
3: You know, I love my hometown, but for too long now, I look around and think, we deserve better than this. The water goes off for days, the streets are falling apart, things never get fixed. I'm not asking for anything fancy. I just want the basics to work. And I know they can work, because I've seen it. Where the Democratic Alliance is in charge. I want our town to work for all. So in this election, I'm voting DA.
2: 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The opinions expressed do not reflect or represent the views of Y.
1: Winter was cute, but a new bombshell has entered the villa. And Uyashisa. Why?
0: Let's tap into music coming through from Shamzito on this one. It's called The Tandy. We're turn up the volume and let's dance together.

0: When life gets rough, why keeps it smooth?
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0: Only on Why. Hits that satisfy. Why?

How's that, Moaya? Sounds coming through from Amira. This is called Back to Me. Salty sounds right here on Sunday Fuels Part 1. You guys would come through with that velvet energy, man, that just takes you on that sultry and, of course, easy journey there. But, of course, so this morning, I want you and I to tap into a moment where we speak words. Where these words get to rhyme, where these words get to jump and settle in your heart. So I want you and I to take a moment to just breathe in and breathe out. Let's do that together. Breathe in and breathe out. Breathe in and breathe out. Oh, Moaya, how are you feeling? Right? You feeling good? Feeling a lot better, feeling energized, you know, get the oxygen flowing into your life.

0: songs. Yeah. One thing I can tell you is yesterday at First Touch, all the way out in Marks Park Sports Grounds, man, absolutely amazing. Really and truly amazing. And it was such a beautiful one, such an amazing one as well, where you have to join us once again next year. If you did not make it this year, Kululeka, we do it again on an annual basis. So join us. Ensure that we have tons of fun and do it right. Yeah, coming up next, it is that moment where we tap into a spoken word poetry. So stay tuned for that, because that is coming up next, right after this.
1: Hey, what's up? What's going on? It's your boy Cat, don't get to the O, and you tuned in to
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4: I'm with a beat, yeah.
1: It's again sharing all round two, since I've been back twice. This trip that I'm on, my eyes are low, I'm going to
5: come on.
1: I met my ex, we are plush, Uti out here, I'm going to latch.
5: Oh, yeah.
1: Mark figure me, we young guy, when I'm going to phone, I'm going
5: to
1: I pin down for Nelly, next time, my gabu, you be a nom guy.
5: Uh-huh.
1: Mean, I'm going to go to she very simple, you sign you see time.
5: Let's go.
1: Nelly into Engnai, must think that we shy and salanom time.
5: Yeah,
1: I gotta be grateful. Life's too lit right now. You know I can't stop. I used to be down so bad. Mine and my fans, but for the next drop,
5: let's go.
1: I pull up a car, sing, shine and speak. Ungiza ngomkong.
5: Aha.
1: Telling you, you're gonna buy new man. Gonna boost my cock.
5: Yes.
1: She's a bad babe. Get your own babe.
5: Uh-huh.
1: Yes. She's a bad babe.
5: Uh-huh. Get your own babe. Yeah.
6: Hey man. Come exactly on, man. What we stand for, out here, man.
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Well, it is time for a beautiful piece that I have lined up for you. This one is called Before the World Wakes. So there is something about waking up in the early hours of the morning and just settling into the day, right? Getting ready into the day without the hustle and bustle that happens on, you know, the later hours of the day. So this one's called Before the World Wakes. There is something sacred about the early morning. Before the alarms become arguments, before the streets begin to shout, before the world remembers everything it needs from you, there is silence. A soft kind of silence, the kind that doesn't ask questions, the kind that sits beside you and says, you made it to another morning. And maybe that's enough. The skies begin slowly, not with fireworks, not with applause, but with a quiet change of color. Darkness loosening up and loosening its grip, blue sipping through the cracks, and of course gold waiting patiently at the edge of the horizon. And I stand there, half awake, half dreaming, watching the day arrive like it has nowhere else to be. The birds first start. Then a distant car, a kettle, a door opening somewhere, footsteps meeting the pavement. One by one. The world switches itself on, but for a moment, I don't. For a moment, I let myself breathe without thinking about yesterday, without worrying about tomorrow, without carrying every mistake I've ever made. Like a bag I was born to hold, morning reminds me that beginnings don't have to be loud. Sometimes, a beginning is simply opening your eyes. Sometimes, courage is getting out of bed when your heart feels heavy. Sometimes, hope is nothing more than looking at the sunlight touching your window and believing, just for today, that there might still be something beautiful waiting on the other side of the door. So give me the early mornings. Give me the quiet streets, give me the cold air in my lungs, give me the sky before it becomes crowded. Give me those few precious minutes when the world hasn't asked me to become anything yet. Because in the early morning I remember, I'm not behind, I'm not too late, I'm simply here, breathing, beginning again.

Mawai, this one is called Before the World Wakes. A spoken word piece that is dedicated to you and no one else of that. And I hope that this one just sets you right. If you are an early riser, you know, you caught to that early, that beautiful early worm, yeah? But listen, man, keep it locked right here on your favorite music station. This is Sunday Feels. But coming up next, it is music coming through from Tia Gordon. This one is called Miss You. Let's allow this track to take us on a velvet journey as we lay softly in the clouds.

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The sweet sounds of Sunday Feels with Cizwe M. Why? We're the official sound of heat. Why?

0: 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Why?
1: It is definitely Sunday Feels, right, John, the big Y man. Just giving you some sultry music and just getting you right. Can you believe it is the second hour of the show? Give you music coming through from the likes of Moses Sumney. It's called Hey Girl. John Ari coming through with a track called Sea Land. Madison McFarren coming through as well this morning with a track called Utah. And of course, tapping into an hour space where you and I get to have a bit of a conversation this morning. And as you know, if you aren't regular on the show, it's all about a Sunday reset, right? Just setting you right for the week that is to come. And there's a couple of tricks and habits and hacks that you can use to make sure that, you know, you enter into a good space. But if, of course, you're listening to us, as a matter of fact, while having breakfast, driving somewhere, cleaning the house, or pretending that you're not thinking about Monday yet, then this one is definitely for you, because I want you and I to be honest. Sunday has two personalities. It has two personalities of that. And there's the Sunday that says, rest, relax, you know, you've got some time. And then there's that little voice at about 6 p.m. that says, wait, wait, wait, is it Monday tomorrow? Yo, yo, I haven't done this and that. And even through that, right, suddenly, you know, you're thinking about the emails you haven't answered, the laundry you haven't folded, the meals that you haven't planned, the alarm that you haven't set, and somehow Monday feels like a personality attack. But today, we're going to be taking that power back, because this is Sunday Reset, and we're asking, Ogwuti, what are the five things, you know, that you have to do before Monday feels a little bit manageable? Not five things that make you the most productive person on earth, all right? Not five things that turn your Sunday into, you know, another workday. Just five simple resets that can make Monday morning feel a little less chaotic and a whole lot more doable, as a matter of fact. So grab your coffee, grab your notebook. 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So Mawaya, let's reset this morning. Keep it locked. Don't go anywhere. Stay tuned right here only on Sunday Feels Part 1.
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0: It is the Velvet Sounds coming through from Manana this morning. 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
1: I love your
0: Sultry Sounds right here on Sunday Feels Part 1, because they come through and give you the best every single time, and nobody does it better than the big Y at that. But of course, if you just tapped in, it's all about Sunday Reset, right? And taking a moment to just reset and set things right for the week that is to come. So I want to kick things off with the very first one, Reset Number 1. Now, this is Get Your

0: space under control, right? That's the key thing, right? Don't clean the entire house. Just reset the spaces that Monday will actually need from you, right? Think about cleaning the kitchen, you know, doing the essential laundry, packing bags, putting the keys, wallet, and essentials in one place and preparing for your work week, right? Think about, and also, as a matter of fact, take out the rubbish and you'll be good, right? Take out the rubbish and you will be good. But also, take a moment to create a 15-minute reset. Now, set a time for 15 minutes and take a moment and clean up your space. In that 15 minutes, it's a beautiful challenge, right? And one thing I can tell you is you don't need a perfect home. You just need a home that makes Monday a little bit easier, right? So that you focus on what you need to do on Monday, right? Whether you are running a business, whether you are, you know, heading to the office and working in an office or creating something, you want to have a space where it is nice and clean and it just works for the day, right? Reason number two is plan your week before your week plans you. Let me say that again. Plan your week before your week plans you, because this is where you make planning feel super, super simple. Now, I want you to answer just three questions wherever you are. Right, just answer these three questions. Number one, what absolutely has to happen this week? That's number one. Number two, what would be nice to get done? All right? And number three, what can wait? And this is the big three rule, right? So literally just choose, three important things that you need to do, right? Just three important things that you need to do and get those done. Because if your Monday to-do list needs its own table of contents, then you might just go a little bit too far, right? So you can also just take a moment to have that, you know, big three in your space so that you are good, right? Reset number three, decide what you're eating. Because this might just sound small and insignificant, but until Monday arrives, and then you are hungry, you know, you are late, you're now staring at the fridge, you're like, oh, ang lang, but di lunch yo ba nin? And then all of a sudden you're hungry, you know, the whole morning. So be specific in terms of creating that Monday breakfast, right? Deciding on what you're going to be eating on lunch, preparing whether something simple is possible, do that, right? Checking whether, you know, you have the ingredients that you need and planning one or two easy dinners. And of course, one thing I've also tried is I look at the ingredients that I have and just check it onto ChatGPT and ask ChatGPT to create a meal, and it'll create something that you might have not even thought about, and it has become super delicious, right? So try it out, right? Try it out, because it's a real thing that we use now, whether it's Google, right, or whether it's ChatGPT, whether it's Safari, right? Try it out. Try it out and just have the ingredients in your house, list them, and chuck it on to ChatGPT and just say, create a meal and see what it comes up with. And then, you'll be good, right? You'll be right. All right. So, listen, we've got two more that I have for you when it comes to your reset checklist that you need to have to ensure that your Monday is set right.
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0: listening all over 4012 AJ Vic, you know what time it is. Woo! It's hashtag Sandy Cruz, hosted by my dog, Caesar. Hey, what's up, sis? Woo! Hey. Oh, man. It's so good to be back. It's so good to be back. Woo! Hey.
1: Hey, yo, Henny Flex, man. So good to hear your voice once again. It's been a minute and a half since we last heard you right here on Sunday Fugles, because we come through, man, with that energy that you'd really and truly enjoy, with good music that just sets you right there. But a big shout out to you on that. And welcome back to Sunday Feels, man. Really and truly appreciate hearing your voice. So that being said, man, this is music dedicated to you, Mawaya. This one is called Calling It, brought to you by Kia Victoria. Also showing some love this morning to TK Man, coming through saying, Sisonke Itzakane, man. Namdagababa. Really and truly appreciate you, man. A big shout out to you on that one. Brian Given coming through as well, saying we are together from Pretoria. Hashtag Sunday Feels, part one.

0: 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That's where we at. You have no excuse to say that you just could not find us at all. This is the Big Wild broadcasting live from our Hyde Park studios. But of course, you are still tapped into Sunday Feels, part one. My name is Caesar M, the best that you ever do it. The president, the general, the captain of the weekend. And we come through with that state of the weekend dress, baby. If you just joined us, let me hit you with a quick recap in terms of the five resets that you need to have when it comes to, you know, Monday. Reset number one, right? Get your space under control. Number two is plan your week before your week plans you. Because, hey, if you don't do that, you might just find yourself in a little bit of trouble, yeah? Reset number three is deciding what you're going to be eating. And, of course, the reset number four, reset your body and brain. Now, this one is more so for well-being. Now, this is a well-being, you know, part that I want you and I to chat about, right? Get enough sleep, because if you don't, then you find yourself in a bit of a tricky situation. Enough sleep is a minimum, right? A minimum of 8 hours. Drink your water, right? Just drink water. When last did you have a glass of water? Yeah? When last, right? When I woke up, I had a glass of water. Did you this morning? Or did you go straight for the coffee? No ma itie. Or the other stuff that makes you a little bit dizzy, yeah? It happens, right? We have, you know, some individuals out there who have the things that make you dizzy for breakfast. But anyway, right? Also taking a shower or bath. Like you said, yeah? Did you bath? Yeah? But also, man, just getting some fresh air, you know, just heading out the house and taking a walk. But as you take a walk, just to ensure that you are safe. It's South Africa, man. But of course, you know, even stretching or, you know, taking a gentle walk is very key. Putting your phone down for a little while. And then go straight for the phone. Take a moment to be with yourself. And also giving yourself some quiet time in the morning is very, very, very key. But also, Sunday shouldn't become, you know, a second Monday. Your reset isn't supposed to exhaust you whatsoever. And your Sunday reset should leave you feeling like, you know, you've plugged yourself back into the wall, not like you've completed a corporate obstacle course, yeah? Because we think when Friday hits, we blink and then all of a sudden it's a Monday. Where did the weekend go? Right? Where did the weekend go? And it does happen, right? And reset number five, give Monday a head start, right? So think about the clothes that you're going to be wearing, right? Prep until Wednesday. You know what I'm talking? Prep your outfits until Wednesday. Your work bag, if you use a certain bag for work, right? Your work bag, ensure that it has everything that you will need. Think about transport arrangements. So yes, it's a real thing. Whether you are catching a taxi, whether you are, what is this? Having a lift club, right? Having a lift club as well. Set your alarm. Because we've seen, Scott, you change your alarm to wake you up at 9 o'clock in the morning, not realizing that you didn't change it to wake you up at 5 o'clock in the morning. Then, jiggy-jiggy, work has already started and you are only waking up. Everyone, it then becomes a situation and a half. It's about 4 nila. Where are you? Right? And then you now have to, you know, shower the jutas and say that you're feeling sick and then have to go to the doctor. And tell the doctor, hey, doctor, you know, I got a little bit of pain here and there and I'm a little bit sick, so that you get a sick note. All of these things, they get you a lot of admin that you don't need. So even set your alarm properly. And also important documents that you might just need for work as well. Think about, you know, charging your laptop or charging your phone as well. And check the calendar so that you know what date it is tomorrow. Go back with this guy, you end up asking people, yeah, man, I'm flying a crunch-up. You know, so it becomes a situation like that. And anything that you need for, you know, that first appointment, to that meeting at work, then you will be good. But Monday morning is really and truly a gift, because before you go to sleep tonight, as a matter of fact, do one thing that your Monday morning self will thank you. That could be getting the coffee ready, filling your water bottle, choosing an outfit, packing lunch, writing down your first task, of course, of charging your phone. But of course, just like that, we have now wrapped up Sunday reset. And I hope that, you know, you've given yourself a little breathing room before the week begins. And remember that the goal isn't to have the perfect Sunday. It's not about squeezing productivity into every minute of your weekend. It's about Monday, right? And making Monday feel a little less like a mountain. So this morning, reset your space. Choose your big three figure out your food, and of course, give your mind a chance to breathe. And I mean, do one small thing that Monday you will thank you for and be grateful for that. Because sometimes, you know, you just don't need a completely new life. You just need a slightly better Monday morning. And that has been Sunday Reset. And whatever this week brings, take it one morning, one task, and one cup of coffee at a time. And Mamela Mawayo, you've got this. Now, go ahead and just enjoy the Sunday morning with the music that I have for you.
1: If you're happy and you know it, don't hold back. Turn it up with Sinaye. This is Happy Hour. Step into the group chat. Tap into trending chats that get you talking and get the game plan on all things hot on your screen. Sinaye keeps you entertained for the happiest hour of your day, where the vibes hit harder than the traffic. 6 to 7 p.m. Monday to Friday with Sinaye. Let's get happy. This is Happy Hour. Unlocking the good vibes.

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music coming through from Makila this morning. It's called Limbo. Good morning. How are you doing today? I hope that you're doing all right. I hope that you're doing good this morning, because we are tapped into the sounds and salty energy of good music that just sets you right day in and, of course, a day out of that. But, of course, welcome back to the show. This is Sunday Feels, so part one. Can you believe it is the third hour of the show? How time flies when you're having so much fun at that. Gotoge, a conversation that we are having this morning. We tap into a space that we call, let's tap in. But before we jump into that, I want to give a big shout out to Ustia Mata coming through saying your Sunday just leveled up thanks to Caesar M, man. Join him on the airwaves from 6 a.m. to 10 a.m. Hashtag Sunday Feels, man. Really and truly appreciate you, yeah? I got to take you everywhere I go. Such a beautiful way to rile up, the crowd wherever I go to, when I go to my emceeing gigs and all that, yeah? I got you. Right, so thank you so much, man. Really appreciate that. But of course, it's tapping into a moment where we chat, right? I want to welcome you to that space of Let's Tap In. Now, this morning, I want to have one of those conversations that sounds so simple until you actually have to answer it. And here's the question, right? So would you rather have peace or, closure? And this is not necessarily a game that we would usually play, right, on Wake and Shake every single morning. But this is a moment where I want you and I to conversate about something that isn't conversated about as much. Would you rather just have peace or have closure? Or rather have closure? Because sometimes you don't get both. And at times, which one are you just choosing? Because sometimes, unfortunately, it happens, Zubutai. And sometimes the person that you love the most is also a person who stresses you out the most. Sometimes keeping a friendship means having uncomfortable conversations. Sometimes protecting your peace means creating distance. Sometimes family comes with love, history, even memories as well, and a whole lot of drama. And then there are those relationships where you think, I love you, but I really like myself better than when we're not talking, as a matter of fact. When's it? And it's weird. I love you, but I really like myself better when we're not talking. So where do you draw the line, Mawaya? Do you believe that real relationships require you to tolerate a little chaos? Or do you believe that if being close to someone consistently costs you your peace, then maybe that closeness is too expensive? And here's the tricky part. Right, here is the tricky part.

not. Is choosing peace actually choosing yourself? Or are we sometimes using protecting my peace as an excuse to avoid, you know, those difficult conversations? Because that's where we are tapping into this morning. I want your stories. I want your opinions. I want the unpopular takes as well. Would you rather have, you know, peace or closeness? Let's tap in when it comes to this, right? Send through a voice note right here on the Y World app. Let's have a conversation this morning. I want to have your voice right here on the show as you are my co-host. I'm Sanjik Sin. We're taking a deep dive into this conversation. Yeah? Would you rather just have peace or closure?

Music from Zoe this morning is called Change. Showing some love to Blackie Berry coming through on Facebook saying, it's Polile at Captain Park with Cesar Ebb, man. Hashtag Sunday feels handy. Hashtag rather Sunday chillas. That's how we do it, man. That's how we cook and just ensure that we give you the best every single time. Can you believe it is 32 minutes past the hour 8 this morning, third hour of the show. And listen, man, we are still having an easy conversation this morning. And it's all about finding a peace or, you know, finding some closure. And sometimes they just don't work a muzzle to that. But when it comes to this, you know, if you had to choose between being close to someone or even, you know, having peace in your life, which one, you know, would you choose? And when it comes to this one, you know, think about a best friend who consistently brings drama, you know, family member who doesn't respect boundaries at all. You know, you can imagine you have your apartment and the family member just rocks up, man, and then was your dinosaur. How? Ganjani, without even telling me. Right? Your house, they're like, you have an event, and all of a sudden they decide, I know, I'm going to stay here for a week. Eating your food there, eating your snacks there. Johnny family member, yeah? You know, a partner who loves you but exhausts you emotionally. You know, a friend you've outgrown but still have history with. Someone you miss but to know isn't good for your peace whatsoever. Right? Wednesday. Wednesday. What does, you know, what does peace actually mean? Because we always speak about this thing. I just want peace in my life. I just want, you know, peace in my house. I just want peace wherever I on my phone, right? But what does it really, really mean when it comes to this word peace? Does peace mean having no conflict, right? Does peace mean being alone, as a matter of fact? Does peace mean feeling emotionally safe? Can you have peace actually while disagreeing with someone, right? Is peace something someone else gives you or something that you create through boundaries, right? This is one of those, because sometimes peace isn't silence. Sometimes peace is finally being able to actually say that, you know, you mean, or rather saying what you mean, as a matter of fact, without being afraid of how someone will actually react. Because we've seen Sky T, we tend to keep quiet because you are afraid of how the other person will act and react as well. And you just don't want to have that conflict. But with Skati, you have to set those boundaries, right? Think about friendships that go way back, but do we still go forward? Yeah? And as Skati Mangabanguti, you know, do you stay friends with someone because they genuinely still value the friendship? Or mhlambe because you've known them for too long to let go? Skati just got it. Because as friends, we get to outgrow each other. Sometimes friendships are one-sided. You know, friends who only call when they need something. Friends who don't celebrate your growth. Friends who bring drama everywhere that you go. And everywhere they go, as a matter of fact, the difficulty of ending a friendship that has years, and I mean years of history. How tough is it to let go? Yeah? Think about it. Masokula, you know, in primary, you had a lot of friends. High school, you had a lot of friends. You know, in a university or outside of high school, you don't see each other anymore. Outside of university or college, where are the friends? The squad that you had starting out life is not the same now as you have grown.

0: Young Tyler, maybe you're still going through those phases in life. Now, if you met your best friend for the first time, namhlanje, you know, would you still choose each other? I think, yeah. You know, I think we'd definitely choose each other if you met that best friend today. Hey, man, why not? 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Sometimes, hey, the negative is too much. Well, listen, keep it locked. Don't go anywhere. It's all about you and I taking a deep dive into an easy conversation this morning. So keep it locked right here on your favorite music station. This is Sunday Feels Part 1, right here on The Big Y.
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2: Hotter than the rest, better than the best. 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

Oh man, beautiful music coming through from Khalil on this one. It's called Dead Weight. It is 12 minutes to 9 this morning. Still taking it easy. If it is a birthday today, happy birthday to you. And if it is an anniversary with you and yours, happy anniversary. I trust that today is a beautiful day that you get to enjoy. Man, a big shout out to my boy, man, Jeremy Slim, the one and only Duplo. Man, a big shout out to you on that one. I know that today you're, of course, celebrating your birthday, man. And a shout out to you on that, my boy. I know that we're going to be eating some cake, yeah. Easy, man. But of course, as we take it easy with the conversation that we are having, it's all about, a peace versus a closeness and a closure as well, right? Family, when you think about them, you know, it's a situation where you let certain things slide because you're like, it's family. Because family can make the peace versus closeness question complicated because you can't always just say block someone. Young dweller, because setting boundaries with family, you know, loving someone from a distance, family members, you know, who expect access to your life, and also being pressured, right, to tolerate behavior because that's just how they are. Whether forgiveness automatically means allowing someone back into your life, right? Does being family mean someone gets unlimited access to you? The answer is no. Right? The answer is no. They cannot have unlimited access to you. It doesn't work like that. You know, can you love someone deeply and still decide that you need distance from them? Yes, highly possible, right? Highly, highly possible. Speak about love, right? You get to think about love and relationships, and is peace actually boring, right? Have you confused chaos with chemistry? Think about passion and instability, communication and conflict, compromise and self-abandonment, even sometimes, you know, relationship being challenging versus being consistently draining, right? Would you rather have a relationship that gives you, you know, butterflies on a daily basis or someone that gives you a lot of peace? I think also this one can be a combination of two, but if we were to choose one or the other, I'd say, man, you know, butterflies. Give me butterflies any day, right? Over peace. I mean, peace was in Skatina Porega, Tulil. Nothing much is happening, but butterflies, man. Oh, butterflies are good. Butterflies are beautiful. Yeah. You know, can a relationship be too peaceful? Yes, it can. Right? It can, because you think about relationships in that gamba wemsebenzini, or you meet up with friends, besu yabuya, Tulil. You know, hey babe, how are you? You're good. And then chiki-chiki, it's just quiet. Too peaceful. You know, sometimes you gotta get a shock in your system, right? You get a shock in your relationship, but a good shock, yeah? Just a good shock, and then it's over, right? But also, at times, you know, we sit back and I wanna find out, you know, are you protecting your peace or avoiding people? Because it's a thing, right? It is a thing, and you get stuck in this phase of protecting my peace. And that is now avoiding people. And sometimes you rope in your partner, right? And you're like, no, you'll be a part and parcel of my peace. We'll spend my peace here together. And then that's it. You don't get to see people. You know, and sometimes

0: we're too quick, you know, to cut off people. And at times, you know, you avoid difficult conversations, ghosting instead of communicating, walking away when someone challenges you, you know, expecting someone to understand your boundaries immediately, or even using self-care language to avoid accountability. And I guess in Scotty, not every uncomfortable conversation is a threat to your peace. You know, sometimes conversation is the path to peace, right? It is the path to peace. And that's why I always say, communicate, right? Talk. Have conversations, because conversations will definitely, right? They will definitely set you free.
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4: Leadership, how are you? 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How are you? How are you?
5: I'm too absolutely definitely much more better too. And you, how feel you are? I'm business. How journey you are? I know this is Judo one too, aka Calicate.
2: Come on!
5: But this man, them YFM in the house. Hey. This is Judo one too in the house. Baby.
3: Yes, sir.
6: For people that don't know who Alostro is, leadership, how would you describe yourself for someone that doesn't know who you are?
5: Kina Mohao, James Lewis, other name, Kina E40, Tupac, E40, Tupac, Doggy, stay name Shoronto,
3: yeah.
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0: Closing off the hour with the sounds of Jhené Aiko. This one's called Promises. Mawaya, we tapped into this hour with Let's Tap In. And this one is one of those moments where I want you to allow yourself to feel, allow yourself to have peace in your life, but of course, allow yourself to be okay with who you are.
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Man, there is something about this velvet sound that comes through from Loyiso and Langa Mavuso on this one. The harmonies, my goodness. This one is called Inhliziyo. We thank them for the moments of words and such a beautiful melody that touches the heartstrings, man. And whatever you're going through, maybe the song is one of those songs that says it'll be okay, right? Maybe when you hear the song, you went through the most difficult situations and you let those tears roll down your eyes. It's okay. Maybe the song brings you a lot of joy in your instance. There's something so significant about a moment in life that happened and this song was playing in the background. And this song was a background to that moment for you in your life at that. Oh man, some soundtrack music right here on The Big Y. Speaking about music, in this hour we are tapping into what we love and what we enjoy is finding out a little bit more about who the artists are behind the music and the songs as well that we get to enjoy. And of course, what's the story behind the songs that are created? This is a deep dive into the artists and the music. And I'm excited to have

conversation about a song that is coming up next. And now this one is one of those sultry jams that just gets you going. Another local jam, another local track where you are like, you know what, man, there is something so special about musicians right here in our beautiful country. Now, let's touch on these two individuals. I want to kick things off with Simi, right? And Simi, whose real name is Simpiwe Ndlangulela, is a South African singer and songwriter from Thungela Ferry in KwaZulu-Natal. Her sound sits around Afro House, Afro Soul, Neo Soul, an African-rooted contemporary music. Now, her musical identity is strongly connected to the music she grew up listening to and grew up around, and she has spoken about being influenced by Maskandi and country music, while artists such as Dolly Parton, Brenda Fassie, and the Soul Brothers have also been cited among her influences as well when it comes to the music that we get to enjoy from her as well. And some of the career highlights that she has enjoyed, because she became widely known through collaborations with Sana musicians, particularly tracks including Ndaba Izugute. She released her debut album Thungela Ferry in 2018, and the album produced songs such as Ubala, Umhlalela, as well as Ngiyasaba as well. Some of the songs that we have enjoyed throughout the years. And she followed it with Thungela Ferry Made of Stars in 2020. And her music is notable, as a matter of fact, for combining contemporary Afro House and, of course, Afro House production with distinctly South African storytelling and vocal textures as well. And when it comes to another collaboration, when it comes to this song, is Umthunzi, right? Umthunzi is the professional name of Njabulo Mthunzi Ndimande, South African singer, songwriter, and producer from Hammanskraal in KwaZulu-Natal. And, his music moves through Afropop. I'm a piano as well, with a strong emphasis, as a matter of fact, on vocals and songwriting. And Mthunzi's musical background began early. Now, his father was a singer and guitarist, and Mthunzi started recording music as a teenager, and later developing his career through collaborations and work with artists right here in South Africa's contemporary music scene. And think about his highlights. He released his debut album, Silima Tunes, in 2020, and has worked with artists including Sana Musician, Selom Solo, Zix Mantwini, and Simi, and has also collaborated with Gabs at a Small on the 2023 project called Isimo. And Mthunzi is particularly interested, and interesting as a matter of fact, as an artist, because he sits comfortably between soulful vocal music and the newer South African dance-orientated sound as well. And I cannot wait to give you this amazing, amazing jam. This one is called Nginawe, and this is a collaboration between Simi kanye noMthunzi as well, and the song that was released on the 28th of February 2025. And it runs literally for just close to about 4 minutes of amazingness, right? And you go on this beautiful journey, and the title Nguwe, or rather Nginawe, is a Zulu expression that can be understood in the context of I am with you, right? And when it comes to this, it does give you an immediate way into the song's emotional territory. And the song leans into uthando, ubambisana, love, connection, right? Devotion, emotional intimacy, and contemporary coverage. It does describe this as a soulful love song, man. And Usimi, I mean, bring her back her atmospheric vocal quality, while Mthunzi adds a deeper expressive vocal presence. Musically, it is a meeting of two artists whose strengths literally complement each other. And we are with Nanasimi's airy emotive Afro soul house sensibility as well. Mthunzi's rich soulful delivery. It's such a beautiful jam. Simi and Mthunzi on this one. It's called Nginawe. Take a moment to turn up the volume. If you have your partner right next to you, grab their hand and dance with them. Wethu mhlambe umzali wakho as well. Grab their hand, dance together. Mhlambe ugogo wakho, family member, dance together. Let's enjoy this one. Oh, and let's love it.

0: This morning we say Sumi and Mthunzi, thank you so much for such a beautiful jam. It's called the Nginawe. Another velvet, a velvety harmony that just gets you going, man. We had Uloiso, even with the likes of Langa Mavuso, now Sumi and Mthunzi on this one. My goodness, you know, when we say South African music takes you to the edge of beauty, hey, man, this is what we're talking about, man. And you're there, not even to the edge, you're there. Of the beautiful sounds, man, that just brings such a beautiful smile to your face. I mean, the sun is out, good music, and you get to enjoy what we have on offer just for you. This is a playlist that is specifically curated just for you and no one else, my wife, because we do best just for you and no one else. And nobody does better than us right here on the big Y. But for now, stay tuned in right here on Sunday Feels Part 1. Don't go anywhere because there's still some more music and more breakdowns of some good music right here on your favorite music station.
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3: I think that there's certain things that we need to stop doing in public.
4: Yeah.
3: Number one, when you are working at an office and you have decided, you made the decision that morning to wear heels, don't take your heels off at the desk because we don't want to see your toes in the office.
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6: Guys, mina ngikhala ngejabulisa mfethu. Imagine you're in a taxi, then a person next to you is like, pa! Pa! Ah, no, bafethu.
7: First of all, let's stop. Let's stop.
3: Is there no cure for that?
7: There's no cure for... We can't go to the doctor in between. You can't, unfortunately. But let's stop it. Number two, Bandabatara, please stop listening to TikTok. Volume number 15. Yeah, Rasalefona.
3: In public.
7: Yeah, Rasalefona. Listening to music on a speakerphone was cool in 2007.

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0: Trust me, I'm an OG. I've been there. But now, guys, since now my headphones, please.
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4: Here's another jam that you and I can vibe to as well, because I've got another beautiful track coming through from an amazing artist once again. We're going to be tapping into the international side of things this morning once again. Think about Daniel Caesar, and that is his stage name of Ashton DeMar Noel Simmons, a Canadian singer-songwriter and multi-instrumentalist from Toronto, Ontario, and he was born in 1995. And became known for his intimate, soulful approach to R&B and neo-soul. Now, he initially built his audience independently through projects including Praise Break in 2014, The Pilgrims of Paradise in 2015, before breaking through internationally with his 2017 debut album called Fudian. Now, one of his biggest early songs was Get You, featuring Kali Uchis, and while Best Part, featuring her, became another signature record, Best Part went on to win the Grammy for Best R&B Performance as well. And he also, you know, featured on Justin Bieber's huge 2021 hit called Peaches alongside Jivion. And this, you know, this song became a major international success and earned multiple, and I mean multiple, Grammy awards. Now, his sound, a good way to describe, you know, Daniel Caesar, when I think about it, is intimate, vulnerable, soulful, and atmospheric. His songs, you know, often feel like you're listening to someone's private thoughts rather than a traditional pop performance. You know, there's a strong emphasis on relationships, desire, the vulnerability, right? Spirituality, and also self-reflection as well. That is a Daniel Caesar for you. Now, when we talk about the song for today, which is Let Me Go, it was released in February 2023 and became part of Daniel Caesar's third studio album, Never Enough, which was released on the 7th of April 2023. Now, the track is an R&B, you know, soulful record and runs about just under 4 minutes, right? So 4 minutes of enjoyment of good music. The song is particularly interesting because despite the title, Let Me Go, it's not really on an angry breakup record. As a matter of fact, it's about reaching the point where you recognize that a relationship has become unhealthy and that leaving may be necessary for both parties, right? You and the other person. And when it comes to this one, you know, the narrator is essentially saying, I need to leave and I need you to allow me to live, to leave rather. You know, the lyrics do portray, you know, someone who feels trapped, you know, emotionally exhausted and ready, right? And when I say ready, right, to break away from, you know, the manipulations, right, the frustration that is there and the realization that staying in a relationship is no longer sustainable at all, right? No longer sustainable. But sometimes letting someone go isn't just about and isn't because you don't love them anymore. Yeah? So listen, let me take you on this beautiful journey on this amazing, amazing track. Let Me Go. It's just for you and no one else. Daniel Caesar, Let's Go.
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1: Can never remember Sundays, man, without why. And some beautiful eargasm of good music. And Sultry Sounds right here on the Sunday Feels Part 1. Gave you music coming through from the likes of Sinead and Kalani, is called Out Loud, and Aisha Iman coming through with a track called The Distance. And I got an exciting one as well that is coming up next. I think about James Vickery is, of course, a South London singer-songwriter known for his contemporary R&B, soul, and electronic-influenced production. Think about Apple Music. It does describe his sound as contemporary R&B mixed with the shimmering electronica, while his music also has been associated with a neo-soul and alternative R&B. Now, when it comes to this one, his journey into music is particularly interesting because Vickery was born deaf in one ear because of what they call a cleidostoma, right? And experienced serious ear problems as a child. Now, despite that, he developed into a vocalist and singer-songwriter with a distinctive and a very distinctive intimate voice as well. And he also has an early connection to Disclosure. And Vickery went to school in Surrey with Howard and Guy Lawrence. And the duo then, behind Disclosure, they helped introduce him to electronic music production. Disclosure later used his vocals on their track Flow. So give yourself a chance and have a listen to that jam that is called Flow at that. Now, a beautiful track coming up next is called Always New. It was released on the 3rd of March 2023 as part of Vickery's, Sheet.

Music EP. Now, it's a short, intimate R&B track running at approximately, but my 3 minutes nyana of good sounds and good music. Now, the song is essentially about realizing that someone has always been the person that you wanted. The moment of certainty where attraction and possibility turn into commitment, man. Now, this is such a beautiful idea when it comes into the song. And there's nothing stopping you finding that someone who will love you beyond measure. Let's take a moment to enjoy James Vickery coming through this morning with a beautiful jam that is called Always New, man. This one is one to just sit back, relax, and turn up the volume and enjoy.

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0: like that.
1: Oh, Mawai, time for me to sign out of here. Man, such a beautiful way to end off Sunday Feels Part 1 with salty music and good vibes and good energy that we give you day in, day out as well. What would I do without you, Mawai? Because you come through with that flavor, come through with that energy and setting your day right at that. And listen, time for me to step on out. Coming up next, it is K-Mass holding things down on Sunday Feels Part 2. Best believe it's going to be an exciting show that is curated and lined up just for you and no one else at that. The Sound of Sounds, they still remain and still continue to give you that beautiful, right, the beautiful sound energy throughout the day as well. Setting your morning right all the way into your afternoon. My name is Cesar Mpesta, to ever do it, the president, the general, the captain of the weekend, coming through with that state of the weekend address. You know how we do it. Wherever you are, man, stay safe, stay shining. And as you know, as the legends would always have it, I will see you at the top.
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my cell phone ringing.

0: If you usually tune in to Y on a Sunday morning and around this time, then you definitely know my name. It's K-Mass for the Masses. But this song is by Alicia Keys. It's called You Don't Know My Name. Also had Say My Name by Mikael Jones and Ricky Tyler. Lose Control by Teddy Swims, as well as Sure Thing by Miguel. Welcome to Sunday Feels Part 2, my love. 14 minutes past 10 on the 13th of September. And it's such a beautiful Sunday morning. I'm absolutely loving the weather. The type of weather where you could do some of your washing, you know, have that laundry out. Maybe you want to go to a market, spend some time with your people, or so much just relax. This is definitely the day and the time for that, and I'm so happy to spend that time with you. I just want to start off by giving a shout out to Sizwe M with Sunday Feels Part 1, leading us into Sunday Feels Part 2, and you and I will be together all the way until 2 p.m. For the next 4 hours, I'm going to make sure to keep you company. Whatever it is that you're busy with right now, you are not alone. We're going to have a lovely time together, some good conversation, you know, some good music as well. Some music to put you in your feels. If maybe you're going through something, it could be something great that you're celebrating, or maybe you're feeling a little down, you're feeling a little frustrated by the things happening in your life right now. I am here to comfort you and make sure that your mid-morning turns out a bit better, yeah? So please make sure that you follow us across the different social media platforms at YFM. Me personally on my Instagram and TikTok, I'm at official_KMass, and I welcome you to Sunday Feels Part 2.
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7: That was Chris Brown. 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I'm done!
5: So who's gonna do the rest of the show?
8: Hoibo!
3: With... If I have too much money,
5: yeah.
3: I can't be somewhere at specific time. Why? Why am I there at 7:30? I have money. Do you get what I mean?
5: You sound like Cesar Chomo.
3: Do you get me? If I do something wrong and I'm in HR, how much can I send to resolve this? Okay, because I
5: don't have time for this.
3: What I was wrong? Okay, give me your bank details. 10K. Is that?
5: Do you know what that that's called? What? Bribery, babe.
3: Well, we call it cool drink, is all that. Hey, and I'll be willing to quench somebody's thirst.
5: Okay. Too much horror.

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1: We put the message out there, and high schools across Gauteng answered. And now the countdown to Class of Y begins. 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
1: It's 18 minutes past 10, and as we're spending this time together on Sunday Feels, I want us to quickly talk about something. Just, you know, setting the tone, starting off our time together. There's something that I've realized as, you know, as a young adult who's growing, as I move more into social spaces. There was a time where, and this is something that I've shared with you before. There was a time when I used to live a certain kind of lifestyle. I used to, you know, drink alcohol like many other young people and enjoy it as well. And I still feel like it probably is enjoyable, but not for me anymore. And that's why I made the decision to stop. And since I stopped all the way back in March, it's been a couple of months, and my life has changed in some amazing ways since I've stopped. But I find that when I do go out and, you know, meet new people in social spaces, and with the line of work that I do, the social spaces are usually spaces where alcoholic beverages are a thing, and, you know, people are living their best lives, got percentage. And now when you get into those spaces and, you know, you meet K-Mass and you're like, K-Mass, what are you drinking? And K-Mass is just like, no, I'm just going to have a juice, or I'll just have an appetizer. And it's like, what? What are you doing here if you're not going to be drinking like the rest of us? There's this undertone that comes with those kinds of questions, even though the person might not be judging. And I completely get it. It's a curiosity. But it's something that I really will never apologize for. It's one of those choices for me that I feel really proud of, because I know what alcohol would do to me, and then I ended up deciding to stop, and now I see the difference in my life. So if there's one thing that I'll never apologize for, it's to stop drinking, right? I'd like for us to finish a sentence together, because I know I'm not the only one who does a certain thing or acts a certain way, and when you get into certain spaces, people would, you know, have undertones in the way they react to that thing that you're doing. And in your mind, you're just like, well, you can say what you want, but I'm not going to apologize for that. So let's finish this sentence together, you and I, right now. One thing I will never apologize for is... what is that one thing for you? Please send me a voice note right now on the Y World app, or you can comment on our Facebook page at YFM. Let's take pride in the choices that we make and the decisions that we take. And let's do it together. Send through that voice note. I'd love to hear all about it. And in the meantime, while you let me know all about it, here's some music by Vusi Nova. This one is called Atandiwe. Do enjoy it, my love.

0: to taste it. It's like a guilty pleasure, but I don't feel too guilty about it. I'll never apologize. So send your voice note right now on the Y World app, or you can comment on our Facebook page at YFM.
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It's Teeks coming through with First Time, right, John Y? Before that, I played You Promised Me Love by Hidden Spheres, Alicia Joy, Finn Reese, and Joy Spheres Reese. As well as Patience by Brittany Howard. 13 minutes to 11 here on Sunday Feels Part 2. And yo, I don't even want to not say, you know, I'm in a good mood today. I'm feeling

0: night. I'm feeling lovely. Yesterday was a lovely day at First Touch at our tournament. I really enjoyed broadcasting from there and seeing a lot of our wires who are very excited to see us as personalities. And for me, that was such a reaffirming moment, just to know and remember that what I do here on the mic really is nothing without you. You are the reason why I wake up on Saturday and Sunday mornings to talk for 4 hours on the radio. It is for you, and for you to come to me and tell me that you enjoy this, how fulfilling. I'm so grateful for it. So yeah, that's why I'm feeling light and feeling so good today. Now, you and I are finishing a sentence together. Our sentence is, one thing I will never apologize for is. And I must say, I'm really happy about some of the responses, or actually most of the responses that I'm getting here, because a lot of the things that we are saying we'll never apologize for are things that people judge us for. People expect us to shy away from. They expect us to not do them because society expects you to not do them. I see over here, Uayanda Ditaru Mabombo says, one thing I will never apologize for is eating ice cream with a cone. Soze unqalele next. And he actually happens to be a gent, and I can imagine why. It would be, you know, awkward for people seeing you licking ice cream off the cone. But it's just so much better that way. Why do you have to have it in a cup with a spoon? It also has that nostalgic thing about it, man. Futhi, sometimes you just want to eat the cone also. You lick the ice cream and you finish the cone also. I see ZigZ3 says, I will never apologize for being me. I'm not perfect, but I'm real. I love hard, I speak my mind, and I stand on what I believe in. If being authentic makes people uncomfortable, that's their problem, not mine. Oh, ZigZ, yes, I hear you on that one. I absolutely hear you. Tandeka Squatcha says, one thing I will never apologize for is telling you the truth. Pam Dlamini says, one thing that I will never apologize for is choosing me. J.M. Mokwena says, truth. And N.C.W. Mfanagama RSA says, one thing I'll never apologize for is honesty. I'm just going to wrap it up with Mackenzie Mack's comment over here, saying, one thing that I will never apologize for is saying abahambe. Now, I don't want to comment too much on that one. I feel like we all have our own opinions and our own experiences, and there's a reason why you are saying that one. So I hear you, and all voices are valid and they are heard on this platform. So thank you so much for sending through your comments and just letting me know what it is that you refuse to apologize for, that you'll never apologize for. And if anything, I'll just encourage you to stop. No. Yeah, I'll apologize. What am I saying, Kosiam? I will encourage you to continue not apologizing for those things, because you need to be true to yourself. So easy to lose ourselves in this current society. Social media is saying this. Abantu abadala are saying that. There's just a lot that's going on. So take pride in yourself, in your boundaries, in your personality, the type of person that you are. Because if there's one person who will never leave you, it's you.
1: If you're happy and you know it, don't hold back. Turn it up with Sinaye. This is Happy Hour. Step into the group chat. Tap into trending chats that get you talking and get the game plan on all things hot on your screen. Sinaye keeps you entertained for the happiest hour of your day, where the vibes hit harder than the traffic. 6 to 7 p.m. Monday to Friday with Sinaye. Let's get happy. This is Happy Hour.
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0: 8 minutes to 11. I've got some lovely music for you, my love. Some music by Christina Aguilera. I've got some Lowberry, as well as Alice Hour. So do enjoy.
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0: Beautiful vocals over there by Simi, teaming up with Sanol musician and Nsinom Solo. It's called Gwalula. Also had Seems to Be by Leah Music, Needed Me by Rihanna, and Slipping Away by Leisure. 19 minutes past 11 in our second hour of Sunday Feels Part 2. I want us to talk about something, me and you, Nim. And I'm going to be very honest with you. Not everything that we see on social media worn by influencers and celebrities was spent millions on, first of all. Let's start there. Ne? And I'll tell you now and be frank. I used to shop at Small Street, and some outfits there still do look great to me. So I buy them when I see them. And I'm like, oh, that looks nice. I could pair this with that and that, you know. And sometimes even shoes or sneakers. But now the tricky situation comes when, even before someone says, wow, Karabo, that looks so nice, they go straight into, how much does it cost, or how much did you spend on that? And I mean, most of these items you can see look very expensive, though they might not be because of where I bought them. And maybe I'm not trying to tell you the price at all, Nje, because I just don't want to. And one thing about me, just a young confession, I will gatekeep a good outfit, unfortunately, you know, because I'm not trying to buy, and I mean, unless it's a paid campaign and there's a brand that's like, please wear this and tell other people about it and we'll pay you to do it. And then those other people can be influenced to buy the same thing, you know. But then I digress. You look on the flip side when you actually have something that's super expensive. For example, the iPhone 18 Pro Max, that's going for around 42,000 at retailers. Or maybe you buy the latest model of your favorite car brand, and before someone says congratulations, they're like, hey, Joe, how much did you spend on this one? How much was it? And now you're in a situation where you think to yourself, if you really want to expose your financial position and your capabilities like that, now everyone must know ukuthi upopile and things are looking great in your life. Because unfortunately, yeah, people size us up by our affordability sometimes. And they treat us based on what we can afford and how much we're spending. So now the situation that I'm bringing to you today is, Uti, if you buy something new and someone immediately asks you how much did it cost, do you answer them honestly, or is it simply none of their business? When are you just, we have a shy, and you just give them whatever answer, even though it's untrue? Or do you just be frank with them and tell them, yo, this is how much I spent on this thing or this outfit or this thing that I bought for my house? Let me know. Send me a voice note on the Wild World app, because hey, some of us like to gatekeep, and then there's other people that are like, nah fam, I spent 130,000 on this, you know. That's funny, Pelas Abantu. So do send through your voice note, or you can comment on our Facebook page at YFM.
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1: Don't wait till it's over. I said, don't wait till you're older to say the things you need.
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0: It's Odile coming through with Soso. Also had Shekinah Steady. Hey, Shekinah caught us off guard over there. Got the congratulations on her new baby. Also played you If You Let Me by Sinead Honnett. Teaming up with Grades. 25 minutes to 12 on Sunday Feels Part 2. And you and I are talking about a situation that you may or may not have found yourself in, but it happens more often than not, where you buy something new and then someone just arrives. They just arrive and they're like, how? Okay. How much did this cost? Or we're taking a malini. And I feel like, personally, questions like that are not setting you up for failure per se, but like setting you up for judgment, definitely. You know, because if you spent a lot, then clearly this person will be ready to be asking you, yo, ngicela favor in the next 2 days, because wow, clearly uyibhoza wena upopile, you've got money. Or maybe you just didn't spend that much on it and it was a knockoff, and now this person is like, yo, ay bengithi kanti. You know, there's just a whole lot of judgment going on. So I asked you, Guti, when you come across a situation like that, where someone asks you how much what you got cost you, and like, do you answer them honestly, or is it just simply none of their business? I've got some comments over here on Facebook. Uzigzet says, me, it depends on who is asking. If it's my mom, it was on sale, 200 rand, even though it was 3.5. If it's a hater, I'll just say, enough to mind your own business. If it's my real one, I'll even send the receipt straight. Because honestly, I don't answer anymore. I just say, ah, it wasn't that much. Because the next question is always, yo, you have money. Exactly, exactly. People just have assumptions about what's in your bank account because of what you have or what you've purchased. And sometimes with Tolu Woods, it's not even something that you purchased yourself. Like, for example, for influencers or media personalities like myself or celebrities, sometimes we get products from particular brands. But then now when you are seen taking a picture with this thing, or you are seen driving it, or you are seen wearing it, then suddenly it's, oh, Ulimali, Kanti, it's like, bro, like, I'm working, chill, you know what I'm saying? But now, who am I to answer your many questions? Because sometimes it genuinely just is none of your business. Chanel Govender says, you find those forward people just simply lie about the price to avoid conflict. Tsepo Mohlala Wakakholane says, I easily tell them that it's a gift or someone got it for me. That keeps them from asking a lot of questions. Yeah, honestly speaking, just say it was a gift. For me, I either just I gatekeep, or I just tell you, yeah, no, I just got it from the brand. Got it told you, I paid an arm and a leg, but I just don't want you to know about it. Well, do you want me to know about it? Do you want us to know about it if we come to you and ask the price? Let me know. Send me a voice note on the Y World app. If someone asks you how much what you just got cost, do you answer them honestly, or is it simply none of their business?
1: 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The hottest station in the nation. This isn't said lightly. It's how we move, sound, and show up as the hottest. 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They never lie.

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0: Mlindo the vocalist and DJ Maphorisa with Amaphorisa right here on your favorite mid-morning show, Sunday Feels Part 2 with K-Mass. I also played you Teenage Fantasy by Georgia Smith and Focus by Her, bringing us to 10 minutes to 12. I've asked you a question, Uthi. If you find yourself in a situation where you buy something new or you have something new and someone comes to you and immediately just wants to know, how much did it cost or how much did you spend on it? Do you tell them honestly or do you simply just, you know, tell them nothing or tell them to mind their business? Like, what do you tell them? Trust?
1: Hi, K-Mass.
0: Hey.
1: K-Man. Beautiful Sunday. Me, I don't want to take you left and right and center. I just say like, I know he has. Nobongazi, I know he has. Then I just leave it at that. Misbelief, trust.
0: Nobongazi, now he has. No, trust, I feel that one. Same time. There's no space for follow up questions because we are pilapo. We has no mungazi. Terence,
2: it's a hello key, man.
0: Hey.
2: Good morning. You know that sounds like a pocket watching question, and I hate pocket watches. Like, why are you pocket watching?
0: Right.
2: Why are you about to throw it and take a guy? No, just say yeah, golden special. So I don't know how much it is now, because yesterday's price is not
0: today's price. Bruh, Terrence, it's the pocket watching for me, and people just want to size you up so that they can go and gwala in the streets and tell people, ukuthi hey, umboni lubanbani, uthenge iwatwat. Hey, nakutshela wena, uthi uthenge ngathi this much. Now your business is out in the streets. Now people are knowing your bank account. Oh, what are you? Ndivuwo Mukwebo on Facebook just sent through a comment saying, it depends on who's asking, because some ask to judge, not because they're interested. 100% is the pocket watches we're talking about. Gox Walikosi says, none of your business. Ooh, becoming her daily says, I usually don't know unless there's a tag still available or a sticker or even a slip. I just buy what I want, and I don't know how much it costs either. Okay, that's a very interesting one. I see. I'm just going through these comments. Given Matobela says, Mina, I don't say anything. It's my priority to keep the price in private. That's all. That is all. Yeah. I guess it's very clear. Yeah. And I also feel like it's safer to just not tell people your business like that. Futhi, I think maybe it's better to tell them that something was cheap or that you barely paid anything for it than for you to go and tell them about an expensive purchase. Because otherwise, you'll be getting a lot of, hello, can I have a favor? Calls and WhatsApps.
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0: deserve better than this. The water goes off for days. The streets are falling apart. Things never get fixed. I'm not asking for anything fancy. I just want the basics to work. And I know they can work. Because I've seen it, where the Democratic Alliance is in charge. I want our town to work for all. So in this election, I'm voting DA.
1: 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The opinions expressed do not reflect or represent the views of Y.
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5: Leadership, how are you? How are you? How are you? How are you?
6: I'm too absolutely definitely much more better too. And you, how feel you are? I'm this nice. How you are? I know this is the Zudo one too, a.k.a. Calicate.
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3: Hey.
6: This is the Zudo one too in the house. Baby.
4: Yes, sir.
5: For people that don't know who Alostro is, leadership, how would you describe yourself for someone that doesn't know who you are?
6: Kina Mohau, James Lewis, other name, Kina E40, Tupac,
4: E40,
6: yeah, E40, Tupac, Doggy, the name Sean Todd,
4: yeah.
6: I'm from Boston, Ghana, New York,
4: overseas,
6: New York, California, California, LA, California,
1: get ready to elevate your night. This is On the Streets, where the culture lives. Sundays on Y are the missing piece you never knew you needed.

It's Felix Ames with What a Good Time. This is how we're wrapping up our second hour of the show. 2 minutes to 12. And wrapping up our conversation about people pocket watching and asking you how much what you bought cost you. King Freeman sent

0: through a message on the Wide World app saying, I always say, ask no questions, hear no lie. And man, you ain't never lie. I hear you right there. Coming up in the next hour, my wire, it's what I like to call our power hour. That's where I play you some tunes for a full hour. Tunes that have been curated for the vibe that I'm trying to have you feel for today. So if maybe you've been looking for some new music to add onto your playlist, some unshazamable music also, I've got some of that too. So you should be on the lookout. You don't want to miss any of it. But on the other side of this, I've got Anais, Deuce Deuce.
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0: It's Anais Deuce Deuce, right here on Sunday Feels Part 2, 3 minutes past 12, and we are in our third hour of the show, what I like to call our Power Hour. This is where you and I sort of set the tone for this new week that we're getting into, but we're doing it musically with some nice tunes, you know, setting you up for great vibes, yeah? The first song I'll be playing you is Always by Daniel Caesar, released back in 2023 under his album Never Enough. It's an R&B and soul project by Daniel Caesar, who's one of Canada's leading contemporary R&B artists, known for his intimate, vulnerable songwriting. Now, Always is not quite a straightforward love song. It's about loving someone who may no longer be with you and accepting that the relationship has changed, while still believing that your love for that person isn't going anywhere. Hey, it's giving toxic to yourself, self-inflicted pain, but yo, the heart wants what it wants. Then I'll also be playing you Bruno Mars' Versace on the Floor from back in 2016. It's 10 years old, under his album 24K Magic. Now, this is Bruno deliberately stepping away from the funkier side of 24K Magic and going into 70s, 80s inspired slow jam territory. And it's essentially him saying romance can be extravagant without being complicated. That's the vibe that we get from this song. Then we also have the late Tamiz's I Love You from back in 2017. It's an R&B and soul song where Utami rose to national attention as the runner-up of Idols South Africa season 12 in 2016, and he subsequently developed a reputation for his soulful vocals and love songs. And I Love You is a beautifully uncomplicated song. It's very simple. It's a song that switches between English and isiXhosa and isiZulu, and is essentially a full declaration of devotion, telling a partner that they are the only one, describing them through imageries of mountains, landscapes, stars, the sun, and the moon. Kore, just making love look and feel like such a beautiful thing. So do enjoy our Power Hour, my wire, starting off with Always by Daniel Caesar.
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0: This one is called Tula by Manana. Lovely song indeed. Really hope you enjoyed it, Maiwaya. Right here on Sunday Feels Part 2 in Our Power Hour. Before that, I also had I Love You by Utami, the late Tami. You know, even when you can leave this earth physically, but music, you see, if you leave us with the gift of music, we will remember you forever. Also had Versace on the Floor by Bruno Mars and Always by Daniel Caesar. Got more coming up on the other side of this.
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5: Guys, mina ngikhala ngejabulisi mfethu. 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Ah, no, bafethu.
3: First of all, let's stop. 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
3: 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We can't go to the doctor in between. You can't, unfortunately. But let's stop it. Number two, Bandabadala, please stop listening to TikTok.
2: Volume
3: number 15. Yeah, Rasalefone.
2: In public.
3: Yeah, Rasalefone. Listening to music on a speakerphone was cool in 2007. Samsung E250,
2: yes.
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2: Yes.
3: Trust me, I'm an OG. I've been there. But now, guys, just not my headphones. Please.
2: Stop that thing.
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7: 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I've got music by Music Soul Child. This one is called So Beautiful. Now, this is some classic grown man R&B by Music Soul Child, released back in 2008. I mean, do we still have or make music that sounds like somebody genuinely wants to build a life with you? Well, I don't know, but this song is definitely giving those types of vibes, genuine vibes, good, beautiful vibes. Then I also have Droid and Vandal Andrews' Everything to Lose, released just last year on the 2nd of May, and it's an R&B and soul song. It's more contemporary R&B record with romantic vulnerability at its center. Right, it's about that point in a relationship where the stakes have changed. You're no longer casually dating, but your feelings have consequences. Eish, let's look deep inside, man.
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It's Why.

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Who's the person that makes you feel like you're floating? I wonder. I know you're that person for me. It's Kelly Clare with Satellite. Before that, I also had Everything to Lose by Jordan Vandal, as well as So Beautiful by Music Soul Child. Now we continue with our Power Hour. The next song that I'll be sharing with you is called Broken by Sophia Valdez and Pink Sweats, released in 2022. And the interesting thing about this song is that Broken isn't actually about surrendering to heartbreak. It's almost the opposite. The narrator's essentially saying, you may want to see me fall apart, but I'm not going to give you that satisfaction. Don't you just know that feeling when someone is looking at you and they are waiting for you to crumble? And they know how much their love means to you, and they're just waiting for you to just beg them. And you're just like, no, we're not about to do that. Now, this is a song that becomes an empowerment record disguised as a heartbreak song. So, hey, I'm at this guy's not loud again. Also be playing you Arjuna Oaks' Blame, which is one of the musically richest records on my playlist for you today, on the Our Power Hour playlist, that is, within this hour. Arjuna Oaks is a New Zealand-born, London-based singer, songwriter, pianist, composer, and producer. And his sound combines soul, jazz, neo, psychedelia, and cinematic composition. So do enjoy these next songs. It's Broken and Blame. Playing you jams to make you feel.

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1: Nadia!
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0: Blame by Arjuna Oaks. Also played You Broken by Sophia Valdez and Pink Sweat. We're 15 minutes away from 1 p.m. About to wrap up our third hour of the show in Our Power Hour. Of course, I've got some more music coming up for you. And I'm quite curious to know, where are you enjoying this music from? What are you doing? What are you up to? Do send me a voice note on the Y World app. Just checking in. I just want to check in. Is everybody alive out there? Can anybody hear me? Remember that one from Titanic?
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7: I'm with a beat, yeah.
4: It's against Shang all round two, since I've been in the back twice. This trip that I'm on, my eyes are low, I took Shaim, bam.
7: Come on.
4: I met my ex, we are plush, Uti out here, Kia Porang, I'm lush.
7: Oh, yeah.
4: Mark figure me, Nuyang Kai, when I'm out of phone, so you told him, I'm shy.
7: What's that?
4: I pinned down for Nelly, next time, Magabu, you be a nom guy.
7: Uh-huh.
4: Me, Nang, Tolong Otan, though she very simple, Lutla, you see time.
7: Let's go.
4: Nale into Engnai, Masang, let we shy and Tala Nom Tile.
7: Yeah,
4: I gotta be grateful. Life's too lit right now. You know I can't stop. I used to be down so bad. Mine are my fans, but for the next drop.
7: Let's go!
4: I pull up a car, sing Shang and speak. Ungiza ngom kong.
7: Aha!
4: Yes. She's a bad babe. Get your own babe.
7: Yes.
4: She's a bad babe.
7: Uh-huh.
4: Get your own babe.
7: Yeah.
4: Hey,
7: man.
4: Exactly
7: what we stand for out here, man.
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1: It's 12 minutes to 1. We continue with our Power Hour. Of course, wrapping up the hour with She's Gone by Carlos Abril. Now, this song is pure heartbreak and regret, where the narrator is looking back at a relationship that has ended and realizing that he took something for granted. Now, the interesting part is that he doesn't necessarily believe that leaving was the wrong decision. There's an acknowledgement that sometimes separation is the right thing to do, even when it hurts. Hey! Deep. Then I'll also be playing you Emok's Colors, released back in 2024 under the album A Year. Now, Emok is Kwame Nkrumah, a genre bending artist, songwriter, multi-instrumentalist, and producer who was born in Boston, raised in Kenya, and based in New York. Now, here, Colors, which is the song, sits inside his very intimate, lo-fi, neo-soul aesthetic. It's definitely a Sunday feels type of vibe. So enjoy She's Gone by Carlos Abril and Colors by Emok coming up.
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1: 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Sunday Feels.

It's music by Ego LMA. It's called Miss You. Also had Colors by Emok, as well as She's Gone by Carlos Abril. 3 minutes past one. We're within our last and final hour of the show. Yes, it's the last stretch of Sunday Feels Part 2. And in this hour, we're having our soft landing. On the other side of this, after the music that I'm going to share with you, I'd like for you and I to enter this new week with gratitude, with intention, and with some peace in our hearts. You know, sometimes we don't realize that we're living in our answered prayers. We want certain things, and once we've achieved them, we're on to the next one. I know that's exactly how I am. Yes, it is something that I'm actively working on and trying to change, and I don't think I need to work on this alone. So we're going to do it together, because somewhere, somehow, even you in your life, there's something that you prayed for that you have now, but you just don't realize it. So

0: Stay tuned. We're going to get into that on the other side of this. But some music coming up by Una Rams, Fila La La, as well as K-Lo.
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0: Sunday feels. It's the smoothest way to close your weekend. Why?
1: Never rush a K-Mass Sunday. This

0: I think also because you love singing so much and you love writing so much, the message in the same breath, you put a lot of pressure on yourself. You also have to remember to just enjoy it. You know, be gentle with yourself. You want everything to be so perfect, and there's nothing wrong with that. That's also just part of your creative process. You have to just like go through everything, frustration, the feeling like you're breaking down. That's the part that makes magic.
1: Playing you jams to make you feel.

Now, this one right here is called Greatest Love by K-Lo. Preceding that, I had Defiant by Fila Lala, as well as SOS by Unirams and Mikhail Jones. 17 minutes past one. It's time for our soft landing. A time where we prepare ourselves for this new week with gratitude, with peace in our hearts, and, you know, with some little bit of happiness, you know. There was a time when, I think it was on Wednesday or Thursday, sometime during this week, I was at my place and I'm praying, you know, as I usually do. But it felt different this time, no? It felt different because I had a reflection. I reflected back to at the beginning of the year where I also shared with you when I was going through something, and I was just going through a lot in my life, so much to a point where I went back to my grandmother's house back in Davidton. It was a major shift in my life from someone who was staying at my own place, and then, you know, I had to go there for the reasons that I had to go there for, right? And then I look at my life months later, I'm at my own place, my new place that's so much better than the place I was staying at before. I've got everything that I need there. I'm working the job that I absolutely love. I also got an acting job on SkimSum, amongst many other things that I'm so grateful for. And while I'm busy praying, I realize, Uguti, hi, bo God. But as I look around this place, there was a time where I prayed for these things, and since I moved in, I've just been looking forward to achieving the next things and going for the next things, you know? But I haven't taken the time to actually realize and appreciate the fact that I am living in some of my

0: answered prayers. Because, I mean, as an overachiever, I'm very much self-aware as a human being. I'm aware that I'm an overachiever. And now the problem with that is, yes, it's great. You keep achieving things. You're doing great. But once you achieve a certain thing, you don't realize what you've achieved. And you just want to keep doing better. It's good. But is it really when you don't take the time for gratitude so you can accept even bigger things? That's what I'd like for us to do today, you and I. To just look at our lives, look at where we come from, and look at where we are today. I want to know from you, what is something you have now that you once prayed for? For me, it's my jobs, my home, it's my family. My family is in a much better situation. My health is doing great as well. You know, business is lovely also for the share button. There's just so much that I'm grateful for. Maybe for you, it could be the same, or it could be different. Maybe you finally got the car that you've been wanting. You finally attracted or achieved or got the partner you've been wanting to get. Or maybe you finally managed to leave that relationship you've been wanting to leave, but it's just been so hard because you've invested so much. You love this person so much. You can't imagine your life without them. But wow, uphumile, and you're out, you know? So what is that one thing that you now have that you once prayed for? And let's take that time to be grateful together. Send through your voice note on the Y World app, or you can comment on our Facebook page at YFM.
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0: People of Sauda, the last number is here. 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

0: It's Bloom by Akila. Also had Smoke by Victoria Monet in Lucky Day. It's 1:30 p.m. Last hour of the show. Got a message over here on the Y World app from Henny Flex saying, hey K-Mass, how you doing today? You know, one thing about you is that you will keep the best songs for last hour, and I'm loving it. You're doing a beautiful job, my love, and you make me love Sundays even more. Thank you, K-Mass. You're appreciated. Thank you so much, Henny Flex. Then I appreciate you too. It is you that I do this for. So for me to know, Guti, it's landing right, especially in the soft landing hour, then I know I'm definitely doing the right thing. And within our soft landing hour, I'm asking you a question, one that I think is simple. I mean, I don't know, you tell me. For me, it's quite simple. When I look at my physical reality, I'm like, wow, a lot of the things that I prayed for back then can be 2 months ago, 2 years ago, I actually have right now. I'm living in a lot of answered prayers, and I may not have realized because I'm already on to the next things. So what is something you have now that you once prayed for? I've got a message over here from Bro J. Diedofo. He says, happy Sunday, K-Mass. For me, it's peace, growth, and the courage to keep going even when life doesn't go as planned. There was a time I prayed for just a little progress, a better environment, genuine people around me, and the opportunity to share my music with the world. Today, I may not have everything I'm praying for yet, but I can honestly look around and be just grateful. And sometimes the blessing isn't having everything. It's realizing you're no longer where you used to be, and that alone deserves gratitude. Oh, that is so beautifully put. So, so, so beautifully put, Bro J. I see Utabi Dlamini is also commented on Facebook saying, peace. I used to have so much anger, hurt, and prayed that God, please give me peace. And now I have forgiven everyone, and I'm at peace. I absolutely love that for you, Tabby. Now with Bro J and you, my wire, if you haven't told me yet, but there's something, and I know it's burning in your heart, and you want to let it out. Let it out right now and send me a voice note on the Y World app. And let's express our gratitude, man. What's something you have now that you once prayed for?
1: Let's be honest. Hey! If it's not hot,
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1: 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It's why. 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

0: Pocket Change by Jordan Astra. I played You Come Again by Maeta. CPR by Summer Walker. And Carry On by Akira Ray. This is how we spend our Sunday afternoons here on Y. Your Sunday Feels Part 2. 14 minutes to 2 p.m. And in our soft landing, I'm asking you, what is something you have now that you once prayed for? I've got a message here from Becoming Her Daily saying, job, my job, Batong. It's a breakthrough. Thabo Siyakatsi saying, I used to watch the small TV and now it's a plasma. I love that for you. Absolutely love that for you. And some of these things seem impossible when we're still going through them and we're still praying for the better. And it's like, eish, nkosi yami ngathi one day nami nga drive 4x4. And then you saw me drive it a year later, and then you're like, oh, wow. Kanti, it was that easy. Kanti, actually, when the time is right, I, the Lord, will make it happen, is what the scripture says. I mean, I'm just saying, though. Dima Suta, what you say, mama?
1: Good afternoon. Afternoon, K-Man.
0: Hey, babe.
1: Happy Sunday, you all. As you actually, like, speaking something that I was actually talking to my friend about a few days ago, that yes, you know what, sometimes we're always like wanting something more but forgetting that, okay, it's not stopping to realize that I'm actually living in answered prayers. So for me, I just finished a year in May at a job that I've been praying for. Literally, that job, it's not that specific, that job specifically, but it's just, I've been praying for a better job since 2022. I was in a situation where, like, when kholama peanuts, like, you know, when they say peanuts, and then I got this job that literally is double the salary I used to get before, and the environment is better. I just realized also that, you know what, sometimes we don't realize that we're living in answered prayers. So that's one thing I'm grateful for. I'm grateful for this job that I have.
0: Wow. I am grateful for it too on your behalf, Wenadi. I'm sure you deserve it, and I'm really happy for you. And I'm happy for every wire who's come forward and said, listen, KMS, this is what I am grateful for. We did not have these things before, guys. There was a point where it was dry, dry, dry, and we were like, I don't know how I'm going to make it out. I don't know how I'm going to make it to the other side. But fate had a different plan, you know what I'm saying? So shout out to you, and thank you so much for sharing your story with me. In the next couple of minutes, we wrap up Sunday Feels Part 2.
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0: Gauteng, the Class of Y 2026 applications are now closed. 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And who knows, your school could

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0: As we're busy, you know, celebrating gratitude, we are being grateful for the things that we once prayed for and we have now. I know I wrapped it up. God, again, Terrence has just sent through his gratitude. So let's see what he's got to say.
2: Hey, K-Mass.
0: Hi.
2: You know, Garabo, for me, the one thing I'm grateful for that I pay for that I finally got is finally owning a car. Like, I finished paying my car off end of July. So, yeah. I'm extremely grateful for that.
0: Ah, shout out to you, fam, and congratulations for being finished with paying it off. You see, now is no longer a skoloto. You're no longer owing anyone. And I pray that you have some lovely, safe travels and make some good memories while driving that car, my brother. Now I've got some music for you coming up by Jessica Domingo. This one is called Lotus. And we will be closing the show in the next few minutes. Enjoy.

Jessica Domingo's Lotus here on Y. 6 minutes to 2 p.m. And I am making my way out now. But I just want to thank you so much for being with me all the way from 10. Spending some time of reflection and, you know, just, yeah, being grateful for the things that we have. I do know and understand that sometimes, gay, maybe, K-Massa's personality may come across as, yo, what's the what deep, Umuntu? Why is she always so deep? And for me, it's not really about being deep. It's just that it's the type of person that I am. I'm a person who looks into more.

0: cherishes moments, who cherishes just being alive. And being alive comes with a whole lot of moments and a whole lot of memories. And, you know, it's really all about how we see life. So I just want to say thank you to you for taking time out of your weekends, every weekend on a Saturday and Sunday from 10 to 2, to be with me, to listen to what I've got to say, because you know that my intention is always to touch you in the right way so that you can feel better about yourself. Not only that, I mean, not to say you don't feel good about yourself, but it's always good to feel even better, to feel in your tip-top shape, to be confident as we get into a new week. I'm just so grateful that I've got a Sunday slot where we literally get into a new week together. So whatever challenges that await you, whether it's in the workplace for this coming week or whether it's your family, your relationships, your finances, I really do wish you all the best. And I hope that you walk into the new week with positivity and with that hope that I also share on your behalf, Yoguti, everything will be fine. Please make sure that you follow us across the different social media platforms at YFM. Me personally, on my Instagram and TikToku, I'm at official_KMass. But right here on your airwaves and TV screens, I'm KMass for the mass. KMass with the mass appeal, KMassakane. And I'll be back next week Saturday for the mass takeover from 10 a.m. to 2 p.m. And coming up next is Just Mo with the global experience, taking us all over the world musically. But as for me, I'm out.
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0: Only on Y. Buckle up. Just Mo is your pilot on this global groove flight.
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0: 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Why?

0: We're the official sound of Heat. Why? From Joburg to Jamaica.
1: Yeah, man, Rasta.
0: We move with the music. The global experience. Why?

0: Buns out. 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And respectfully, it's about to get hot. Why?
1: Dive into the melting pot of global sounds with Just Mo. Why?

0: And that's exactly how we kickstart the show. It is the Global Experience right here on Y. Happy Sunday, everybody. I go by the name of Just Mo in the building, taking over the airwaves for the next 2 hours right here. Shout out to K-Mass. Catch up again next week, Saturday, on the Mass Takeover between 10 and 2, and then again on part 2 of Sunday Feels. Yeah, what an amazing show. Carrying around the spirit of playing good music. We call this the Global Experience, taking you around the world through music. Happy Sunday, everybody. Hopefully you're feeling blessed wherever you are, man. Beautiful weather in Johannesburg today. Big contrast to last weekend. Yeah, last weekend was crazy cold. But yeah, at least the sun came out for this weekend, man. And shout out to everybody that was out at First Touch yesterday at Marks Park. What an amazing event, man. Shout out to all of the wires that came out to support us, man. Massive, massive love. And now we're going to unwind and play you some great music, man. As you can hear in the background, what a beautiful tune coming through from Masego. That one is called Unhinged. 2025 release from him, and yeah, real name Micah Davis, coming out of Jamaica, born in Jamaica and raised out in the States. He's got a brand new album which he was currently going around the world and promoting it, and it's called Fix Your Face. And we had him in the country a couple of months ago. That was quite amazing. Love some Masego. Then right before that one, I'm so happy she's got a brand new project which is out, Alex Isley, ladies and gents. That one is called When the City Sleeps, featuring James Fonteloy on the vocals as well. It's coming off her fifth studio album, which is out right now, produced by the likes of Ketronada. Longtime collaborator Jack Dine as well is on that one, and released under the record label Free Lunch, which is part of Warner Records. That is Alex Isley. Tomish coming through before that one with Falling For You off the Six Songs EP. And then local music from Nonto kicking off this hour with My Sweet Summer. On the socials, we're there. It is at YFM. Do follow us. Give us a young hashtag that is on the socials. Hashtag The Global Experience. You can find me as well on the socials at @Jusmo_DJ. 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Jamming with you all the way up until 4 p.m.
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0: We put the message out there and schools across Gauteng answered. And now the countdown to Class of Y begins. So the whole point is to take their matric dance from a one night to a moment. 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
1: A typical day. 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Mm-hmm. And then I do health education online. 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

0: 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Where the beats have no borders.
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your beat. All you'll ever need. It's why. Immerse yourself in the vibrant sounds of the global experience. Why?

It's the Global Experience on Y. Coming out of Australia, out of Melbourne, it's the sounds of Alexander Flood. What a talented individual he is, man. He plays the drums, he produces, he's also a band leader. He's been studying music for many years. And his unique sound and approach to the instruments has been crafted through many years of study and dedication to the sound. Yo! Can you believe this is all recorded live? Obviously, it's got a bit of a beat in the background. Yeah, electronic sound. So, he does the new live dance, not new, but he does a live dance music. We call it New Jazz, Jazztronica, Jazz House, whatever you want to call it. And drawing inspiration from house, from UK garage.

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1: I heard that music came from outer space.
0: The global experience. Why?

Coming out of Montreal, out in Canada, it is the sounds of Chloe Florence. This one is called Euphoria. Coming off her latest EP, which is a love letter to dance music. Oh, so cute. It's called Endlessly Borrowed, and it's a project that celebrates inherent joy and authenticity. Love it, man. Every track came together differently, as she says, the Canadian singer-songwriter. Sometimes in one session, sometimes over weeks, and I want to create songs that feel honest and real, and that people feel, move, and just be themselves. Oh, man, I was dancing to that one. Love it. Love it. I only have one problem with that song. It is way too short, but hey, that's how some songs are just made, man. Wish it could be a little bit longer. It's 2 minutes and 12 seconds long. Can you believe it? But what a cool track nonetheless. Chloe Florence, the EP is called Endlessly Borrowed. Right before that one, going back in the day, the sounds of Alphamist and Emma V with Energy, coming off the

0: Epoch album, which they did back in 2014. Can you believe, man? Alpha Mist is amazing, amazing producer. Born Alpha Seketeleko, yeah, out in the UK, out of Newham, out in London. And he's a hip-hop and a jazz improvisation artist. Hey, it's core. But yeah, man, his first EP came out back in the day in 2011, and then he worked on a couple of albums and EPs, and then this album right here came together alongside MFV, who's also another triple threat. She sings, she writes music, and she also produces, man. That is MFV right here on Y. And then we drop you the sounds of Majid Jordan. More Canadians coming through. Yeah, Majid Jordan. That one is called Caught Up featuring Khalid. And that one going back to 2019. www.yfm.co.za. That's where you can find us on the socials. You can also hit me up at @justmo_DJ. Go write your comments on the YFM page and get interactive with us. Otherwise, find us on X. That is at YFM. Just after 3:30 p.m., I've got a DJ coming through by the name of Saheed. He'll be blessing us with a set from 3:30 all the way up until 4 p.m. So do keep it locked. We've got tons of tunes coming your way. After these short messages, I'll be playing you music from Childish Gambino. Yes, we got music coming through from Babel Hume. Yeah, and also some Patrice Russian on the way.
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1: 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We do the Sundays between 2 and 4 p.m. Local music in the background coming through from a producer by the name of Sooks alongside Jay Something and King Dash Notes. It's called Bring On The Night. A rework of a classic house song from back in the day from the Cloud Kickers. Given a 2026 remix.

Just gone 15 after 3 p.m. Right before this one, playing you another banging tune coming through from an artist by the name of Jazual Suspects. Yeah, he comes out of the UK. But now he's based out in Oakland, California, that is out in the US of A. And the song is called Ginger, coming off the album called Digging Deeper. Yeah, man, UK producer Charlie Tate, or Jazual Suspects, right here on the Global Experience. Then we drop the music from Apollo Brown out of Detroit with a song called The Answer, coming off his fourth studio album, which is called 38, yeah? And yeah, it was released by the Mellow Music Group. And then we dropped you the sounds of Patrice Russian and an amazing collective out of the UK. They call themselves Nubian Twist, made up of 11 members. Can you believe it? 11 members out of Leeds. They met in college while in school. And their lead singer was called Nubia as well. But how they got the name was from lyrics from the Fugees, where I think it says, I rock the doobie, L rocks the Nubian Twist, from a song of the Fugees. And that's where they got the name from. But anyway, they got together and they formed the band back in 2011. And yeah, the rest is history. And they've been releasing music ever since and touring all over the world, playing at big festivals, including the Jazz Junis, playing at the Montreal Jazz Fest, just to name a few, and a number of

0: places around the UK. They toured heavy between 2019 and then returned back in 2022 after COVID. Yeah, that is the sounds of the one and only Nubian Twist right here on The Global Experience. How was your Sunday afternoon going? Do let us know on the socials. Follow at YFM. You can also hit me up at justmo_DJ. It's a beautiful day in Jersey today. Like I mentioned, 26 degrees across the province. And yeah, man, the temperature is going to be rising. Shout out to everybody tuning in across GP and beyond.
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5: All I gotta say is everybody, there is no format to this music. It's called filler.

Why? From Josie to the world, and local music coming through right here. It's the chosen one, the one we call One Eye, and this one is called Sincere. What a lovely tune, taking us to 3:30 on a Sunday afternoon. Coming off the album Abundance of the Heart, Volume 1. Make sure you check it out, man. What a beautiful project. Talented as a producer indeed, man. We got to get him on the show one of these days, man. Trust. And then right before that one, playing you another banging tune from Theo Crocker. That one is called Reminiscence. Coming off the album Soul in the Horn, celebrating their 10-year anniversary edition. And that one is also available online. Just search for Soul in the Horn. You can find them on Bandcamp and also on Spotify and iTunes, coming out of New York City. And then we gave you another one, Zero T. Yes, drum and bass for you on a Sunday afternoon, man. Zero T alongside CEO and Onge. That one is called Deja Vu. Yeah, real name Cian McCann, coming out of Dublin, out in Ireland, but he's based now in London. Yeah, started his career back in the 90s, late 90s, and got his breakthrough during the vinyl era, where he pushed the sound, man, of drum and bass in his neighborhood and also across the UK. His sound bridges smooth, soulful vocals and raw, gritty jungle drum and bass sounds, also borderlining the liquid sound. Yeah, that is Zero T, formerly known as Zero Tolerance, right here on the Global Experience. Making way for my DJ coming through, the sounds of Saheed is coming up next, right here on the Global Experience. He's a DJ and a producer coming out of the Val. And he's going to be blessing us with a mix that was apparently recorded on vinyl. Yes, so looking forward to that one. So make sure you stick around. Get your hands on

0: on the YFM app so that you can rewind to the mix that'll be coming up shortly. Find me on the socials. It's at @justmo_DJ. Do also follow at The Landlords. It's at YFM. And give us a young hashtag TGE.
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0: Gauteng, the Class of Y 2026 applications are now closed. 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
4: You know, I love my hometown, but for too long now, I look around and think, we deserve better than this. The water goes off for days, the streets are falling apart, things never get fixed. I'm not asking for anything fancy. I just want the basics to work. And I know they can work. Because I've seen it, where the Democratic Alliance is in charge. I want our town to work for all. So in this election, I'm voting DA.
1: 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The opinions expressed do not reflect or represent the views of Y.
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0: People of South R, the last number is here. 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

0: 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Why?
1: In the mix right here on the global experience, it is the sounds of a DJ and producer by the name of Saheed. Coming out of the Val, man, with a deep-rooted passion for forward-thinking sounds. His musical journey began back in the 2000s with his crew, Blue Note Touch. Yeah, that's where he developed his identity as a selector, as an artist as well. His sets move effortlessly through jazz, hip-hop, broken beats, deep house, blending different sounds, as you can hear in this mix right here. He is a vinyl enthusiast. As you can hear, this mix was recorded on vinyl, and he prefers playing on the wax. Yeah, it's quite a skill that is, especially in today's age, 2026. It's lovely seeing DJs playing vinyl, man. It takes us back in the day. And from the Val to the wider South African music scene, man, he continues to develop his sound and his craft both as a DJ and as a producer. You can find him on the socials at El Saheed. Saheed, that's on Instagram. And Saheed, El Saheed on Facebook. You can rewind to this mix on the Wi-Fi map. Big up to our DJ for this afternoon, DJ Saheed, dropping some heat. Love it, man. Looking at some of the songs that he blessed us with, played some music from Mark, Tokyo Nightlife. And then he came through with Mark de Clavlo with Orbits, June Jazzing with Vimba, Quiet Dawn Movements with a song called We Can Do Anything, Lord and Dago in the background with Find Another Way. Taking us to the end of today's show, thank you very much to everybody that tuned in to the Global Experience on this beautiful Sunday afternoon. We'll be back again next week, Sunday, right here on Y between 2 and 4 p.m. Make sure you catch us again next weekend right here on The Global Experience. In case you miss me too much, catch me on the socials at @Chesmo_DJ as you begin this brand new week. And wrapping up the weekend in style. Enjoy the rest of your Sunday evening. Have an amazing week. And as always, do keep it locked to Y. My girl Fifla's up next with Sundays, holding it down from 4 p.m. till 7. So do keep it locked.

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1: Yeah, man, Rasta.
0: 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The Global Experience. Why? Don't scroll past greatness. 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Why? It's the smoothest way to close your weekend.
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glance in the wrong direction, change it, need a rich flow state. 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

0: Winter was cute, but a new bombshell has entered the villa. 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

0: It is yet another beautiful Sunday right here on Sundays with Fifla. Don't forget the three A's. And a huge shout out to Just Mo for holding it down like he does each and every single Sunday, making way for me right here on Y all the way from 4 p.m. to 7 p.m. I do promise you that I will be giving you some of the best lo-fi, chill hop, boom bap, and alternative music. In the second hour, what we do is we go through some new music. Now, last week, we couldn't do that because we had a very special guest in the studio by the name Kai Andrews. So this week, I promise you, we will lock in. He was our artist of the week and we had such a great time with him. So we are still also going to do artist of the week this week. And in the third and final hour of the show, we do have a Sunday's mix for you. But like I say, each and every single Sundays, we are here for one thing and one thing only, baby, and that is good music. Welcome to Sundays with Fifla.
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4: No,
5: absolutely not. And you guys will favor the team, NFN as E2. Yeah, so take me to Naturena, my man.
4: Oh, you and me are aligned.
5: Yeah, okay. We are definitely aligned.
3: That's what Chiefs
4: is. Because Chiefs fans know this stuff.
5: The biggest team in the country. Say it, Ray.
4: What do you mean, say it, Ray?
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4: What
3: the
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3: 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Ayana MVP is in the studio, and she agrees. Listen, you're literally outnumbered in studio. 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
3: In the country.
4: Also, you're all in class.
3: Ray,
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0: We gave you Saba starting off the triple play with 30 Second Chop featuring Joseph Chilliams and John Doe on that one, as well as J. Cole coming through with Judgment Day. Please do not forget to get your tickets for the Fall Off Tour happening in December. And we also gave you some Kofi Stone ending off the triple play with Adi Suleiman with Talk About Us. I hope you did enjoy that play as much as I did. Now it is about that time where we get straight into the weekend catch up. Well, you guys let me know what you got up to this weekend, and of course I do the same. I wasn't feeling grand at all, but you know, I just got some rest because we had to get ready for First Touch. First Touch was incredible. Played a set at the Paddle Courts alongside Ayanda MVP and DJ Feifei. It was really, really such a fun time. And if you missed out, you definitely did miss out. Let me tell you, I'm going to give you all the FOMO right now. And this Sunday, I'm out with Thando Zitte at Mount Joy in Mulder's Drift, having a beautiful time under the sun. And I'm just gracing everybody with a set. But let me know what you got up to this week, and you can tag me on the socials. The handle is at @Fief_LAAA. Don't forget to tag at YFM and hashtag Sunday.
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0: We gave you some 10.4 Raj with The Lighthouse. Planet Giza coming through with Nights Like This. Solon Sizwa and Buhle Bendalo with Gakulu, as well as Pale J and Jefte Kwaeto with Simple Days. Now, we do have one more play for you guys before we enter the second hour of the show. And speaking of Solo, congratulations to him and his beautiful wife, Dineo Mweketsi. They are going to host Love is Blind. And he's also going to give us new music this September. That is what he told me. And all October. We'll see. But you can expect new music on the way from him as well. Coming up, we do have Coda the Friend coming through with Chanel Lorraine with Sunday in Brooklyn.
1: 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Not for sale to persons under the age of 18.
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3: Tune in. Turn up. Vibe out. It's Y.

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I've been working my butt off, you know?

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If they f*** it up correct, don't treat your family with honor. I don't care if it's easy for the barista, I promise, yeah. 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I hope you hating get to do the same thing. 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

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Caught the signal like Bruce Wayne. Never had it all, but I built it from loose change. Life is like a white tee, baby, it gets stained. But you better bundle up, cause it's a cold game.

We gave you some M&A coming through with it, 13 MOS. Love the samples that he used there, and I will always speak about them. If you don't know what the samples are, listen, just tag me and I'll let you know. We also gave you some Russ coming through with User Guide. I saw a very interesting video about Russ this week on YouTube.

0: Africa. And he spoke about how there are certain things that he didn't follow, or rules that he didn't follow, basic rules within the music industry that he didn't follow. And that actually ultimately helped grow his career. Now, for anyone out there who's obviously an independent artist, I would suggest you go and listen to that video. I think it will change your life. So I'll post the link on my pages. But if I don't, please remind me. You know what my handle is, okay? And we also gave you some Big Sean, who's having a very rough week because Jhené Aiko released. But we'll talk about that release in the next hour. And he's coming through with Break the Cycle. Also gave you some IDK and Joey Badass coming through with Still I, Denim Demo. As well as Ezra Collective and Ty with Chapter 7. Now, if you have just joined us, you are listening to myself, Fifla, right here on Sundays with Fifla. 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
1: 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I'm sorry. I can't help it. I'm sensitive. I mean, I'm sensitive to my environment. I wish I could turn it off, but it's the thing that makes me breathe.
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Living La Vida.

0: escape up out of the side of your head. 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At least for less than a couple dollars than you would accept. I'm trying to give them the truth, they rather sweet lies instead. Okay, let's get in the booth, whip up some melodies, yes. Okay, let's get in the groove, okay, let's get in the groove.
1: In the groove.
2: We gave you some Armand Hammer coming through with California Games, leading us into the second hour. Also, Godfather of Harlem coming through with Danger, Danger. Roger Snow with Location, as well as Kenny Mason coming through with Angel Eyes. I feel like we haven't heard that one in a very long time. And ending it off, some Toby coming through with Life is a Jungle. Now, let's get straight into some new music. Last week, I did speak about a man by the name Washington, who has an afro. And he's wearing a denim suit, and he was singing a song called Monday Blues. I still have that on repeat, and yeah, I'm so obsessed with that song. I don't know what to tell you guys. And another song that I'm super obsessed with as well, which is stripped down a cappella song. It's called High by Nia Smith. And I never knew who Nia Smith was, but you know, one day we will speak a little bit about her. But that is the R&B that I've been following lately. I also did speak about Masego and how I keep finding a new song that I love from his album. First it was Simone, and then the second one was Sounds Like. But now, if you have just joined us, you are listening to myself, Fifla, right here on Sundays with Fifla. 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
8: That was Chris Brown. 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
9: I'm not down.
6: Hi-bo.
4: With... If I have too much money,
6: yeah.
4: I can't be somewhere at specific time. Why? Why am I there at 7:30? I have money. Do you get what I mean?
6: You sound like Cesar Chomo.
4: Do you get me? If I do

0: I'm in HR. HR, how much can I send to resolve this? Okay, because I
1: don't have time for this.
0: What I was wrong? Okay, give me your bank details. 10K. Is that?
1: Do you know what's that? That's called bribery, babe.
0: Well, we call it cool drinkers, all that. Hey, and I'll be willing to quench somebody's thirst.
1: Okay. Too much when
2: I step in the door, nigga. Monday to Thursday, 8 to 10 PM. Why? Psst. Hey, you. Yes, you. Turn up the volume. Why?

0: 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Listener expression is advised.
1: Nadia,

0: We gave you some Diego Vega with Wait On Me, as well as Prosper coming through with Same Old. Busty and the Bass featuring Illa J with Go So Far as well on that one. I've been listening to a lot of Illa J lately, and I really love the music that he made for his brother, you know, in remembrance of J Dilla. And speaking of J Dilla, I have been listening to Diligence too. It sounds really good. I think one of my favorite songs, or the standout song for me, is This Woman featuring D'Angelo. I mean, on that track, we already have two artists who have left us, but it sounds so good. I'm still listening to all of it because it's a lot of tracks, 19 songs in total, guys, but it is an hour long in duration, so I'm just gonna go listen to it. I don't know if any of you have listened to it. What are your thoughts, feelings? I see there's also some visuals. Let me know on the socials. Tag me on the socials. The handle is at Y. Oh, not at Y. What's going on with me? At Fif underscore LAAA. Don't forget to tag at Y, Fif. And hashtag Sundays.
1: Lock into the sound of good times. This is Y.

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PlayStation, Nintendo. 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

0: setting the frequency on fire, one banger at a time. Why?
1: Wake up, fool.
2: Yeah.

0: Ending it off right there, we gave you some Jay Wonder and Munam coming through with WIP, Maxo Cream with Big Homie, Vacation and Jordan O with Yesterday, and Mac Miller coming through with Vince Staples, and the title of the track is Rain. Speaking of Vince Staples, I actually need to go and listen to a podcast interview that he had with Questlove. And how I was, or how I found it, is I was checking the release date for the Roots album. I did mention a few weeks ago that they have an upcoming album. So as I'm searching, I come across a episode that is available from the Questlove show with Vince Staples. And I need to hear this, because you guys know one thing about Vince Staples, you will find all the gems from all his interviews. You guys know how funny he is, but also how smart he is. So I just can't wait to go and listen to that. So go and check that out. So this isn't a new music plug, but it's a show plug. So after the show, you can go and listen to that podcast show. We have one more play for you guys, and then we are going to get straight into the third and final hour of the show.
1: Hey, what's up? What's going on? It's your boy Cat. Don't get to the O, and you tuned in to
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4: I'm with BD.
1: It's again Shang all round 2 since I've been back twice. This trip that I'm on, my eyes are low.
5: Come on.
1: I met my ex, we are plush. Uti out here, Kia Porang, I'm latch.
5: Oh, yeah.
1: Mac figure me, we young guy. When I'm out, phone is all along, I'm shy.
5: What's that?
1: I pin down for Nelly. Next time, Magabu, you be a nom guy. Mean, I'm telling all time, though she very simple. Looks like you see time.
5: Let's go.
1: Nelly into Engnai. Must think that we shy and Salanom time.
5: Yeah,
1: I gotta be grateful. Life's too lit right now. You know I can't stop. I used to be down so bad. Mine and my fans, but for the next drop,
5: let's go.
1: I pull up a car, sing Shang and speak. Ungiza ngomkong.
5: Aha.
1: Telling you, you're gonna buy new man. Gonna boost my cock.
5: Yes.
1: She's a bad babe. Get your own babe.
5: Uh-huh.
1: Yes. She's a bad babe.
5: Uh-huh. Yeah. Get your own baby. Yeah.
6: Hey man. Exactly on, man. What we stand for out here, man.
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It's all fist bumps until it's chest thumps and you're done out. You're stuck out, you're right out of what you're about. And if rest is rebellion, let me swell in it. Let me breathe it deeper, let's be reticent. I need space, won't you give me mine? I need to put pen to paper, but I need the time.

0: We gave you some Isha and the Nasty Poet with Rest is Rebellion, some Toka and the Oracle coming through with Tired, Sands with She, as well as Raish coming through with Feelings. And speaking of feelings, I think I know a girl who's about to have us in our feelings. Lusanda just dropped a new EP this past Friday, and it's a 3-track EP, Progress, By the Time I Wake Up, and Lunchbox, featuring IM16. Ooh, guys, IM16 is such a dope producer. I love his TikTok videos. I discovered him on TikTok, and I was just like, this guy needs to be releasing music. So it's really exciting to see that he has new music out, especially with Lusanda. I spoke to her the last time. Remember, we had an interview with her at Masego's show, and I was like, you know what? You better come into the studio. So I'm going to shoot my shot, cross my fingers, and hope that we can have her in the studio pretty soon. If you have just joined us, you are listening to myself, Fifla, right here on Sundays. You can stream us at www.yfm.co.za. You can also download the Y World app, which is available on iOS as well as on Android. And I suggest you do so, because we do have a mix coming up next, all the way from 6 p.m. to 20 past 6, taking you home. We just have lovely sounds for you in the final hour, so do stay tuned.
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0: And that is the Sunday's Mix, which you can find on the YWorld app so that you can go back, rewind, and listen to the mix at any given time. 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It is available on iOS as well as on Android. But don't go anywhere as yet, because we do still have some really fire music coming your way in the final hour of the show. But for now, we are going to give you some Flo Clark and Pink Sifu with Flex Man. Enjoy.
1: This is all you need right now. Why?

0: I'm at a job. I'm sliding with tests, I'm bringing it long. It's not about Nick, we gotta have songs.
1: Let me tell you something. I owe you nothing. You can't tell me when or where I'm out of line, or try to get me to live my life according to your rules. You don't even know what I am. You don't know who I am. You don't know how I feel, what I think. And if I try to explain it, the rest of your life, you will never understand.
2: The sounds of Sundays have never been saucier.

We just gave you some Chance the Rapper and DJ Premier coming through with Together. I love how DJ Premier is still producing. I do rate him in my top 10. I put him in my top 10 best producers ever. He's given us so many classics. And if you don't know which classics these are, there's a TikTok video. Just go search DJ Premier Classics on TikTok and you will see the amount of classics that man has produced. But speaking of Chance the Rapper, he's also had a very deep conversation with his friend Vic Mensa, and about their fallout, them getting back together, just also everything about brotherhood, you know, because that is normal. We fall out, we get back together, we talk about things. So it was really great to have insight into what happened in their world, and how they've both grown, you know, as individuals. And speaking of Vic Mensa, I need to mention this, guys. You remember Internet Tape? What a classic tape. And it is dropping on all DSPs. So

0: do be on the lookout. If you've never heard it, I suggest you go and listen to it. Like, Vic Mensa was in his bag. Then right after that, he had the collab with Kanye. Yo, that man was on the up and up. But I really like who he's become today as well, just as a person, and just how smart he is. Guys, please read. Literature is so important. All these rappers that I speak about, Vic Mensa, Vince Staples, these are people that read. And that's why their music is so good. And I'm not hearing, you know, those kind of bars come out. Okay, so listen. Go and pick up a book, read right after the show. But we still have more music coming your way.
1: We don't just broadcast. We connect. Why?

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1: Todos os volumes desse canal.

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I'm coping and I'm coasting. I think it's finally working. The numbing for the hurting. The antidote for pleasure is touching you in person. I text you when you miss me. You call me when it's urgent. I pick up the phone when you call in my line. Easy to find. Just grab on the keyboard and look for my type. They making it hard. Hard to believe in the atheist hype. But we a mountain. We climbing our way to the top of the charts. Champagne showers. Second to none cause the women is ours. The money and power. Step at the house and the village is crowded. We never was posted. We wasn't supposed to experience the crowning. I swim in the ocean. I'm practically drowning. Practically I'm drowning. She got good. No, this shit not over cause they overlook me. All this shit over the counter when they overbook me. I got a chip on my shoulder, but don't expect the cookies. I keep running from emotions. I'm coping and I'm coasting. I think it's finally working. The numbing for the hurting. The antidote for pleasure is touching you in person. I text you when you miss me. You call me when it's urgent. I pick up the phone when you call in my line. Easy to find. Just grab on the keyboard and look for my type. They making it hard. Hard to believe in the atheist hype. But we a mountain. We climbing our way to the top of the charts. Climbing.

around for the funeral. 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Remember my mama always had the dreams of me working the cubicle. Sometimes I wonder where she got it from. In the basement with an album. I keep running from emotions. I'm coping and I'm coasting. I think it's finally working. The numbing for the hurting. The antidote for pleasure is touching you in person. 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You call me when it's urgent. 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Easy to find. 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They making it hard. 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But we a mountain. 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

0: E vejo com que eu consigo ficar em casa, consigo ficar quieta e podendo seguir a gestação sem dificuldades.
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5: Sundays on Y are the missing piece you never knew you needed. Winter was cute, but a new bombshell has entered the villa. And uyashisa. Why?
6: Yeah. What you heard? I haven't heard much. Yeah.

0: The music you crave, all day, every day. 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
1: Ho! 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Some holes in them like a damn cheese grater. 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

0: better yet, boy, you. 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I think I'm a creature was born in the black lagoon. Bills on me blue, like a bruise. Better yet, who are you? I be in the cut like I got me an open wound. I think I'm a creature was born in the black lagoon.
1: We have just shared in Double O Move coming through with Drippin. Sorry with The Morning After. Cordae came through with Nothing's Promised. Also one of my favorite rappers right now. I'm actually just going to put it out there. Cordae is really dope. As well as Ski Mask, The Sun God coming through with Catch Me Outside 2. I hope you enjoyed that one. I know he did drop an album. I'm trying to remember which features he had on it. But I'm going to go listen to it again. I just need to give it another chance.

0: Okay, if you do love the album, let me know what you think of it, which are your favorite tracks. You can tag me on the socials. The handle is at @Fief_LAA. One more play for you before we head on out of here.
1: 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We do we groove Nagajan. Drink responsibly, not for sale to persons under the age of 18.
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Can hear it when I talk, but what's the life to live if you don't got no risk involved? And what's the slit to make if you don't got no risk involved? Mixing pills with the liquor, I'm finna risk it all. 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

0: kills me.
1: And that's how we end things right here tonight with some Tea Chandy coming through with Window Seat. I had an absolutely amazing 3 hours rolling with you guys, giving you some of the best lo-fi, chill, hop, boom bap, and alternative music. I will be back tomorrow, next week. I almost said tomorrow. I wish Sunday was tomorrow again. But I will be back next week, all the way from 4 p.m. to 7 p.m. And we do this again. And we also need a guest in the studio. So if you guys want me to chop it up with somebody, please let me know. You can tag me on the socials. The handle is @FIFA_LAAA. And we will see how we can make that happen. But don't go anywhere as yet, because tonight we still have the agenda coming right up, all the way from 7 p.m. to 10 p.m. It is DJ Slick and Roy holding it down like they always do. Skatsa manega, skatsa hip hop, guys. Don't go anywhere. But for now, I'm gonna step out of here. Goodbye and good night.
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1: Dimatex.
2: Yes. Yes. Yes. Yes. Yes. Yes. Come on, man. What's going on? It's the hottest hip hop show in the country. I'm your boy, Roy. In front of Pilar, Peter Rumabon, and Peshem, and I think sitting with the greatest himself.
1: Yeet, yeet.
2: Eish, man.
1: How you feeling, Playboy?
2: Another week, another agenda.
1: What's happening today?
2: Yeah, today we got a couple of brews coming in. We got Just Sam from Naval.
1: That's fire.
2: Yeah, yeah. I'm finding out that
1: we've
2: a lot
1: been
2: of...
1: waiting.
2: Yeah, a lot of brews are finding out about the boy. A lot of brews don't know about the boy. Yeah, we also got somebody else. Like,
1: oh, yeah?
2: Yeah,
1: we got... What's we got?
2: Coach Clean.
1: Coach Clean?
2: Coach Clean.
1: Throw me in there, Coach.
2: Yeah, yeah, yeah. Tell me, you know more background history on Coach Kling, the story, the narrative, just for the listener who might not know.
1: So Coach Kling has a great producer. He's worked with Osmamani, Nasty C, Kulichana. He kind of unearthed Osmamani.
2: Raw natural talent.
1: Yeah, yeah, yeah. He gave us check.
2: Oh.
1: And he was managing him a little bit, so okay. I think we'll talk a little bit more.
2: A little bit more about that. But Slick, before we go there, Fadang, we do.
1: Ish.
2: Touch. What are you in the weekend?
1: YFM touch. YFM touch was a bit too much. The touch. Oh, look. Congratulations to YFM. Shout out to the team. Shout out to everybody who worked on this amazing day, bro. Like
2: 100%.
1: I think they started off with like running, there was paddle going throughout the whole day, there's a tournament, there was a soccer.
2: I wish we played paddle.
1: Bro.
2: I really wish we played paddle.
1: But I could have, you came looking cute.
2: No, let me tell you something. What?

0: about YFM events, bro. Yeah, it's cute outside there.
1: It is cute outside.
0: It was very cute.
1: I hear you.
0: No,
1: gang.
0: It was very.
1: It was cute. It was handsomely, beautifully cute.
0: Cute.
1: Mm.
0: Everyone is also remember.
1: It wasn't
0: it's
1: cute
0: now because it's the first event we have in spring.
1: So I think
0: everyone was just excited.
1: It was.
0: Azoshay. Yes. Bandanas.
1: Yes.
0: The cool part is
1: umbrellas. When you say umbrellas, you know.
0: Yeah, I saw a lot of hip hop bros.
1: Yeah, I did.
0: It's one of the first summers we see hip hop bros outside.
1: They were supporting the soccer because I think Team Hip Hop was playing. I saw like Cabra Lo-Fi, Lucas Raps. You know, they came to Team Steez.
0: Ish.
1: Yeah.
0: As hip hop, we lost.
1: Yeah, ish.
0: Ish. But guess what? We're not losing though.
1: And bro, I asked these, bro. Yes. Wait, we're not losing. Oh, what the cute.
0: Yes! Yes! Ladies and gentlemen, you can't see me, but I'm shaking shoulders. Yes, bro. I spent time there, my wife and we
1: can't. Yesterday your neck could have gotten.
0: Why is he?
1: You could have gotten a neck brace just from yesterday because the amount.
0: Left of right.
1: The amount of.
0: Left was, of right.
1: It was
0: a beautiful.
1: No, guys, South Africa is blessed. We have a beautiful country, beautiful people, beautiful energy, beautiful everything.
0: Mm. But you know what's about beautiful?
1: Mm.
0: This show.
1: Yes.
0: Ladies and gentlemen, this is still the hip hop agenda. Mm-hmm. It's still that hour of the evening.
1: Yes, sir.
0: I'm your boy Roy Mfana Pirara here with my bro.
1: Yeah, yeah.
0: Don't be afraid. Don't go anywhere. Just sit down, relax yourself.
1: Rahul.
0: Yes, sir. Hotter than the rest, better than the best. It's why.

0: All right, bro. So, I think Wyatt is doing something with the matric dance. High schools. They sent out a message to the schools to like, yo, if you want us to elevate your night, make it something special, make it something dreamy.
1: Because we're elevating the class of Y experience.
0: Wang, wang, wang, wang,
1: You
0: wang,
1: can
0: all I
1: take
0: get.
1: your matric dance from level one
0: Two.
1: level two
0: Gear 10.
1: Gear hola lebo ma DJ. That's
0: Wow.
1: what the competition is about.
0: Why talk? So, but I think so. Votes are like admissions, like for you to like submit. It's kind of closed right now, you know. But we'll be reviewing. I think you gotta check Y socials
1: To see who's winning.
0: to see what's gonna
1: What's
0: happen
1: happening? Is it going
0: next.
1: up?
0: Well,
1: Where can they email this, Ligita? What's
0: class
1: the
0: of
1: email?
0: Y at YFM.co.za, but I think it's closed now. Might be chai. Just might be chai. But keep your eyes locked on the Y socials and your ears tuned to our frequency, because we'll be announcing the schools that made the cut soon.
1: Okay.
0: Yeah, well.
1: Thank you so much, Slick.
0: Ah, well.
1: Pre
2: let the music move you. Why?

heard you sitting in clear and I'm feeling elevated. You've been cooking over time and I feel amazing. I just double up grind, shit is automatic. Came a long way from underestimated. Hope I find a way, hope it's all worth it. Say a prayer for the day, then I go and get it. No action, now they too busy conversating. I've been stressing all the time cause we got

0: Yes, sir, ladies and gentlemen, that's 7:30 here on YFM. You were just listening to Just Jabba, No Regrets. Before that, Flame with Valhalla.
1: Ish, yeah, that's the fire. So Valhalla is also the record label.
0: That's camping out at.
1: Yeah, so it's like saying QC.
0: See, this is why it's very important to listen to us, because we have inside scoops that you just wouldn't be. You understand?
1: What's today's inside scoop on the hot take? What's this week's hot take?
0: Ladies and gentlemen, this week's hot take is, do international cosigns still carry weight in South African hip-hop? Slikita, before we even go into the conversation, what's your take?
1: So I'd say recently, the one I know of is Brother Cooper Lancey Foe.
0: Okay.
1: I know Odile reached out to Vanna Touchline
0: yes,
1: saying he's gonna hop on. So these are like new wave stuff, right?
0: Okay. Old generation.
1: Yeah. So crazy enough, Dolphin DX on La Pizza, he got hit up by The Game. For real?
0: Yeah, everyone in the studio is shocked now.
1: You got hit up
0: by game.
1: The game, but guess what? I'm from the work, but if you're from the work, just let me know what budget you got. And I said, The Game.
0: That's how they're moving.
1: You're DMing artists from South Africa, asking them, hurry.
0: No, you got it. I can give you.
1: Ang Tore says something.
0: So that I can get.
1: Yes.
0: So I think that's how the international market works. Now that I think about it, like you saying it like this, I've always thought, like, yo, these guys talk about pay for feature more than we do.
1: Yeah, in South Africa,
0: we don't have a pay for feature system.
1: No. That's their modus operandi. That's how they work. Like,
0: woo!
1: What did you say?
0: Modus operandi.
1: Yeah.
0: Ladies and gentlemen, I just want to say, Slickers went to school, okay? But walk us down, brother.
1: Same thing with Central C and Lil Baby.
0: Yes.
1: Lil Baby didn't Central C didn't charge Lil Baby.
0: Yes, but Lil Baby charged
1: Central C for the feature. And then he said,
0: fine, I'll pay for it.
1: Mara.
0: Song went to the top.
1: Go cancel.
0: I guess from when you look at it from that perspective, it still makes sense because you're paying to get a number one song. Like, that song did go number one. I'm not saying you know what?
1: Listen, I love South
0: the
1: Africa.
0: The game ain't gonna Ubuntu. Take you to number one, but
1: ish.
0: I don't think so.
1: And like confidentially.
0: Let me walk you down what's happening here, right? So we said the topic is, do international coastlines still carry weight in South African hip hop? Mm-hmm. Or are we chasing a ghost? The conversation is, there was a time when international coastlines felt like absolute ceiling. Think Black, or back when Questa and Wale linking up on Spirit, or the legendary moment when Nasty C, Casper Nyovest, aka Stogie T, and Questa stepped into Sway in the Morning booth. They were spitting for an audience that had never had a single reason to look our way before. The reason I think this conversation is deeper than we think is because Slick, for the first time in the history of South Africa, I don't think we care.
1: Oh no, we don't care anymore.
0: Like, that America's checking for us.
1: Oh yes, because they are checking for us.
0: Yeah, because you know, we play Springbok yesterday, Malobanyana. We are the world champions.
1: Okay,
0: still. Even the All Blacks know that they are sons to us.
1: We
0: just like to claim, just in case you didn't know, that these are our personal views. But the Springboks are the best thing to ever happen to the world
1: ever
0: of rugby.
1: Ever since sliced bread.
0: You know, and I think it translates back to hip hop.
1: Mm.
0: We really don't care.
1: Mm. So I feel like Mapiano gave us that confidence in a sense that the whole world has been looking this way since 2020, 2019, 2018, right? Mm-hmm. They've been looking at us like, what's going on musically there? And it's not the first time.
0: It isn't?
1: It's not the first time.
0: Walk us down?
1: It's not the first time.
0: Wait, what is that before?
1: I don't want to be too political.
0: But go for it.
1: Even like Afrobeat and stuff like that is taken from Bokaifa Semenya. Like,
0: hot take.
1: You know what I mean?
0: I like it though.
1: And then Burner Boy and them came for clout.
0: They did come. There was a time when South Africa had sauce.
1: Not to say he's not, but
0: no, but we had sauce.
1: So they're always coming here for the sauce, for the juice, for the life, for good.
0: We've got the culture.
1: Yes, we've got everything.
0: But you said something really interesting there that I don't think we've ever heard, and I think this is the first time someone really says it. Amapiano gave us as a country the confidence to say, yeah, we've got.
1: Oh no, it gave us the full confidence.
0: Black Coffee as well.
1: Him too. He's giving us more
0: confidence. Shimza.
1: So our dance music holistically.
0: Mm.
1: And the thing is, we've been always gifted in that genre of dance, and just so soul, spirit, like music and shit.
0: Okay, keep it short for me. How, what do you think it means now? So if somebody like Mfana Touchline is getting a conversation from Odeo, what does that actually mean for his career?
1: To be honest, I view ourselves so big that the only features that would matter are from the leading top artists internationally right now. Because if we are to get a feature from Big Sean,
0: yeah,
1: doesn't it matters, but
0: on that note, man, on that note.
1: You know what I mean? But if you're saying we're getting a feature with Gunna or Drake or like Ken, like it makes,
0: or it depends on the person who's given a feature as well.
1: Yes, that's when it'll make sense for us, because I feel like hip-hop's gonna get to a point where it's so good that Gunna's gonna call us.
0: One of us, for sure.
1: He's gonna call. Mm. Like, yo, whatever beats you guys are making there, because even our
0: but
1: beats,
0: he's gonna call us, and thank you that you're going that direction. I was gonna say, he's gonna call us for us being us.
1: Yes.
0: Not us being them.
1: Exactly.
0: Ladies and gentlemen, I would like you to let us know on the YFM app right now in this conversation we're having. The topic is, do international coastlines still carry weight in South Africa? And further question, if it does, who was the biggest one for you? Who was the biggest one for you, Slick, before we go?
1: I think Spirit.
0: I was also gonna hop on that. That's the only one that Spirit. I was like,
1: yeah. But also, let's not forget that things like Juice Back remix with Davido is also a remix. Roller, it's an international remix.
0: It's an international remix.
1: Just because they're African, we don't, you know what I mean?
0: We never thought about local.
1: Yes.
0: What? Who said that?
1: What?
0: Crazy.
1: Okay.
0: Ladies and gentlemen, be right back. This is YFM, the agenda.
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0: It's 43 minutes past 7 o'clock. That was Bus Bus by our very own DJ Slick, Flame, Orish, K-Kid, Teho. Couple voices on that, man.
1: Yeah, that was the last version of the NJM Volume 3. Like, the NJM series ended there, I think, like 2 years ago.
0: Yeah.
1: Yeah, that was a great way to end.
0: Give us a very healthy record.
1: Thank you. I thank you, my king. I thank you, my gentle brother.
0: Come on, man. What are we talking about still? Just for the listener hopping in.
1: Do international hip-hop still carry weight in SA hip-hop, or are we chasing ghosts, right?
0: Yes, sir.
1: So I feel like that cosign meant everything. Why?
0: Okay.
1: Because access was heavily gatekept. Someone with reach, credibility, and an established audience on the other side of the world had to choose you. Because social media wasn't as big. Yeah. So the people who were famous and heavily important in the world,
0: yes, sir,
1: stayed like that. Like,
0: so it's giving chosen culture.
1: Yes, you couldn't just pop up the way you'd pop up now on a TikTok and blow up. Yes, social media was there, but it was still slightly, you know, a little bit more, you know, they had to vouch for you, they had to choose you, they had to open a door
0: give
1: for you.
0: That
1: otherwise, that door would stay like shut, you know?
0: Keep going.
1: But something has shifted, Doug. The internet is now doing exactly the work without anyone's permission, like I just said, you know.
0: I took a highlight like that. We don't need that thing. We do our own thing.
1: Nah, remember, like, we used to get Ebro, like, oh, you got what Ebro,
0: and it was very
1: Aries
0: important.
1: Got an Ebro, my man got an Ebro.
0: I don't think this generation even desires to.
1: They don't. Bro.
0: There's no, they know, don't immediate bro. Need to do that. We'd rather do a Red Bull 64 bars.
1: Nah, nobody booked the studio. Nobody made high level industry calls. The music simply found its way. So here's the big question: has international cosign lost its magic now that discovery doesn't need a gatekeeper?
0: Oof. Let me walk you down some of the bads, right? These are the cons, because there's an algorithmic lottery, right? Here's why, where the ice gets thin. When a commentator like Ebro or Django Degree stumbles onto SA hip-hop with zero industry push, it feels pure. The music did the heavy lifting. Then there's a dark side to this new model. It's a literal lottery. A sway in the morning slot gave you a guaranteed platform. A YouTuber reaction video is one algorithmic update away from completely disappearing. I repeat that. A sway in the morning slot gave you a guaranteed platform. A YouTube reaction video is one algorithmic update away from completely disappearing. So you have this moment where, when we get our flowers from an international act, it wasn't just that they're international, it was also the platforms that they're giving you flowers from. Ebro giving you flowers was
1: from
0: not
1: Apple.
0: One time, that's coming from Apple. Sway, that's his, you know what I mean? These are monumental moments. You getting it from a bro sitting in his bedroom, and just because of the fact that he's American?
1: And notice that it ain't flying no more. Because remember Ubunifu Space?
0: Yes.
1: They used to react to a lot of videos. And you wanted to,
0: you
1: like,
0: wanted to have,
1: you'd pay. Like, you know, Oaks would pay, like, big money
0: just to get their reviews.
1: Because they had an influx from the whole world now to react to videos, you know? So it is an algorithmic update away from disappearing.
0: And then it's gone.
1: Things don't last as much anymore. I think now we are podcasting.
0: Yeah.
1: Now we are talking trash and trolling on X and TikTok.
0: Yeah, half
1: and
0: the commentary is terrible. You know what
1: I
0: mean?
1: I feel like all commentary is rage bait based. Like we all trying to clout somehow. You know?
0: Yeah. Let me walk you down a thought that I've been having, right? Like, I was watching a review that we have from an American duo. And it was on the Never Ride remix, actually. And all our performances were really nice. But I was watching a video this past week, and I was thinking to myself, I don't think people, like, I watched it, I was like, why were we so proud of that moment? I get it, like, yeah, they really reacted to the stuff. But now that I look at the boys, I'm like, it helped the song, but did it really? Because it's like, we almost praised the guys for being American and not understanding what we're saying, but saying, oh yeah, that's fire.
1: So I think the major thing there was getting seen from someone who's outside of the country. Because you, I think as an artist or creative, or even as a consumer, you'd think that it's only us in South Africa who listen or like this.
0: 100%.
1: You know? And someone else who listens to it from America doesn't necessarily understand the language, but they can feel the vibe on the song, and they can, and they probably say, like, I don't know what they're saying, but I feel gang. You know what I mean?
0: Yeah.
1: I don't know what

0: Y, serving the freshest sound all day long.
1: Ladies and gentlemen, you're still tuned in to the hottest hip-hop show in the country. I'm your boy, Roy Mfana Pirara, here with my brood.

0: know what they're saying, but I feel it.
1: I hear you.
0: You know what I mean? So that kind of shows that music is kind of universal and it speaks like into different.
1: Beyond. You know what I mean? Hey man, look, our biggest talents are like a Gabza, Tyler right now, Black Coffee, Shimza. We have so many more names, even Uncle Waffles going out. And these are maybe not primarily hip hop names, but we have so many people flying out the country doing so successful, independent of, you know, that validation that. I mean, I guess we kind of do need cosigns a little bit because it's like, yes.
0: I mean,
1: a Drake Coffee, cosign is a Drake cosign.
0: Coffee got the, yes, the all the rights. All the rights.
1: So it's not that we're knocking. I don't think I'm knocking a cosign. But I don't think your career is made or broken by a cosign.
0: It's not, unfortunately, in this day and age. Let me walk you through the good because you gave us the bad, right?
1: Yes, sir.
0: Now, some things haven't changed. The cosign still opens doors.
1: Okay, why you say that?
0: Look at Usman Mani looking up with Rick Ross on Dangerous 2.
1: Perfect.
0: This is a textbook example of how a heavy cosign moves the needle.
1: Yeah.
0: It drives streams, it dominates conversation, but most importantly, it changes how an artist is perceived right here at home. Mm-hmm. We did look at Usi a little different.
1: We did look at him different.
0: We did look at him a little different, you know?
1: Mm-hmm.
0: The format has evolved, moving from radio to, like, moving from a radio freestyle to, like, a verse on YouTube reaction video. Mm. But the core function is identical. When a global heavyweight puts their name next to yours, it changes the ceiling of what's possible. It's not just visibility, it's borrowed credibility.
1: It is. Look, I'll say this. With all due respect to Usi and that collaboration, I think it was very good for his moments in his career. I do think there could have been a better cosign for him.
0: I do, because we've had Rick Ross a couple of times.
1: A couple of times. So you see what I'm saying? Like, it's sometimes, and all due respect to all parties involved, but it's still like, bro, sometimes it feels like we weigh the cosign over giving credit to the right people or the right spaces. Right? I'm happy for everybody, and I think everybody should be getting cosigns. But a cosign for Usi, like from a younger act, rather, would have been more monumental for us.
0: NBA.
1: NBA Youngboy.
0: That would be crazy, bro.
1: NBA Youngboy would have been a fit. Would be Roddy Ricch, even.
0: But think about it. So a collaboration like that, nah? So I feel like some of these collaborations aren't heartfelt, right?
1: Say why?
0: I feel like it's just a name that you're adding onto a song.
1: See what I'm saying?
0: It's not like the vibe of the song. Like I'm saying, like, let's think about it like this, right? Let's say Nasty and Gunna are on a song.
1: It's godly.
0: Like the music style is the same.
1: It's a godly.
0: Not really the same, but like they would fit.
1: So you see when why I say it's not just about the name.
0: Yes.
1: Like Rick Ross is a heavy name, but it wasn't necessarily the right name.
0: I think brand alignment wasn't.
1: But I guess that's where we go back to relationships,
0: because
1: some of these things you do get opportune via relationships. You do get opportune by where you are in your career and the labels you're with. Like when you're doing something with Universal, I'm sure they open themselves up to, you know, or open you up to a couple of artists that they can probably consider getting for you. The question I think we should ask ourselves as South Africans, are we praising the name?
0: I feel like we are, because I feel like, you see, you just mentioned Universal. My thing is, if you're signed to a Universal,
1: yes sir,
0: why isn't Universal South Africa speaking to Universal Miami for you to get their top artist? Say, yo, this is my top artist. Give me your top artist.
1: I'll team a bad music. Why? I would say one more time in Panama.
0: Why isn't UMG South Africa speaking to UMG Miami saying, yo, this is my top artist. Give me your top artist. We're gonna mix these two, you know, brands and make something crazy.
1: Exactly.
0: It's gonna go off in your market, it's gonna go off in my market. And we can make something, we can bridge.
1: I don't think they care anymore. But ladies and gentlemen, it's still the agenda. It's still the hottest hip hop show. Don't forget, we got Just Sam coming in studio. We got
0: Coach Kling in the building.
1: Yes, sir. I just saw my job.
0: I see him doing his jobs. But the main question we are asking tonight is,
1: yes, sir,
0: do international cosigns still carry weight in South African hip hop, or are we chasing a ghost?
1: Okay, don't be afraid. Don't shake the pot right now. We're about to play you some nice music, something nice. Just to keep you comfortable.
0: We'll be playing your voice notes on the way back.
1: They are on a drive. So you find you are driving from Cape Town. So now let's give you something to listen to so you can enjoy the scenery. Be right back.
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0: not for sale to persons under the age of 18.
1: If you're happy and you know it, don't hold back. Turn it up with Sinaye. This is Happy Hour. Step into the group chat, tap into trending chats that get you talking, and get the game plan on all things hot on your screen. Sinaye keeps you entertained for the happiest hour of your day, where the vibes hit harder than the traffic. 6 to 7 p.m., Monday to Friday with Sinaye. Let's get happy. This is Happy Hour. Sundays on Y are the missing piece you never knew you needed.
2: 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Please, for my sake. 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
3: Humble as a day, locked in, locked down doors on me, had to barge in. Got a dang guy for this fish. If I ain't make it, I'd probably be a YN. I was at a crib with a dark skin. It was shit like a pool. I had to dive in. Can't listen to no issue. My 5 carats in my ears, yeah. 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Still popping the game, I'm cracking. That's why them niggas probably acting like they pregnant. Get the 5 game, I get no money. Real me, bro, just them me. 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
1: Body. 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Where are my manners? 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

0: It's just you, the music, and why. This is the Sunday Frequency to vibe with.
1: Ladies and gentlemen, we're still sitting in the hottest show in the country. I'm your boy Roy Mfana, with my brood. The agenda is on, and we're talking about

0: does an international cosign really carry weight in South Africa in this day and age? Slick, I think we have might have a voice note from somebody there in the audience. Let's hear what our people are talking about, man.
1: Is there agenda?
0: Yes, sir.
1: Yo, first of all, yo, greetings to everybody. You know, the wires, the rest of the agenda family. The game must just take a deep breath. Must just relax. You know what I mean? The game must just relax. Anyways, getting back to the point. Even Spirit.
0: Yes, sir.
1: As much as Spirit was one of the freshest and everything like that,
0: mm-hmm.
1: Wale was not that. And the reason it became is because of the sound and the song coming from this side.
0: Yeah.
1: That made Wale to be recognized and everything like that. Not everybody was just lucky into Wale.
0: Yes, 100%.
1: Everybody was into Spirit for being Spirit. Even if he wasn't there, it was still going to be Spirit. Anyways. In this nowadays, not as much because like our culture is just so broad. You know what I mean? You look at like La Pisa, you look at like the things that we're dropping right now. So even if...
0: Hey, man, but that's a perspective that I've never heard. That Spirit would have been Spirit without Wale. And
2: so
0: I share the sentiments a little bit.
2: So he's saying like, yo, Spirit made Wale dead.
0: To us.
2: Yes, because...
0: Because who was that nigga? Someone jumped behind the roof.
2: No. And even his verse, honey, it's cool, gang. But yo, the guy, the original guy.
0: That was the guy killing it.
2: Yes, the original guy.
0: When I first saw the video, I'll never forget. And I was inside Pretoria West in Philip Nell Park watching the DSTV.
2: Hey,
0: it's playing right now. I'm watching Wale. And then when I'm a double video, dreads.
2: Hey.
0: I'm like, a joke, man.
2: I know Louis, let's say dreads control.
0: Back in the day. And I just really didn't know who the brew was. And it felt like they were... So for me, I never associated the song with Wale. In fact, sometimes I forget that Wale is on Spirit.
2: I hear you, gang. Same.
0: Like, I don't really remember Wale.
2: Give me a line. That's what I said. All honey, I know honey, is... Honey, honey, honey, honey, honey, honey,
0: I know the... The truth of the matter is... It was carried by that car named Cuesta. Okay. Everybody else on that song was just doing delicious things.
2: And I feel like that's what happens even like with the Afrobeat stuff. Like they'll maybe Rema will go feature who did he feature? Was it Ariana Grande or what? Or something. Nilemang.
0: Arista. Ari Lennox.
2: No, I don't know.
0: Even Ari Lennox. Let's talk about Ari Lennox and Nasty C.
2: Oh yes, that was fire.
0: The feature was fire, but then became okay. There was a conversation behind it, but also, Nene Gisama Jaji Ari Lerox.
2: It's an international feature, but to us it's not because we don't know the artist is what you're basically saying.
0: Yeah, like sometimes that's what I'm saying with these international features. It's almost like anybody that's not from South Africa is an international feature. Then I've got two. You. I've got one with Y'all Talk. People don't know who Y'all Talk is.
2: I feel you.
0: You remember that? Sorry.
2: Yeah.
0: That guy. I've got a song. I'm platinum in Poland, just in case you didn't know. I'm platinum in Poland in real time. South Africans don't know I'm platinum in Poland. I got one of the biggest songs out there with my bros.
2: And a platinum go in States
0: hey,
2: is not.
0: Give me to paycheck. I think I can a Porsche Leezer. It's no kile. I go Poland there. Universal, I'm coming. Okay, la.
2: Let's close this topic.
0: Yes, sir.
2: So the old model needed a middleman, radio programmers, magazine editors, international A&Rs. Access was the bottleneck. The new model runs through podcasts, algorithms, playlists, and random internet curiosity.
0: Yes, sir.
2: SA rapper's biggest global moment might now come from a stranger with a webcam who happened to click the right link.
0: Exactly.
2: This is either the most democratic thing to happen to African music or proof that international visibility has become a matter of pure luck rather than solid infrastructure.
0: I second that.
2: I think maybe we are treating the international cosign as one fixed thing when it actually has two different worlds.
0: Why?
2: Back then, you needed a gatekeeper to open the door. Today, you need the algorithm to blink in your direction. By the way, fun fact, so... Algorithm. So everything you post on social media goes through a data center. There's data centers being built around the world. AI is taking over.
0: 100%.
2: So a TikTok, an Instagram does not get seen by someone. It gets received by AI first. And 100%. AI decides.
0: If your content is valid or not.
2: If your content is going to please people or not. It decides. It looks at the quality of video. It knows what's in your video. It says, will people.

0: this or not. AI. And if AI decides people will not like this thing,
1: this is queer,
0: it'll queer you for the algorithm. But if it feels like, ah, you showed your face enough, you've got some character, you've got some what,
1: then it will push it.
0: It'll push it.
1: So even in this day and age, when you might get an international feature, you might not even be seen because
0: ish.
1: Crazy.
0: So I leave you with this, bro.
1: Yes,
0: has
1: sir.
0: The international cosign lost its power? Or has it simply stopped being something SA hip hop can plan for?
1: I'll say this, bro. As a South African artist and as Africans in general, we should stop banking on Western media and European media and American media to come save us. We don't need saving. Santan has Diamond Walk. We have Gucci too. We're okay, okay?
0: We've got Porsche, we've got Lamborghini, yes. We've got Big House, we've got Kems B.
1: And here's a final opinion.
0: Beautiful Basadi.
1: Let me say something that they didn't think about, Slick. Mokgodi's better than sushi. What? Who said that?
0: What?
1: Ladies and gentlemen, this is still the agenda. It's 8 o'clock. I'm going to put a pirata here with my brood. Give us 1 second, maybe for you to get water. You understand what I said?
0: Now we're going to take you straight to a song.
1: Something like that. Do you know what the song is?
0: Stadiana.
1: Ah, Kiona Edeking. Yes, we're going to the Val. I can't get the booties. It's better than. We have Italy inside. What?
0: We have Italy inside South Africa. Go Val. What?
1: What?

Roy on Y. The pulse of the strata. Y. DJ Slick on Y.

0: Yeah. Okay. Okay. Alright. Yeah. Okay. Look.
1: We're not saying your feed is boring, but following at YFM would help.
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1: 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This is Why. 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Only on Why.

0: Ladies and gentlemen, that was Low Key July. You're still tuning into the hottest hip hop show in South Africa. I'm your boy Roy in front of your aura with my brew.
1: Yeah.
0: In case you thought you're losing it.
1: All right, cool. This is Agenda. And on this week's culture news.
0: You want to walk me down what culture news is, boys?
1: Culture news is where we give you what is happening in the streets of hip hop in and around South Africa, around the world.
0: Yes, sir.
1: But we like to focus on our homegrown talent.
0: Yes, sir. Kick it off with the first one out there, my brother.
1: Cool. Nasty C and Kooli Chana have teamed up for the first time on Money Dance, a new single by producer Coach Kling. Released on September 11th, 2026.
0: Eesh.
1: The track is produced by Coach Kling and marks the first time these two rappers, have collaborated on the same record.
0: Very interesting collaboration. Yeah, very, very nice. Latinova Pounds is in album mode. It looks like Latinova Pounds is gearing up to release his sophomore album. Mm-hmm. The rapper teased the video on his socials featuring the letters G2G, leaving everybody guessing what that might be. Is this his new album? Or what?
1: And now he's got us.
0: Now
1: he
0: visuals were immaculate.
1: Because now Shapiless, he mix it, Got to Go.
0: Yeah, let me get it. I really thought Got to Go. We shot this one.
1: Ish, all right,
0: glory
1: cool.
0: to glory?
1: Ish, I read.
0: Possibly.
1: Ish, yeah, we'll find out.
0: We'll find
1: he's
0: out
1: got us. That's exactly the conversation he wants. He's got us, right?
0: What's the next one out there, Sticky?
1: Cool. Tony Damani has teamed up with Usman Mani Lo-Fi for a new single that is yet to be released. The rapper has been teasing the song across his social media platforms, giving fans a preview of what's to come.
0: Let's talk about one of my favorites, Baby Lowski. He's followed up on the momentum of his acclaimed project, Believe That, with Bleeding.
1: Bleeding.
0: Yeah, I said Bleeding.
1: Bleeding.
0: Yeah, I get it. Bleeding. What about B? Baby Lowski.
1: B-E-E-L.
0: Yes, he's coming with a 9-track release that arrived at midnight on September 11th, 2026. Keep going, Baby Lowski.
1: He's also number one, by the way, on the Apple Music Charts, number one album. And I think one of his songs are in the top something.
0: Very impressive talent, to be honest with you.
1: Because, I mean, that's no label.
0: This, yes.
1: He's independent.
0: Yes.
1: And one would assume that he's so young and people are, and hip-hop isn't that main. But you know what? He's number one.
0: And great character.
1: He beat Drake, by the way. He's the first artist that I know who's removed Drake from that.
0: Number one spot in South Africa. Come on. What's the next one? Tell us about Blackie.
1: All right, cool. Maskandi and hip-hop collide on Too Much, a new collaboration between Mzogolo and Blackie.
0: Yes, sir.
1: The track opens Digital Maskandi Volume 1, an ambitious compilation exploring the future of Maskandi while staying connected to his roots. This is a joint venture between Afrikori and Durban Media Connection, or something like that. I think they bring together all the artists in Zulu and KZN,
0: really,
1: and just put them together.
0: The Zulu community is really put together.
1: Blackie sounds great on my

0: and I think he should do more of it.
1: I'm gonna take a listen.
0: Yeah.
1: Let's keep talking a little bit more about Blackie, because Blackie has dropped a music video for his latest single, Let Em Have It,
0: yes,
1: featuring Kylie Nash. I think a long-awaited collaboration from the two of them as well. Mm-hmm. The video has already surpassed 170,000 views. I get it, that tells you that it was long-awaited.
0: Mm-hmm.
1: Meanwhile, the Durban rap has revealed that he has submitted his sophomore album. Yes. A couple of sophomores coming out.
0: Mm-hmm. So,
1: ooh, it's about to be crazy.
0: Usman Mind is dropping an album. Blackie's dropping an album.
1: Mm-hmm.
0: Okay, Nasty just dropped.
1: Rush Hour.
0: Rush Hour is dropping a crazy album.
1: The craziest one.
0: There's also a few more. It's going to be quite a busy month.
1: Mm.
0: All right, cool. Major Steez, Johannesburg brother duo Major Steez, are set to release their new single, Mshinuam,
1: mm-hmm,
0: on the 18th of September, produced by a longtime collaborator, Cool B Exclusive, alongside Ayo Mush. The track brings Major Steez together with the two most talked about names of South Africa's emerging hip-hop wave, Sasti and Lo-Fi.
1: Let's talk about my OG 25K, who has revealed a star-studded lineup for Loyal to the Plug flagship event, taking place at Propaganda on September 26th, 2026. The lineup brings together some of South Africa's prominent hip-hop and amapiano names, including Diamonds, The North Mob, Bobby Cooper, Focalistic, MDB, aka Maglera Doughboy, Zuji Coke Dope, Latin Over Pounds, Flame Chico, Amaroto, Venom, Nobantu Vilakazi, and Groove. Eju, Diaboa.
0: Right, cool.
1: I'm very proud of that, though.
0: Also, because I don't know.
1: That's like the fourth one.
0: Yeah, fourth. No?
1: And he's now making it a full-fledged event.
0: I love them.
1: Beautiful. Tell us about international news there.
0: Cool. Before I tell you about international news,
1: yes, sir.
0: I saw Kylie Nash hosted a pop-up store at Cultish in Rosebank this past Friday.
1: Fire.
0: In collaboration with Monster Energy Drink and Cultish, the event marks another significant moment for the rising artists, bringing music together, the youth, and the brand experiences, and one of, you know, Johannesburg's key creative spaces.
1: Mm.
0: That was fire.
1: I'm watching Nash's impact transcend, going from the music now into real time. I think
0: yes,
1: he's prioritizing the real time engagement, which is really fire. The thing that he did in Brahma as well, with the guys running,
0: the like interacting,
1: interacting with the audience like that,
0: that was fire.
1: Really does end up building up the whole brand, because that's what Ricky used to do. I don't think people are noticing it.
0: Immerse yourself within the people.
1: Hey,
0: shout out Brian Steele.
1: Yes, man. I'm talking about a little Durk found not guilty in the murder not for hire trial. Hey, Joe. And like, did any
0: shout out Brian Steele.
1: Hey, it's controversial. Because it's Joe. Kela lo level la di kisi tsa kwa America. We hear these bros rapping. Okay, Brian Steele. Lil Durk has been found not guilty on all charges in his federal murder for hire trial in Los Angeles. The Chicago rapper, whose real name is Durk Banks, was accused of orchestrating an attack on the 22nd of Quando Rondo, which resulted in the death of Rondo's cousin Savi Lopap Robinson. The verdict is a major development in the rapper's long-running legal battle, but Durk has been released. Shout out Brian Steele.
0: He still has one more Rico case to fight, by the way, but we trust in Brian Steele.
1: Woo woo. And Joe, pila Rico King, like Rico King case, yama gozumel, or like, cause. I won't lie to you. It confuses me. Yo. Cause what is a RICO?
0: Okay, cool. It stands for Racketeer Influenced and Corruption Organizers Act. So this is to tackles groups, catches the leaders, requires a pattern, gives heavy punishment. So if you are a leader of a gang,
1: yes, sir,
0: and they find evidence that you lead a gang,
1: yeah,
0: whether you guys do violence, whether you guys kill people, whether you guys shoot people, whether you guys sell drugs, whether you guys do trafficking,
1: yeah,
0: they won't find the head of the snake and chop it off.
1: But it seems like they are taking hip hop though, because I didn't get a good Rico.
0: Derek, he's always talking about how many people he shot.
1: We
0: ran up on you, and it's like,
1: so these are federal cases against rappers, né?
0: Yeah.
1: But that's what I feel like. America ends up doing entertainment even when they are doing real things. Like the change that they are trying to imprint in their communities is real. Law enforcement being law enforcement. But it's looking like we're doing hip hop for law enforcement. Because Geboni, wa America, omongwe, wa berichain, ya cocaine dealer, and ege sheriff, ya country. How's the sheriff wearing a gold? Like, I get it. You got the biggest bro who sells that. Why are you wearing his gold chains, though? Now he's doing hip-hop for the cloud.
0: Sure, cool. Still on international, Quavo has officially announced the release of his new album, Chrome Life.
1: I'm actually very excited.
0: Chrome Life. Executive produced by Pharrell Williams, the greatest ever to do it.
1: Yes, sir.
0: The album is set to drop

0: On the 2nd of October, following singles including Trance Walk, Walk It Down, and Backwards featuring T.I.
1: Let's talk more about international news. Kendrick Lamar gets trashed over So Good collab with Jenna Aiko. Kendrick Lamar's catching heat from some fans over his new collaboration with Jenna Aiko, So Good. The track appears on Aiko's new album, West Side Whimsy, her first full-length project in 6 years. But Kendrick and his contribution has divided listeners, with some praising the collaboration, while others feel the rapper's R&B features have been missing.
0: And get Drake.
1: Not so hard on Kendrick.
0: Kendrick.
1: Slick doesn't feel Kendrick no matter what. You know what I think, bro?
0: Just get my goat.
1: I feel like people are just getting tired of the music in the sense that, you know, these R&B features are giving, we're trying to have number one songs. And when hip hop does that, usually it's a number one song, like a Jenna Aiko with Travis, with Kendrick, or or a SZA with Kendrick. That was a number one.
0: That's his artist, so obviously it works.
1: But even that's what I'm saying, like, it's giving cross world R&B, but it's like sometimes you just have to be a rapper, bro.
0: Yeah, but Kendrick got a bar. Anyway, we got Coach Kling in the building. We'll be talking to him after these few songs. And we also got Jess Sam in the building, coming all the way from the VAR.
1: Yes, don't be very scary, berries. Where I see the microphone or Aggies. Steering wheel is drive. Hello. Who said that, Slick?
0: We'll be right back.
1: Yes, sir.
0: Goodbye.

Dance for me, she want the dope. Is you gon' dance with my fans up on the floor? She make fast because she look back, she touch her toes. No romance, she want no man, she want the dope. I just took a chance, then I advanced. 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
3: 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Suns out, buns out, and respectfully, it's about to get hot. Why?

I'm not gonna lie, bro. I don't know what this sample is talking about. I'm really just, I'm talking about my own, bro. I'm talking about money. Mañana.

0: Yes, sir. You still tune into the hottest hip hop show in the country. I'm your boy Roy Fanapirara, sitting on air with my brewest of brews. Yes, sir. It's 33 minutes past 8 o'clock. We in studio with one of the most talented, exquisite. The song you were just listening to is actually by him. And he's walking us down the production of that before we even go into a big conversation. Brother man.
1: The big brother man.
0: Who's this?
2: Ah, Coach Kling, bro.
0: Yes, sir.
2: What's up? What's up? Good.
1: The biggest coach.
0: Come on.
1: I can see you. You want to be humble about being the coach.
0: Yes.
1: There's no way you'd get that name just for fun. You know what I mean?
2: Music gave me that name.
0: How did you get it? Yeah, I was about to ask. How you get the name?
2: I'm easy.
0: Ooh, he just said
2: it was like, you're the coach now. After I think we did check, he was like, ah, you're the coach.
0: Yeah.
1: Yeah, yeah, you see he's being humble again. So take us walk us down.
0: Hey, you're right.
1: That's what I mean after check. It's like, yo, bro, come on.
0: That's big moments.
1: Where did you find Smamizi? How did you unearth it? How did you guys start working?
2: That's crazy.
1: Is it you who says, yo, come to Joburg? What happens?
2: So what happened was, you know, by the way, I used to be part of Gordon Black, so I used to make music and stuff. So when obviously we're from Durban and Mlazi,
0: yes, 100%.
2: I think my man stays like same neighborhood as me. So obviously people in the hood, they always tell you, yo, gotta work with this kid and stuff.
1: Type, yeah.
2: So then obviously we connected on Instagram, and then it came to Josie. Was just staying with all of us, and we were making music.
1: He was staying with you at your place. You were housing him.
0: Yes.
1: Say that, King.
2: All of us, man.
0: We you know, they like to be humble. The truth of the matter is,
2: no, all of us were staying together. Making music. You know what happens. You know, when you all of us are coming from Durban, we just stay together and we just make music. Then from there, we've just been producing music and making music, and then Smamizi. After that, you know, did check. And then blew up.
1: So when you produced it.
0: So when Usimamani lands, he lands at yours. You were his first Joburg link.
2: He obviously was moving in terms of like the work he did with Tony, the scripts, and he was, you know, busy in the streets. But what we did together was just building his sound and you know, getting the production ready, getting the mixing ready. We had everything from the graphics to the production to the mixing and mastering. Yeah,
0: you did everything in house,
1: and that's why he called you coach.
2: I was like, you're the coach.
0: You're the coach for that.
1: You also produced Ivalo, no?
2: Yes, mm-hmm. correct.
1: How many songs on his first album did you produce?
2: About 8
1: out of.
0: Woo!
2: Okay, let me just count them because I don't. It's Check, Valo, Bank. Dangerous with Ross.
0: Yeah.
1: Those are all the hits.
0: Those
1: man.
0: Are all Gude, the biggest ones, yeah.
1: Those are all the hits.
2: Gude. What else? Oh, Trust, the one he did with Saudi and Tejo. And then I think Hill. But I think I did like almost 8.
0: Yeah, for sure.
2: One song, but yeah.
0: Walk us down through the process of making Check. What was that like? Does Usi come up with the idea? Do you come up with the idea for the beat? How did you guys go about that process?
2: Funny story about this beat.
0: Yes,
2: this beat, I had it for like a year before. A year before Smamani hopped on it. So we were in the studio. I think the same time I made a beat, I was with Loki. So
0: yeah.
2: So I was making a song, and you know, was later in the studio, and then we made the beat. Was I made it on the spots, and then it just sat there in the vault, you know. Mm-hmm. And then after that, I think a year later, there's this thing I do where I just go through all of my old beats.
0: Mm-hmm.
2: And then when we got to that one, his mom and came through from the other room, was like, yo,
0: what's that?
2: That's the one. Yeah. And how he did it was so dope, because as soon as he heard it, he was like, I just need a check. On the spot. And then the rest is history, man.
0: Yeah.
1: That was also very monumental for his career, yours, as a production.
0: Very big.
1: Yeah. Super, super monumental.
0: You know how you know that moment was big is also Slick. Mm-hmm. It's like when you peep how the... I think the first visual came out was the reel that he did, ne?
2: Yeah.
0: Yes. Mm-hmm. And it was so... Not low production, but it was just so... Let's just shoot this out. That the song ended up carrying the video.
1: Mm.
0: So that's how you knew that.
1: That's how powerful the song was.
0: Yeah, the song was. And yeah. that speaks and to the music ship.
2: When we saw everything, okay, this song is moving. Because I remember Smamizi was like, oh, I think this might be my biggest one. I was like, nah, you always say that.
0: You always say this is the one.
2: But, I mean, when we saw the numbers, we were like 10,000 a day. I was like, yo, it's up.
0: It's actually going.
2: Yeah, and I mean, it's been great, man. We were locked in. I mean, we already had a plan for a project before we even dropped Check. I mean, we were already locked in on that.
0: Mm-hmm.

0: You know, we do everything because we're trying to figure it as we go. And it was great. I mean, we're cool with Bambizi. And I produced on this new song with Tony, the Lo-Fi.
1: That's fire.
2: Oh, okay, yes. Guys are back.
0: Yeah, I also produced, I think, one song on his album.
1: Yeah.
2: Tylon.
0: Yeah.
2: That's fine.
1: I mean, I think things like this happen a lot, and especially in hip-hop culture, that we never really discuss them. And it's somehow that the balance of when things start picking up and the relationships we have with the guys that we start with.
0: Yeah.
1: What on your part did you feel like was a little bit, you know, distracting? What ends up happening in your business that you guys felt like, yo, we missed the mark on this, that your relationship ends falling out?
0: I don't look at it as falling out. Yeah. Falling out is the wrong word. There's... I think I look at it as growth. I mean, we can be chilled working
1: like
0: together,
1: this. Yeah.
0: You know, vibing. But at the end, it's work. It's business. You know, things. You know, you might have to find something better and grow your brand, and then from there you try. You know, it's how it is. That's how I look at it. I mean, I've been doing this thing for too long. Especially, I mean, I'm just part of the group.
2: How many years, bro? From Golden Black.
0: Yes, since been thinking. It's like 2016, 2017.
1: Crazy.
0: So I see it how it happens. And obviously when my music came through, it was like my young bro. Obviously, just we all giving him game.
1: Yeah.
0: Everyone was involved because everyone was doing it out of love because we wanted him to be great.
1: So does it hurt a little bit that he kind of then goes his own journey?
0: No.
1: Okay.
0: It doesn't hurt because look at where I'm at right now.
1: Let's
2: talk about that. You have mixed two eras together.
1: Yes.
2: Brought Motswako old school to new global superstar.
1: 100%.
2: On a very, you know, hip hop but still boom bap ish, but like sample, like now.
0: Yeah.
2: Can you all go down through the creation process of that and maybe why you chose those two guys? It's a very loaded question.
0: Okay, let me start with the beat.
1: Let's work on that.
0: So I had the beat. I just made it. I made the beat with a guy named Otrioli. It's not Sampha because everybody's like, yo, it's Sampha. It's not Sampha. It's Otrioli. I made the beat with him. He plays melodies and he also sings. He's really good. I think he also works with Don Tolliver's and everyone. So
2: that's
0: wow.
2: Fire.
0: So, you know, producer community is crazy.
2: It's
0: crazy. And then from there, obviously, we've been locking in, just making music. Then I had the beat. It was around the same time when the sessions that we had with Nasty on Free. So we were just making songs. I think we got two. We did two on the album, which was Not Tonight and Ice.
1: Yes, sir.
2: Fine.
0: And we had this one. And I was like, yo, let me just have this one, my brother.
1: Let me hold this.
0: Because I remember Nasty's reaction when I played the beat. He was like, yo,
1: that's
0: was shocked. And then I didn't tell him that I'm going to add Coolio or anything.
1: So yeah,
0: I just
1: took
0: it and I was like, yo, let me just get on my A&R game, you know?
1: Yeah.
0: Then I went to the OG Coolie and I was like, yo, I have this song.
2: Collaboration, bro.
1: Very, very immaculate collaboration.
0: And I was like, I believe you're the perfect person. And then he did the verse and we got everything. I was so excited. I remember when he got the songs and everything. I was like, yo, I want to post it. The guys were like, nah, let's hold it. And then obviously we were just like planning for the video.
1: Yeah.
0: Obviously it was a team effort. It wasn't only me.
2: High budget video, by the way.
1: I'm here to see the full video.
2: How much you spend? Like 200K?
0: It's expensive.
2: 400K?
0: You know, I spent a lot. And I had to make it monumental, obviously, because of the great, you know.
1: So yeah, what makes you go for those two collaborate? Because it's their first one, like we said as well. But what makes you think about Coolie and Nasty for this particular record to go on together?
0: Actually, when I made the song, I wasn't looking at the fact that they haven't done a song together.
1: Okay.
0: I was looking at it. I was like, who might be the perfect fit? So we started going through it. I think Bandile came with this idea. It was like, yo, Coolie will body this one.
2: And he did.
1: Both of them just delivered, bro.
0: And then when he delivered, everything made sense. And then we realized they haven't done a song together.
1: is this a line production-wise that you would take going forward? Like with this is a very mellow but still a bumpy song. Like nothing too crazy. And even with the not sample, like is this a lane that you will carve out for yourself? Or do you think you're still going to be, you know, going where the vibe takes you.

0: No, I have bangers, obviously.
1: Come on. That's what I'm saying. I have bangers.
0: But the first song, as I'm launching the Coach Clink brand, I wanted to feel like, okay, this is a hip hop song. I mean, it's only right to be a song like this to launch my brand, and then we can get the bangers out, you know.
2: Actually, speaking about that, you are multi platinum producing producer. You've been behind the scenes for so long. What made you say, this is the moment that I step into the spotlight and do my thing?
0: I think the whole of last year I spent so much time just producing.
1: Hey.
0: Being in different sessions like Nasty,
1: Benguela's,
0: just was locking in with everybody. Because, you know, around the same time when we dropped, when we launched My Money, I was just producing for him.
1: Mainly. Sure.
0: So, and then I think the whole of 2025 was like, yo, I'm just going to work with everybody. Then I started, the idea came from in Dubai with Mash Beats. I remember Uvalo was like number one. They're like, yo, bro, you're dropping bangers, but you're not dropping something for yourself. And same with me.
2: Hey, shout out Mash.
0: Shout out to Mash.
1: Shout out to Mash one time.
0: Mash. Shout out to Mash, man. And, you know,
2: putting you on game.
0: It gave me some good game, man. I mean,
2: it's the same thing I asked you this week. I said, how, gang? So you're not going to DJ?
1: I think that's the because that's a very good take. It's like the perspective of a producer is that sometimes you also need to be in the forefront playing your own music.
0: No,
1: you know?
0: I'll definitely do something.
1: Is that something you consider?
0: Yeah, I consider, but obviously, you know, I respect Slick. This
1: I understand. Well,
0: Slick,
1: they are
0: part of DJ Live. They're like the OGs in this. So obviously, I'm with their blessings, I'll do it.
1: I think he just gave you blessings right there.
2: I'm saying,
1: brother.
2: I'm saying, let's go.
1: You know what I mean?
0: Let's do it.
1: All right. Ladies and gentlemen, we're still sitting with Coach Clink here in studio. I'm your boy, Roy Mfana Bidumabonimbeshima, and I think with my brood, the conversation is not over. This is still the agenda. Slick.
2: All right, cool. We're going to play a little bit more of some of the hits he has produced over the years.
1: Yes, sir.
2: And we'll be right back with this conversation.
1: What?

0: Roy on Y. DJ Slick on Y.
1: Yo, what's up? This is Coach Kling, the biggest coach. You're now tuned in with Slick and Roy on the agenda on Y. Let's go.
0: Why?
2: Ladies and gentlemen, it's still the agenda. 8 minutes to 9 o'clock here on YFM. We're sitting with Coach Kling talking about everything hip-hop and personally his career. Coach Kling.
1: Yes, sir.
2: Talk about that production. We're just talking about the production that went into Uvalo right there.
1: Yeah, man.
2: What's the story there?
1: Yo, this song was very special for Smart Money. I mean, like, it was really important for him. So we wanted to get it right. We had a session player, which is Morena. And then, obviously, me and Slade collaborated on the drums, building up the beat and creation, everything. And, yeah, we was, like, team effort song. I'm not going to lie.
2: 100%.
1: Team effort. Even from the time we had to get the big homies Java on the song, mm-hmm. you know, we had to go to CBD, you know, back for, you know, ask for the verse.
2: Can we please get it?
1: And as soon as we got to go ahead from the big homie, it was, you know, lady. And the song is very important.
3: Hey, shout out to Java.
2: Yo,
3: we've heard shout out to Java so many times.
2: Java really comes through with his time, eh?
1: Yeah, man. It was very important. And that song, I mean, it was very important for Smartman as well. Like,
2: yeah,
1: you know, it was
2: did, like, he want it to be what it is today?
1: Yeah, because I think this song, he always had, like, obviously, idea of it. This song is not a type of song where you just, like, yo, load a beat, let's do it.
2: Yeah.
1: This song, he sat on it, you know,
3: writing it.
1: And, you know,
3: that's fire, beautiful.
1: So, even us, in terms of the production, we

0: had to deliver. That's why when we didn't just want to make a random beat, we're like, okay, let's get a session player, get somebody who's going to play on it, build it, and, you know.
1: Mm. Beautiful, beautiful. Yeah.
2: There's a question we have from our previous Hot Takes.
3: Yeah.
2: Metro Boomin kind of recently sparked a massive debate in the producer community when he said producers are getting lazy with the sampling. He says the way we flip samples these days is lazy. It's not as intentional. It's not as, you know, hard-hitting and memorable. It's very lazy. As a multi-platinum producer, what's your stance on the current state of sampling?
0: I don't think sampling is bad, because, I mean, hip-hop started on samples.
1: 100%.
0: So it's the core of it. But I think... I don't know if maybe he's talking about AI or something like that. But then that's lazy if it's AI stuff. Mm-hmm. But if it's like literally, you know, building something. Because, I mean, you have to understand if you can. Because nowadays it's no longer just chopping old songs.
1: Mm-hmm. Yeah, for sure.
0: There's guys who are just producing melodies for producers.
1: Mm-hmm. 100%.
0: Maybe, like, maybe you see, you make a melody. Like, okay, let's collaborate. And then I build something on it. And then that's how...
2: That's how it works.
0: Mostly happens. And I don't look at it as a bad thing, because it means you're also getting something from a song if it becomes a hit, or, you know. And I don't know. I don't think it's lazy. I don't know.
3: What's your relationship with samples? Like, how do you go about sampling? Are you... Because I know you just said now that you've got, like, session musicians that you work with.
0: Mm.
3: But are you also, like, a splice warrior? Are you... What's the balance of that world?
0: To be honest, I'm not limited in terms of
3: production.
0: Because the most important thing, the most important thing is the song being great. If the song slaps, that's the most important thing. And everything needs to fit. Like, if you're getting a session player or you're getting a sample and the beat is dope and execution of the vocals from an artist slaps, then it's a win. I don't look at it as a bad thing, you know?
3: Yeah, go for it.
2: Now, I just want to ask, how does your creative control change from when you are the primary artist versus when you are producing or mixing for another artist? Like, as you're doing it for yourself, what changes within you?
0: For my artist, I'm going to use as my music, because I work with him a lot. So he knows what he really wants in terms of the execution and, you know.
2: Now, when you're doing your own thing?
0: I have to be the brains, have to be plan. Have to know exactly what I want, but for this song I knew what I wanted to sound like. Hence, even mixing, I didn't even want to mix it myself, because I'm going to be biased, because I'm going to be like, let me give a little bit of kick, hard knock on the kick, and then clips. So I had to get like a proper engineer for it, just make it sound properly, you know.
3: You've also had an extensive career as a producer. Like you just said, you're 10 years in the industry. Looking at some of the younger cats, what do you think is something that they're doing wrong and something that they're doing right that you end up looking at and be like, wow, I should take more of this?
0: I don't think they're doing anything wrong, guys. The reason why I'm going to say that is because, you know, if you're creative, you're just trying out things, and there's no wrong thing. And like, I'm going to tell you a funny story. When we made Been Thinking with the guys, we were, you know, in a back room trying to, we didn't know what we were doing.
1: Just organizing.
0: And we wanted it to sound good. And
2: that's fine.
0: And that's, I don't think younger producers should be limited. They should just do what they
1: play.
0: Know. And just, you know, vibe. Whatever works, it works. And right now we're in a digital age where you can just post something on TikTok, it just goes up.
3: You know, the reason I ask this is because a lot of the times on this show, especially speaking about hip-hop, we kind of always deconstruct why hip-hop is sometimes on the back foot musically. And it always goes back to producers in some subtext of conversations. It doesn't necessarily say that the rappers are putting their best foot forward, but the producers are the bed of entertainment. So in 2026, where hip-hop is, you know, coming back nice and strong, what are some foundational elements that we can really build on? And that's why I said, what advice do you have to the younger producers who are still waiting to go 3x platinum?
0: I think the most important thing is just be honest to yourself and also listen to, you know, other artists, because some of the producers, they always think, oh, my beat is the one, but they forget the artist is also important as well. Similar to, even artists need to respect producers. So

0: if the producer and the artist works, it's always going to be a win. Like, like with me and Smart Money, it worked because we were just like the unit.
1: Locked in.
0: It's as serious as in, I didn't even produce for anybody else, just him.
2: Yeah.
0: Because I knew exactly
2: what you guys trying to achieve.
0: Yeah.
2: And you guys did achieve that.
0: Yeah.
1: So your debut project will be called If Life Was a Playlist.
0: Correct.
1: If we press play from the beginning to the end, what story about Coach Kling would you want this playlist to tell?
0: This project, If Life Was a Playlist, mainly I'm still working on it, by the way. So, like, my vision for it is to sound like I was trying to make music from a fan perspective, like being a fan of music. Like, even the Coolishan and Nasty collabo was from a fan perspective. Yes. It wasn't from just, you know, it was just like, yo, I'm a fan of these.
1: I'd love to hear this.
0: Yeah, you know. Yes, that's the whole project is going to be like that. That's what I'm going for.
2: Mm. Hey, if that's how you're starting it, yeah, bro, so, I wouldn't lie to you.
1: And when do you think we'll get there? Next year.
0: Next year.
1: Be safe.
2: Yeah, play. All right, ladies and gentlemen, it's 9 o'clock here on YFM. This is the conversation we just had with
1: Coach Kling, my brother.
2: Yes, sir. How do you feel, guys? Like, looking at hip hop now, like, Coach has, you know, extensive history. You as well, Sligita, have mad history in the game. Yeah, I'm representing the new school. What do you guys think about the scene right now, bro?
1: So personally, I think I keep saying the same thing.
2: Yeah.
1: I feel like we're growing in the direction that is great.
2: Mm-hmm.
1: And we have to give this toddler, which is hip hop right now, the chance to grow up to be someone who can go to primary school and high school.
0: Yes,
1: so it needs time to develop, but it needs all of us to kind of join hands.
0: Correct.
1: And sing Kumbaya. Yeah. And it's not really happening. I complain about it
0: every week.
1: Mm-hmm.
2: Coach Kling, we want you to look into that camera over there.
0: Yeah.
2: And we usually have this fun thing that we do, is that you tell somebody at home or a fan or someone who really looks your way, somebody you want to speak to, anything.
0: I don't want to promote anything.
2: Hey, hey, look at that case. It's yours, broski.
0: I mean, stay true to your craft, follow your dreams, know exactly why you're doing this thing. You know, it's gonna get hard, keep trying. You probably might make it, you will make it actually, if you believe in yourself. And it just happens, might not happen today or tomorrow, but it's gonna happen. You know, that's it.
2: Beautiful
1: conversation. Thank you so much. Thank you so much for joining us on the agenda, my brother. All the best with the future.
0: Yes, sir.
1: We can't wait for If Life Was a Playlist. When you do drop, you know,
2: we're gonna be right there.
0: Yeah.
2: Right there with you.
0: You know, I'll get you up.
1: Yeah, okay. When you do drop.
2: Yeah, send us some exclusives. Home, brother. Yeah, hey man, send some exclusives. We got you.
1: Yeah, even that new Insta, send it to us, we'll play.
2: What? Who said that? Who else do we have coming to the air with us right now?
1: We got Just Simon the building. He's in studio. He's about to hop in.
2: Representing the Val.
1: Get the Val. Get the Stadiana.
2: Get Val.
1: Yes.
2: Val.
1: Italy in YFM.
2: Italy. Wait, who said that?
1: What?
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1: Come on!
6: Leadership, how are you? How are you? How are you? How are you?
7: I'm still a little definitely much more better too. And you, how feel you are? I'm this nice. How you are? I know this is Judo 1-2, aka Calicate.
5: Come on!
7: But this man, them YFM in the house.
5: Yeah.
7: This is Judo 1-2 in the house, baby.
5: Yes, baby.
8: For people that don't know who Alostro is, leadership, how would you describe yourself for someone that doesn't know who you are?
7: Kina Mohao James Lewis, other name, Kina E40, Tupac, E40, Tupac, Doggy, the name Sean Todd.
1: Yeah.
7: I'm from Boston, Ghana, New York,
1: overseas,
7: New York, California, LA.
5: Hey,
7: go.

0: California.
1: And Victoria.
2: Get ready to elevate your night. This is On the Streets, where the culture lives. Some mistakes take us to the right place and make us unstoppable.

0: We can't remember Sundays without why. Hip hop is in the
1: building. Shop of it, it's your boy Jasem, aka Young Hotman. You already know what it is. Uta, you're listening to The Agenda with DJ Slick and Roy.
0: Why?
2: Yes, sir. 7 minutes, seven minutes past 9 o'clock here on YFM. I'm your boy Roy Panapirata here on Ewuma Brood. This is one of the most fun moments we have in culture right now, sitting representing the Val.
1: Yeah.
2: The boy himself, Just Sam. How you doing?
1: I'm all right.
2: Brother, man?
1: How you guys doing?
2: Fantastic, bro.
1: I'm good, man.
2: Let me tell you about the story. We are first bumping to Just Sam.
1: And this is,
2: I think we're coming out for...
1: By Valtech, no?
2: Yes,
1: yeah, the Valtech. University. Yeah, they had an activation there.
2: Let me tell you something, bro. We thought we know what we're doing. Okay. We thought maybe hot and hot, it's all a fart. Sharp. Ravida Dara performer. Head of its own performer. Who had that same? Yeah!
3: Mummies.
2: No. Val belongs to Sam.
3: I really believe that.
2: Walk us down what's happening in their culture, bro. Like, what? Because Val is really, really on the rise.
1: And okay.
2: You're one of the pioneering voices coming out of the Val right
1: okay.
2: now.
1: Okay. So, what? Like, the music culture.
2: Yeah, the music culture. What are you guys promoting? Also, as Val keeps rising.
1: It's coming quite well. You know what I mean? I got in the industry where it was still coughing out body 500 for body show. You know what I mean? Yeah, for real. So it's grown. I like where it's at right now. You know what I mean? It took some time for the whole of SA to sort of catch up to, 100%. You know, also the Bo language. But Hona Jali Gabon, okay, didn't totally bully, because, you know, social media is like making things move in somewhat, you know.

0: what I mean. So, humnat inu umfit. Humnat, I won't even lie.
1: What do you think the language barrier is between a Vaal and a Pretoria?
0: Ah, okay. There we don't really have like too much of a problem because it's a Pretoria dude. I can it's related to like Sotho and stuff. So
2: this year you're performing at Back to the City's Power Hour.
0: Yeah.
2: And this isn't your first time.
0: Yeah.
2: Walk us down what this moment is and going back to the city now.
0: Yeah, the time had to come, you know what I mean? Yeah. I performed twice already on the second stage.
1: And this now you're on the main stage.
0: Yeah, I remember the last time, dog.
2: come on, let's get another one. Let's get another one.
1: No, hey. Shut up.
0: But I remember when I was performing, the last time I was there, I'm going to perform my man Benny the Butch.
2: Okay.
0: Same time. Yes. Dog. We're looking at the show.
2: Are you on the other stage?
0: Because at the same time, I'm trying to go watch. Come on, I have to jump on. Yeah. Yo, it was sad. But yeah, otherwise there were people. You know, Valians always show support.
2: Especially Valians are people from Vaal.
0: So this year, it's literally taking it to the next level. I've always wanted to perform on the main stage.
2: Yeah.
0: You know what I mean? And yeah, man. I mean, everybody's going to be there. The whole industry, you know what I mean?
2: Yeah.
0: So there's a lot to gain from it. Mm. You know what I mean? Get milestone.
2: One time. We also discovering Hore Johulale. There's a lot of variety involved that I didn't think we understood because there was not enough. Or maybe there wasn't enough exposure.
0: Yeah.
2: And now we're seeing where there's literally different flavors. And who are some of those names that you think we should be paying attention to as well?
0: I think... You know, like your Dookies, your Fabs. There's also people like K-Slim.
2: Yeah.
0: He's a trapper. Very nice. Ospana Loki. Do you guys know Loki?
2: I think I know the name, yes.
0: And there's like a lot there's a lot more.
1: Dookie called him a Vaal OG on
0: most def
1: recently.
0: Most def because I feel like I sort of got in the game first. Because age-wise, you know what I mean? So, it's sort of like, I made myself an example.
1: Sure.
0: It wasn't like that. Just like in Zikitan Chikirata. Yeah, so, you know what I mean? I sort of gave them, like, my page in the they can flip through, which is my life, basically. This is, you know what I mean? Even though we weren't doing it, like, mainstream, wise, but in the underground, you know, we've been killing.
2: 100%.
1: It has to start somewhere.
0: Yeah.
2: Because what I'm realizing is that even when I met you, you're still fresh enough. Do you feel like right now you're having your second life? Because it feels like your career's going further now.
0: Most definitely.
2: You're breaking into the mainstream.
0: Most definitely, dog. Most definitely.
2: Walk us through that.
0: So I did, like, back in 2014, I made a song called Pound Cake. You know Pound Cake by Drake?
2: Yes, the original.
0: The original, okay. Yeah. So I remixed it and it caught fire where I was from.
2: Mm-hmm.
0: And that put me on, you know, started gigging, etc. Obviously, in El Casiaga, most Haul, and then Libo. Sesotho orientated places like Bo Free State, Bo. Can I get it?
2: Bo, maybe even
1: Mafikeng.
2: Yeah, Mafikeng is more Tswana.
0: Yeah, I was trying to get to my point. I kind of lost it.
2: Blue
0: a bit.
2: Mo.
0: Yeah, little blue mo bo.
2: Yeah, yeah.
0: Kind of. What was the question? Just so I can
2: just in regards to culture. Wait. Let Naga last have a
1: no. No, guys, keep the conversation.
0: Dimna, did I bari futhi me? Jabo kwa taufana kanitwe
2: na wabo. You being an OG.
0: Say, oh yeah,
2: second coming.
0: Second coming. So in 2014, the first, and it was quite nice, but I wasn't prepared because from the beginning I wasn't like the most famous guy, or the hottest guy, or the most dressed. But I'm always within the mix. I've always been within the mix. You know what I mean? So this time around. etla lore wa bona

0: I've already walked, you know, a couple of years. I've seen how things wabona, eh. And now it's more like nationally so, you know what I mean? And yeah, I do really appreciate it because I've been in the game for quite some time. So I've had my fair share of ups and downs. But that has never like really stopped me from doing it, especially the downs. I live through it and it is what it is, and we keep pushing.
1: 100%. Anshale, that before Retswala Linky, what are some of the challenges that you face? I get related, like,
0: yeah,
1: you, we know you're suited to speak,
0: yeah,
1: but in 2026, I don't think that's limiting anymore.
0: No,
1: especially
0: no.
1: When the Tswana speaking has also opened space, and even the Pedi speaking, the Mbopo blues are starting to open up space,
0: yeah,
1: as a community of Tswana Soto, Pedi speaking people.
0: Yeah.
1: What are some of the challenges that you faced breaking into mainstream ka Setswana or ka Sesotho?
0: For the most part, ke yona language barrier. I've never really faced any other problem
2: except the language.
0: When was it? Saturday. We were performing at Valtech again. There was an activation. So hey, after a very long time. So obviously I jumped on stage after Toss, sang Farlight, but the rest of the songs, they weren't really, you know what I mean? And then like when I got on stage, DJ Besente Kinalokom, wabo, I was sent to DJ Fat. And then Besente can understand, look, wabo, lani kile stage in da, neba sang kutwi
1: Fandi one.
0: You know, so that is the only thing. If I could break down what I say in Sesotho, ko salusete yonaka language yao, that would be even better. That's why body music video, or even like hacker body music video, out there. Sure that there's put like subs, you know, in case you wanna look
1: really understand what's being said.
0: Yeah, bro.
2: But I really find that like it's hard because it's like KZN is one province, right? Almost a country.
1: It's a country.
2: But there's Bloem, there's Free State, Northwest, Vaal, Pitori. That's way more people, and I feel like that's one language we should be understanding. There's actually more people who
1: speak Tswana Pedi Sotho.
2: Exactly.
0: Yes.
2: Yeah.
1: But this is what I was going at, is that do we have a preference to hear Tswana speaking?
2: No. So
1: what is it, Slick?
2: What I figured is that Zulu has had a stance in music way longer than Sotho Tswana Pedi, because they started music long ago.
0: In a lot of things.
1: But break it down for me, because I'm saying, even with, exclude the Zulu, I hear that chat. I'm saying within the Tswana Sotho Pedi speaking communities, the Tswana speaking rappers end up having more shine than some of the Sotho speaking rappers.
0: Yeah.
1: Like even now.
2: That's because of movement.
0: Yeah, also, I feel like
1: their
0: movement started earlier.
1: You think the Mutwako raps come before?
0: We've been chowing them. They're like the closest, like in terms of Bo language, keep on like the closest to what we speak. So we've been chowing them for years, from your WHPs to your Kulichanas. And so it's just that Rona, we are terrifically late to the party. But language in Teo Rahona, who?
1: Rautuan,
0: no, so I think I tattoo mover music.
2: That's my gripe. It's like, how? If we all understand each other, how can we not push each other?
0: Yeah.
1: Hey,
0: by me, I chow everything because I know Zulu, I know Sotho, I know. Just deep Sizulu, Kisana Sensolan, deep Kosa, deep Sisotho. I was in Lesotho and I was like, yo, Kyautla, he, Rona Haribua, Ekarra Tella. They are so humble, Ababu. Kabona, yo. You know what I mean?
2: They got told and approached.
0: Yes.
1: Let's come back discussing some of those things. Ladies and gentlemen, it's 18 minutes past 9 o'clock here on YFM. I'm your boy, Roy Mfana Pirara, with my brew. Not alone, we're sitting with Just Sam. I am Fela Taba. Raj Rebetas Lolo. Who said that, man?
0: Shop a fetch, it's your boy Just Sam, aka Young Hotman. You already know what it is. Uta, you're listening to The Agenda, DJ Sleep.

0: 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Download the Y app.
1: Yeah. The future's here.

0: to close your weekend.
1: Yeah, it's smooth.
2: I like Sundays.
3: It makes me feel good.
0: Only on Y.
4: All right, ladies and gentlemen, this is still the agenda.
5: Yes, sir.
4: It is hot in the studio. It is 28 minutes past 9.
5: We're sitting with Just Sam, broski.
4: That was fire.
5: That was an incredible. Yo, unreleased?
6: Yeah, unreleased. I'm dropping this Friday.
5: Oh, that's the one dropping
4: this
5: Friday.
4: Maybe it's 5 past 8.
5: Yo.
4: Yeah. And we're at the start. in the hood, only hands.
6: Fun fact, it's like, give one rhyme scheme.
5: Yeah, I was about to say, you kept that rhyme scheme the whole track.
6: From top to bottom.
5: Why?
4: That's like...
5: But creative.
6: Possible. It's possible.
5: No, because you did
4: it's like that window shopper flow. It was one float from start to the end.
6: Yeah.
4: Fire, it catches you.
5: By the time you realize
4: you just find yourself...
5: You're locked in.
4: You'll know the next line somehow.
5: Because you've already got
4: because
5: the bounce.
4: Because we're in the bounce. We're in the vibe of the scheme.
5: All right. Let's talk about some of the the producers that you might be working with in regards to making your music.
6: Okay. Most of them, you won't know them. There's a friend close of mine, that close friend of mine, Thousand Beats. He's the guy behind Farlight.
4: Okay, cool.
5: Alright.
6: And a couple of my hits. There's a guy called Kolo. Yeah, he also produced Flower Girl and Home.
5: Mm-hmm.
6: Singles I prior dropped. But I do work with like a lot of people back from home.
5: Mm.
6: Obviously now, it's only now I'm trying to like
5: diversify.
6: You know, yeah. Slick.
4: But
6: Yes,
4: we're coming, don't worry.
6: Yes, please.
5: Yes, got you.
6: I'm ready. I'm ready.
4: Farlight is one of your biggest songs.
6: Yeah, it is.
4: What do you think it was about that song that connected people differently?
6: Yo. I think maybe it might be the fact that I poured everything in it.
4: Message.
6: Yeah.
4: Message was strong.
6: I took about a year to write the whole song.
4: That's fire.
6: Obviously not like every day.
4: Yeah.
6: Only when it like hits me. Like, I don't know if you
4: were about
6: it's like, oh, hey, our again. So I
4: So without beat.
6: I get in a second, right? And I say it like a soya after like 3-4 months. So so lines just pop up sometimes.
4: Mm.
6: And when it hits me, I like to use the time.
4: Mm.
6: Regardless of what I'm doing.
4: Mm.
6: I could be at groove or what. Yeah, kilo vibe, kilo to kilo, babo kilo siya. Cause, you know what I mean.
4: It came, dog.
6: Mm. Better than
4: the
6: you know when you really.
4: To you.
6: Yeah, so I really took my time with it, and I remember, prior to the drop, I wasn't releasing any music. We were trying to sort out like our paperwork, babo. Obviously, trying to go corporate, so making sure the companies are running. Babo. Plus, there was like a little kana divisa. Something like that, you know what I mean? It's in the state, Andre. So we worked together. So it was gonna be because he's in the States, he was trying to make sure things didn't go as planned. I just felt like things were taking too long.
5: Okay.
6: And I couldn't drop my music because the paperwork wasn't right.
5: Yeah.
6: You know what I mean? So it just took a long time until I think after a year, I was like, you know what? Regardless of whatever, regardless of, you know, whatever that has happened, I'm going to drop. And then it's like a life, maybe 2 years worth of stories in 4 minutes.
4: Mm.
6: Just in Wabo. Eh.
4: No wonder why it connects with
6: Because even when I start the song, I say, I'm only going to say this once. So.
5: Yes.
4: Mm.
6: So basically, I was offload. It's more like, you know, an offload. More than
4: You've been releasing music and building your name without necessarily like rushing towards a project or an album.
6: Yeah.
4: Are you now, maybe?
6: Yes.
4: Because
6: yes.
4: the business is now.
6: Yeah.
4: And,
6: also, whatever, normally I drop at least one album, but
4: it's
6: on. So that's what I've been trying to do all this time.
4: Mm.
6: Just make sure that I gather.

0: audience enough, you know.
1: That's smart.
0: Yeah, and at this point, I feel like, like it's good to go.
1: We're good now.
0: Yeah, we're good now. Hey, go feel like man. Please.
2: Say something.
0: Say something. Do something.
3: Check in the wardrobe there, my brother.
0: Can't pull out something. But yeah, when I finish, I get that easy, man. It sounds like, I drop a new couple this year. So I am going to take a bit of my time with it. Maybe can I have early next year.
2: That will get something like that. Yeah. Perfect. Maraza also gave you your flowers recently, specifically highlighting Starlight. What does it mean when somebody's been around culture for so long?
0: Yeah, it's crazy, bro. Cause remo mama is Maraza, kya mtiba.
2: Yeah.
0: Kiswa filo lo mo reminder re la kopana kai the first time.
2: Now he's giving you flowers on
0: fire. Yeah, like, yeah, that's chilled. You know what I mean? But yakhota I'm fit to see somebody who has done it before you. Right or like, open hands like that. I didn't even think like Mana listens to our music. Mana even knows. You know what I mean? So emona yakhota I'm fit. Yakhota tsa kubantu ba manje. Efana ka spirit.
1: So, do you produce yourself?
0: Beat?
1: Yeah.
0: No. I engineer.
1: Oh, you engineer? Engineer.
0: Yeah, record? Yeah, all my music I record, mix, master, everything. Yeah. I like everything.
1: You mix master?
0: Everything.
2: You see, this is what I say about industry, bro. This is
1: all you have to learn.
2: This is like a seasoned artist will have the skill innate. Where there are artists who can record, mix and well, maybe not produce as much, but mix and record themselves, whereas new gen artists don't all know how to mix and record. Was this a foundation for you? Like, how do you start recording yourself?
0: So, my first studio, I wasn't so sure about the quality because of the type of music that I listened to. I feel like it was up there. It set a really standard 2D. So much when I listen to my music, it's like, what is this? You know what I mean? So, I was like, only to find out I was going to fall in love with it as much as I fell in love with the music or the raps.
2: Music, that part of the business is also important.
0: So, Handle, people think it's like, yo, Sam is a dope rapper, but they don't know. These things complement one another. The mixing and the writing, they go together.
2: So you can tell your story,
0: I mix too.
2: Will you ever go into production?
0: I
2: always ask myself as artists, like, do we ever feel the need to take control of our music shit?
0: Yeah,
2: like, that's like you have the words
0: for
2: your story and now you have the skill to get your voice across.
0: Yeah,
2: will you ever go further and start to produce the world for yourself?
0: In actual fact, I just want to put in, like, you know, a couple of years of, you know, the rap, and then I feel like my journey is gonna end at the engineer's chair. That's where my road is. And also I feel like I've been doing it besides myself. I've been engineering artists back from home because obviously I did realize, okay, quality, at least if we kill that factor, we'll move on to the next thing. So I've been, even like Dookie's album, it was all recorded, mixed and mastered by myself.
2: Crazy.
1: That's why he called it the Valo G.
0: That's why he's like, yo.
1: He's like, yo, you held me down, bro.
2: No, because Matt Flowers to Dookie as well. I think out of Valo, I'd really be paying attention to you and Dookie. Really, really. Yo, you should see him, broski.
0: Yeah, man is mad, dog. I won't even lie. Even when I used to meet him at shows. Obviously, we weren't dead. I just see him on stage. I was like, okay, mano dupe. You know what I mean? And then one day, Berkopana, I think we were at an event or somewhere. I was like, yo, bro, I go shop around. Because I see him on stage, but I didn't hear his music. And that was a problem for me.
1: Okay.
0: Sort of. Hey, mana, wabo, where is that?
2: What are we doing?
0: My brother told me, I go shop around. Mana came 2 years later. Or a year and a half later. Hey, sickly bait. Hey, hot man. Didn't tell one of
2: them. He said, hey, went through life. He said, hey, man.
1: You were right. I didn't need to pull up.
0: And bro, I didn't even have to do much. To be honest, it's a feat like I'm super sita fella studio, bro. All I was saying, I was like, yo.
1: Ashi.
0: Right.
1: You know, sometimes you take for granted, studios have energy. Studios have love and presence and things like that.

0: Of
1: So
0: true.
1: you'll find out he came to you and he felt that
0: You know what I mean?
1: That godly love, that respect for the craft, and he was able to produce what he did in your studio, but he wasn't going to be able to do that
2: outside of your studio.
0: You know what I mean? Yeah, nah, he's a beast himself. You know what I mean? Skahaki, chomto fela gita fela ma kopita gita na tete na light. And yeah, Lorna said to my gate. You know what I mean? As to, I didn't even know the potential was
2: that high.
0: I just knew, at least in the show. And
1: that's fire. All right, ladies and gentlemen, we'll be right back. Let's pay some ears. When we come back, we're still chilling with Just Sam all the way.
0: Let's go.
2: Patela.
0: Hey, Tinida,
2: Patela.
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2: Yeah.
5: Welcome back, Bonzo.
6: It is so good to be back here.
5: This one is a very important conversation we're about to have right now, Bonzo. HPV.
6: Yeah.
5: What is that?
6: It is the human papillomavirus, HPV. And when it goes untreated, it causes cervical cancer. And cervical cancer is one of the most deadly cancers in South Africa, particularly for also black women.
4: 3 to 6 p.m. For more on this conversation, check.
7: Such an unemployment rate ka theo wa South Africa ba tshaba ka SABC news ka di gaolo di ditlhaolo tseng ga mongo di puo ke di polelo ngwanis ri le pone tse sa u tsimba tsho tsho go tsisa tsho go ketso tsa go aba bese.

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1: Ladies and gentlemen, welcome back to the hottest hip hop show in the country. I'm your boy Roy Mfanapirara Pitoruma Mbane Mbeshe Monateng with my brewest of brews. Get with my brewest of brews.
2: Just Sam.
1: Shout out. Still having a hot hip hop conversation. Sikita, you said you got something there for us, man.
2: Yes, there's someone who wants to join us in on this conversation that we're having.
1: Ah, what a mood, man.
3: Yo, yo, what it do, Slick? What it do, Roy?
1: What it do,
3: man, I think Sam is, you know, he's spot on with what he's saying, but then there's still a bit of layers that need to be added.
1: Go for it.
3: What he's saying. The problem with the Val Sound hip hop space not breaking into the mainstream space is niggas are not united. The sense of unity within the Val, it doesn't really happen, bro. Like, some of the dopest cats in the game are in the Val, but then because of people don't like putting people on. Let me just put it that way. But overall, man, Sam is the G, man, you know, busy working with him or something with Jazzworks and

0: and the producer that produced Far Light, Dash 1000, DJ Stinner. And the work continues, but overall, that's the problem with the six, man. The sound should be out, but the niggas are not united.
1: Niggas are not united.
0: Love and peace, boys.
1: Love, bro. I mean, fair conversation, because I have seen a couple of beefs or maybe misunderstandings from, I think it was Fabs and...
2: Yeah, Dookie.
1: Dookie.
2: Yeah.
1: Walk us down as an OG, because we will consider you an OG for the VAR.
2: Yeah, bro.
1: From your perspective, even them having a fallout... for the culture, like, how does that affect the culture and the mission that you guys are trying to push as well? Because if you guys come out and say we're trying to hit Joburg and South Africa as a whole from Val, but you guys don't look united later, how can we unite later? One time,
2: I'm about to look at a topic here, and we've tried it
1: at different angles, man.
2: So this is my take. So Val is like a very cheesy place. Mautia hot sharp. Wabo, like emo ho sharp or rimnati how to get it's a very cheesy place, bro. So how kekwan? In a sense, wabo kimnati I'm gonna get one to kiss the bang one taller like who chung hauna how na majita nava okasin juet on jet aulima tabo or bere e tabo white taller. So everybody feels like I'm again you know what I mean? So sure. it ho batata ha ile gore ha re batle ho set a formation ga semlao. You know, re ka se be number 1 re le 10. Ko go tseketsa fela example.
1: Okay,
2: so ke ntane ya gore obviously happy it's a small town re hola ka ofela. Ke a o tseba wa ntsebela ke a o tsebela. Gatellana nyana. So le workplacing.
3: Yeah, same
2: thing. Right, so sure. That's basically what Nantuki bona. Ki I'm a multi kid cheese boy, in fact. Keep whoever. Multi kid cheese boy, but I need my three shell, but I can't. Multi am not. So, how about you need your ass a bit away? So, go on, Antrim.
1: Ooh, slick. Heavy conversation and then things like that, like where privileged opinions, right? Like the privileged community of music or entertainment doesn't feel like it needs to interact. It doesn't feel like it needs to collaborate. It doesn't feel like it needs.
2: And all the niggas that you know, they grew up nice.
1: Really?
2: Nice.
3: That's why he's good. He's making sure that
2: Listen. You know what I mean? Myself included, bro. You know what I mean?
3: Sure. Okay, so what do you think Val has sonically or culturally that Joburg and Pretoria don't have?
2: Damn. Okay, we still have that dust. Yes. We still have that dust on our records. You know, that raw.
3: Yes, you do. You know, it's not... There's a raw that...
1: There's a raw...
3: You guys don't like auto-tune, eh?
2: Yeah, no. Yeah. We don't really like it. We go in raw.
3: Yes.
2: Yeah.
3: Yes, pause.
2: Yeah.
1: Hey, my daughter.
2: One done.
3: Even the vocals, like the cleaning up of the vocals, the mixing master.
1: It's a very ragged approach.
3: It's the way you hear it.
2: Yeah. I know. Wabo. I saw Fitly leveling you. So we still have that raw, you know, dusty sound. Yeah.
3: And I like that.
2: Yeah.
3: You kind of hear the emotion and the feelings attached to it.
2: Yeah.
1: Even with the way they talk about. So, like, I'll give you an example. Magler is a grimy rapper.
2: Yeah.
1: So within the subcontext of hip hop, there's a grime element to rap. Pitori grime is very and you guys have a different kind of like that grime that comes out. So I think that's what people need to still see, that there are different ways we pronounce grime.
2: Yeah.
1: There's a Val way of saying grime. There's even a Tswana way from the Potchefstroom to the Matleras.
2: Sure.
1: Then there's a Praetorian way.
2: Sure.
1: Because if Casper were to threaten you in a way, what do you think he would say? Something he would say.
3: Yes.
1: And then there's another way that a Val brew would say it.
2: Yeah.
1: You understand? There's another way. So I think that's also the things. Not necessarily just in crime, but the subcultures are the lingo on how we pronounce
2: just to,
1: things.
2: Yeah, just to add on what you said.
1: Go for it.
2: Yeah, like the language. Anywhere else.
1: Yes.
2: I've been around South Africa, like a lot of places. It still remains. And that is the
3: That's the
2: cherry on top. Yeah, yeah.

0: Yeah, I want to ask. Yeah, go for it, bro. No, Rarata Damo showing in Fanaga. You know, messes
1: to you. So you perform under different Ellis's, Just Sam, Sensei, YG.
2: Yeah.
1: Is it a different character throughout each? Can you explain the different characters?
2: Yeah. I don't normally.
1: Who's Just Sam? Who's Sensei? Who's YG?
2: I don't normally plan it. I feel like carrying Yaga at certain parts, maybe after 4 or 5 years.
1: Mm.
2: One taller, I'm no longer with that character.
1: Yeah.
2: And then a new character develops. Most of the time, I might just begibua fella as one line in a song, and then people
1: they follow that.
2: Even Sensei, that wasn't that.
1: Oh.
2: I wasn't saying call me Sensei. You know what I mean? I was just like, I was just like flexing. Sensei Masemito, cook no kitchenito, smell so mega nifo.
3: Say that one more time, man. Get out of you,
2: Sensei Masemito, cook no kitchenito, smell so mega nifo. Same time, hungerito.
3: Hey.
2: Pura game, so blessa. Lunchtime, bolanito.
1: Yes.
2: Make waves in the AMs. Libalu iba to Willistro.
1: Yes.
2: Pimpin banana ifo. Flex with squadrillo.
3: Come on, man.
2: Yo dresso. No competition. Istro.
3: I'm telling you about Val, man. Yeah, I'm telling you about Val, man.
1: Let's talk about Italy and Val. Let's pressure that.
3: What's the culture of Italy?
1: Stadiana, Italy. Or get drip? Is it the
2: key lifestyle basically? That any another way gets banga thing. I stand to be corrected. It's my hot money.
3: Okay.
2: Babo, so no, my hot money, but it's a material.
3: Okay.
2: Babo, so they sort of like represented the mafia.
3: Okay.
2: So they lived a very high life, high fashion, high cars, high.
1: Okay.
2: And then as Nakwahinte as well, it started to become more like a lifestyle, than a group of people. You know, like the mafia di aparajuan, brands, bro. Yeah, all Italian, you know what I mean? And I feel like it's what I had in you, but over time it just changed into another, it's like Mokiswanki Italy, Mabo. It's a little Mokiswan thing, Italy, Mabo. Right, so on to Mark. Mark, eh, hang out, Abraya, but who's a Mark?
3: Let's talk about the next level for Just Sam. As your name is growing, as the sound of Val is also growing, your name is growing right alongside it.
2: Sure.
3: What's next for you?
2: I did say, I'm tuning like a project.
3: 100%.
2: Mabo, because I don't want. I give up that tell for something.
3: Yeah.
2: Rushed up. I don't want. I hate rushed up things. So I am gonna take my time, but I do promise an album. Actually, I don't know if I should mention this, but hey, actually look chill. I have a single coming out with Kulichana. There's a song we went back to back with.
3: Don't worry about it.
2: I feel like you just brushed me over on some eyewear. And I was telling the truth. I'm like, bro, my mate. That's what I'm saying.
3: Yeah.
2: We are very in tune with Tapitori, Mafi Gang, etc. We've been since WHP and them.
3: No,
1: that's fine.
2: Did I answer your question though?
1: This is after five.
3: You're still going. You're still telling me what you're going to do with the Coolie conversation.
2: Oh yeah. So we shot a video. Yo, big production, very big production. I feel like Boma series or movie or something. Yeah. There were too many extension cables there, my brother.
3: The measurement of the production is the extension cables. Captain, you guys are privileged, YFN.
2: You know what I mean? It was like big, big production, bro.
1: That's fine.
2: So, yeah. That is
1: shout out to the growth, man.
2: Yeah. Shout out to that. I've also worked with like a couple of people, like your Lo-Fi. Who else? It's a lot of people. But since we are just stepping into the national ground, there's a lot more work
3: room
2: to be
3: to
2: done.
3: Go, yeah.
2: You know what I mean? I've been in the game.
3: You
2: know what I mean? So but I just mean like nationally so yeah, I'm gonna try and go in different doors, leave my comfort zone. I think by my next year, Jan, I'm gonna move to this side. just to make sure I'm like near the, you know.

0: just near
1: Yes, yes,
0: everything,
1: yes,
0: you know
1: yes,
0: what I
1: yes.
0: mean? Yeah, and the culture and etc.
1: We just want to say, bro, from the agenda, we really, really appreciate you.
0: Nah, shout out, man.
1: We also appreciate what you stand for culture.
0: Shout out.
1: Also, your name has been in the forefront, and it's very important as hip hop to highlight voices like yours.
0: Shout out, shout out,
1: we
0: shout
1: want
0: out.
1: The whole of Val to know that we're not excluding anybody.
0: Yeah.
1: There will still be spaces for conversation, but we felt this was necessary for us.
2: We had to start here.
0: Yeah. Shout out, bro. Shout out. I appreciate the gesture. And shout out to you guys, too, for keeping the culture alive. You know what I mean? For years and years, you guys have put out, like, I'm on a dope music. It's about stuff. Funny enough, I'm talent to Jay Farada. My favorite artist here, I go. The last time, so we inside, you know what I mean?
1: Right.
0: So shout out to you guys too. Yeah,
1: no love, man.
2: Camera time,
1: broski.
0: Okay,
1: in this moment, you're gonna look into that camera right there, speak to your people, someone at home, a loved one, just tell them anything and everything.
0: Anything and everything, yo. Damn, Dumelang. Hope you guys are good. The future's here, just Sam, you know what I mean? And you know, opportunities, we out here. Also, let me thank my team first, you know what I mean. Shout out to Keen, shout out to Rob out there, shout out to Bro Code, Twiz Management, Gudada.
1: Fire.
0: Shout out to the boys at home, shout out to Dookie, shout out to Don, the Don. And you know, well, everybody. And then, do I have a girlfriend? I don't.
1: Hey.
0: So
2: call me.
0: She missed out on the shout out. Hey, national one. But yeah, shout out to everybody who's been showing love to the music, to the culture. Not only our, what we doing, but all over South Africa, all the languages, everything. Just keep supporting your own. You know what I mean?
1: 100%.
2: Yeah. Thank you so much,
1: listen,
2: brother.
1: Man.
0: Thank you guys for having me.
1: This is very important. Sligida. Oh, I also wanted to actually say to the Val Brews, like Sam just said, like we're also saying, unity goes a little bit further than division, especially when you guys are trying to push the community.
0: Yeah,
1: forward.
0: And to be honest, we can start it with small numbers.
1: Exactly.
0: Doesn't mean we have to get everybody in one room.
1: One room.
0: We can start with small numbers and slowly grow
1: small
0: like that. Yeah, 3-3-4-4. Next thing you know, 10-10-20-20. And we are moving.
1: 100%.
0: But we haven't lost hope.
1: No,
2: God bless,
1: trust.
2: My brother. Thank you so much.
0: Shout out, my niggas.
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1: 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All the hits, all the time.
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3: Hey, sure, cool. Ladies and gentlemen, we'll see you same time, same place next week right here on the agenda, YFM. Make sure you pull up. We got a crazy guest next week.
2: Feel like I said.
3: And I think we're going to bring back the DJs.
2: I think it's time we have a nice mix session in the middle of the
3: mix. The mix.
2: I think let's theme it. Rush hour. What? Yeah. Be right. Bye.
3: All right, ladies and gentlemen, thank you for tuning in tonight. Next, we got Barbara. And we'll see you next week. Same time, same place. Much love. Goodbye. This is the agenda.
2: Toodaloo.
1: Why? Number one with the heat.

0: Boy, for holding it down. The gender is always a vibe, man. Okay, party, but when I was break, and I show her, now I'm a nigga. If it's delay, you know, it's time to talk about love.
1: Barbara on Why.
0: I want to switch things up just a little bit this week. I thought, what better way to kick off the Sunday Social Club than to spread some love? It's so often that we're hearing stories about how the dating pool is a mess or things aren't really working out these days. But I thought we'd do something a little different with a roll call. So you send me a voice note on the Y app and tell me what your proof of love is for this week. Maybe you had a traffic officer that stopped you after you skipped a red light. And instead of asking you for a cool drink, he was like, oh girl, you good. You good. Go ahead. I'm going to give you some grace. Maybe you had a vendor man twerk for you. You know, you maybe have experienced different forms of love this week, however unique it might be. Send me that voice note and say, hi Barbara, this is my proof of love for the week. I had a vendor man twerk for me and it was the best experience of my life. Obviously that's a silly example, but maybe you've got a better one. I want to hear it. Send me a voice note on the Y app. Keep it short, keep it sweet, and I'll play you. This is Sunday Social Club with Barbara. But first, kicking us off is my girl Annie with a song called Charge It.

0: My proof of love this week is honestly my boyfriend. I really do appreciate him, and he always shows me love in so many ways, whether it's through forgiveness, whether it's through teaching me about self-love and showing me so many ways of love through his actions and not just words. So yeah, my proof of love this week is my boyfriend, honestly.
1: Barbara on Y.
2: If you've just joined us, we're doing a proof of love roll call. I want to know from you exactly what happened this week that made you realize that love is still alive. Because I think sometimes we feel so lonely and we feel so left out of the whole love conversation because we tend to focus only on romantic love. And like Ntokozo, maybe for you, it is your partner. Someone made you smile this week, or you found yourself a new smile keeper this week. That's always, always, always a beautiful proof of the concept that is love. But I want to know if maybe you've got a friend or you experience love from a stranger. Send us a voice note and let's spread love. I think oftentimes we speak so much about the bad things that are happening in the dating pool, or the way that friends are backstabbing each other and colleagues are doing this at work and that and this and the fourth, and it's always negative. But on a Sunday night, I want us to focus on the positive. Set out good intentions into the universe and into the world, really, about love and about ourselves and how we see ourselves. And someone that I love quite a bit has sent a voice note. Have a listen.
3: Hey, Barbara.
2: Hey.
3: The only Barbie girl, the one in the only. Me, I will lie to you, like, you know, the love that I got this week, it was like yesterday from you, from the rest of the Y family and everybody that I met from Y, and even the people that were at first touch. It was nothing but amazing. If ever you miss it, I'm sorry for you, but make sure that you're there for the one that is going to be pulling up next year, because it's an annual thing. But like, yo, appreciate it. Appreciate you. Appreciate everybody on your team. Let's get it. We're out here. Best believe. Trust.
2: I love hearing from Trust. He's my favorite guy ever. And guess what? Yesterday, I got to meet Trust for the very first time in real life. You know, if there's one thing about a Y event, you need to always come dressed to the nines. Like, always come looking like your best self, because you really will never know who you might meet. I literally was sitting next to my baby brother on a bench, like, trying to eat a burger, looking all crusty. And this man comes up to me in a Zaza. He's dressed nice. He's like, hey, Barbara, it's me, Lefoka Trust. I said, Trust? Come on, get out of here. I can't believe I actually got to meet the Lefoko Trust. I heard him on Feifei's show, I think it was, last night, and I literally realized Trust is everyone's favorite person. I think there's not one DJ on the YFM list that doesn't know Lefoko Trust or doesn't have good things to say about Lefoko Trust. And he definitely was my proof of love, meeting him in real life and getting to hug him and have a conversation with him. I really was like, man, there is love beyond things that you see every day. There are people who show love for you in so many different ways, support you. I think he spoke so much life into me, said so many good things about the things that I'm doing on air, off air, and just how I'm pushing, and he sees me and appreciates that. And that for me was my proof of love. So shout out to you, Lefoko, because you and your existence are the reason that I know that love really exists. We've got one more coming in from Masego, and then I'm going to play yours just after some music. But Masego, what's your proof of love, girl?
4: Hi, B.
2: Hi.
4: My proof of love this week was actually my high school sweetheart sending me money for the first time without me asking.
2: We love a man who sends money! Yes! Yes! Shout out to the crush for sending money. Sitandi mali ezabafazi. A bit questionable as to how this man sends you money without you asking, but asiko lapho. You send me your proof of love. I'll play it here and celebrate with you, because on this show, we love, love.
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1: From the corners of Soweto all the way to 012, we take you outside where the culture resides. 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

0: it's Samara on that one. This one is quite a good one on a Sunday afternoon, especially when you feel like, you know, you want something humble, something cutesy to get you into the Monday. I did ask you to send me a voice note on the Y app letting me know what your proof of love is this week. I want to celebrate love, man. I want to shine a light on all the good things and the good ways that people tend to show up in others' lives. And this one's coming in from K-Man.
1: Ooh, something I got to experience was my fiance buying me a timepiece. Oh, that was something so beautiful.
0: Okay, fiance.
1: And not just any timepiece, but the one I've always wanted.
0: Ah.
1: My word. Anyway, have a great show.
0: Shout out to the fiance. Shout out to the fiance. We love a fiance that pays attention. Someone who listens to you, is attentive to your needs. There's definitely a reason why she's your fiance. And I think it's because, guess I suspect that it is because which is always a good sign. I think when people get into relationships, the biggest cry is always, I want to be seen. I want to feel held. Beyond being bought material things, I want to know that you were genuinely listening to me. You were for me. You were there. And I love that for you. You deserve that, K-Man. Everyone deserves to have someone in their corner. One more voice note, and then we'll go play some music before I play more. There's so many proofs of love coming in on the Y app. I'm actually so happy that we all have positive stories to share around love, whether it's familial love, you know, friendship love, or romantic love for those who have fiancés. Daddy!
2: Baby, I hope you're doing great.
0: I'm fab.
2: One act of love that I experienced this week, it was actually something that I had done for the other person, but I think it was super cool because it also showed me just how much I care about this individual as well. It was one of my friend's birthdays, and I knew that she really liked this one particular artist, right? This one big artist. I don't know if I can say who, but they really, really love this person. They've been to like 7 of their shows. And this person, as a hint, performed that Joburg day. And so I devised a plan.
0: Okay.
2: To get that person to send my friend a happy birthday video. And the video was absolutely beautiful. And it was super great, I guess to show this friend of mine that they really are loved and appreciated by the people around them.
0: Wow. I love a man who makes a plan. I love a man who sees a need or a gap and makes a plan to fill it. Shout out to you. It sounds like this friend of yours is someone that you're in love with. I can't sure, but if ha in love Luena by now, I will be in love with you on their behalf, because that definitely is something to send. And I think that's a fabulous spin on the concept, a proof of love. Maybe you're the person who gave love this week. Who did you show a random act of kindness to? I know I call my grandmother every single Sunday, but I usually call her Sunday afternoons. And this morning, I decided, let me call her first thing in the morning, because I know Nkoko's up from like 5 a.m. And I called her around 8, and she said, oh, baby, thank you so much. Now I'm going to have a beautiful Sunday because that's what my grandmother sounds like to me in my head. And she had a beautiful day because I called her early in the morning instead of late in the afternoon. And it could just be something that small, a difference of a couple of hours that makes someone feel a little bit more loved. So you tell me, what's that one moment in the week that gave you proof of love?
3: 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Good thing Smirnoff 21 knew exactly where to look. 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

0: is Beyond Vocal teaming up with Musa on that one, and it's called Siza Kele here on Y.
1: Barbara on Y.
0: I asked you to let me know what was one act of kindness that was super random that happened to you this week that reminded you of love. And a couple of voice notes have come in already. We've had people say, my fiance remembered the exact timepiece that I wanted and bought it for me, and that was a proof of love. Someone else came through and shared that they went to First Touch with Y yesterday and met a whole bunch of different people that experienced or helped them re-experience love in a new way. And I myself am one of those. I definitely met that person at First Touch yesterday, one of the listeners who tunes in from Sunday to Thursday on every single one of the nighttime shows that I'm on and sends a voice note. And I got to experience his energy in real life and be able to exchange love with one another, because as much as he showed appreciation for me, I showed appreciation for him. But I want to know, what's your proof of love? What's the one thing that happened to you this week that said, yo man, love lives in the world still?
2: Hey B.
0: Hey.
2: My proof of love this week has to be act of kindness from a stranger. Mm-hmm. I know it might seem very little and very like unnecessary, but someone let me cut through the line.
0: Ah!
2: And you know, after a long day at work and lines get so tedious, and someone just said, no, you can go before me. I said, wow, good people still exist.
0: Yes!
2: So I think, yeah, no, that's my proof of love.
0: Nah.
2: This week.
0: Shout out to that person. For real. Because good people really do still exist. I think it takes a different kind of human being to be able to recognize that someone might have had a tough day, needs a little pick me up, and to do something as small as to say, go in front of me in the line, is so cute, but also so I see you coded. So beautiful, so stunning. Let's go with Tando Luetu to wrap things up. Tando, my girl, what is your proof of love this week?
3: Okay, what proof of love did I experience this week?
0: Mm-hmm.
3: I think it was more of self-love. This week, I had to remind myself, especially in days when you're feeling a bit down or you feel like you're far from your goals or you feel like things are not going the way you need them to go. I gave myself self-love in that I just went back to my routine, tried to do some affirmations, reminding myself that, you know, I am loved, I am chosen, I am special. But I think this week I definitely, the proof of love was from myself, which is the most important love that I'm also discovering, because I'll be with myself forever. So that is the type of love that I experienced this week.
0: Wow. I think that's the perfect way to wrap this up. She said, I'll be with myself forever. So what kind of love is better than self-love? And Awena, you can

0: also say, if you don't think you've experienced love this week, that your proof of love was tuning into the Sunday Social Club with Barbara on Y, because that in itself is a form of self-love. Tuning into a show that helps you build on your idea of all things love, not just in and around the world, but understand them. And that's why we're about to get into a conversation that I don't think you want to miss, because we're going to break down one of the themes around love that I think a lot of us struggle with, but definitely cannot live without. But first, it's music from Napoleon and Shanae, standing it up.
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5: Come on!
4: Leadership, how are you? How are you? How are you? How are you?
6: I'm still a little definitely much more better too. And you, how free you are, Pangisnes, how journey you are. 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
6: This is Judo one too in the house, baby.
5: Yes, sir.
4: For people that don't know who Alostro is, Leadership, how would you describe yourself for someone that doesn't know who you are?
6: Kina Mohao, James Lewis, other name, Kina E40, Tupac, E40, Tupac, Doggy, the name Sean Todd.
5: Yeah.
6: I'm from Boston, California,
3: get ready to elevate your night. This is On the Streets, where the culture lives. The sounds of Sundays have never been saucier.
7: No matter where we're fierce, we must fear the moment of truth.

0: time has always been like this thing that's in the forefront of my head. I wake up in the morning, I'm like, damn, I'm alive. Like, I made it to today. So let me use this day right. And I think life is, to me, life is how you use your time. And it is what it is, because look, tomorrow anything can happen.
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0: balloons, they black and blue tonight. And if the homie in the back, then tell him to hit me. Homie in the back, then tell him to hit me.
1: You know her name, it's Barbara.
2: Barbara.
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4: Right now we're on Barbie's World.
3: Yes, sir, you are in Barbie's World, and Hebare Sundays are for lovers. But tonight on Can We Talk with Barbara, I want to have a conversation that might feel a little too real, right? The fear of falling in love when you actually crave connection. And I'm not going to act like a tough guy, because this story is about me, okay? I'm going to come out front and say it. This story is about me. I recently met someone who really is great on paper, ticks all of the boxes. But somewhere, somehow, I have kind of convinced myself into believing that, you know what? This is too dangerous. It's too good to be true. Run away. And not run away because it's too good to be true per se, but run away because I don't feel safe feeling safe. Like, I know it sounds crazy. It sounds crazy, but I think there are people who want love. They want someone to check on them. They want to be held. They want romance. They want the

0: of life. They want someone's son to communicate properly, you know, without us having to ask you to communicate. Like, how hard is it for you to see me, take my number, and then in 24 hours of chatting, set up a date, location, time, everything, just send me the details and tell me what to wear so I can show up and look cute, right? We all want that, but the minute that someone starts getting close, you almost panic. And now you're overthinking, you're looking for the catch, you're saying things like, I need space, or, you know, you're telling the group chat, hey, I don't know, something feels off about this guy, when everything's fine. And maybe nothing is off, maybe it's just getting real. So I want to know from you if you think that our craving for connection is actually a craving for intimacy, or if we are a generation that's looking for attention without the need for vulnerability. Because that's what it is. In order for you to properly fall in love with someone, in order for you to experience the full colors of that specific engagement, you're going to have to be vulnerable. There's no way that you can experience love without a level of vulnerability. And so I'm asking you, are you genuinely craving intimacy? Are you genuinely craving love? Or is it that you're looking for attention without vulnerability? You let me know on the Y app. Keep it short, keep it sweet. But let's unpack this conversation. Lerato. Mar lerato listening. Danger. Aleo! Aleo!
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1: Only on Y. Where the beats never run dry. Y. One.

Papaya noon on that one. It's called Flutter here on Why. You're hanging out with Barbara on the Sunday Social Club. And before that, I know there's a song that you absolutely would love to know the name of. That one was called A Little Jazz.

With Love and Hate by Kai Andrews. I definitely was dancing all by myself in studio because I love me a cute little jazz number on a Sunday or a Friday, really. I don't discriminate when it comes to jazz. It could happen any time of the day. But conversation we're having right now is around the vulnerability that comes with experiencing love. I shared a little earlier on that I've been getting to know a little somebody, and the more I get to know this individual, the more I kind of find myself feeling unsafe, not because they themselves have made me feel unsafe, but because I've realized I have a fear of falling in love. And I wonder if you do too. Do you have a fear of falling in love? If you do, please send me a voice note, share your experience, share your perspective on it. But I think for a lot of us, the risk that comes with falling in love is the thing that we're scared of. You know, when you like someone casually, you can still act normal. You can still be cool. You can still say, yeah, you know, I'm seeing where this goes, and act nonchalant about it. But falling is so different. It means that this person can almost affect your mood. Like, this person means the world to you, so much so that you have something to lose if you lose them. You know, it means you might start caring before you know whether it's safe for you to care, because they might not care about you to the same depth and degree that you care about them. You know, falling means that you trust someone with the softer parts of you. You show someone your tears when outside all you do is give people a brave face, and you're the strong friend, and you're the strong colleague, and you're the strong everything. Everyone thinks that you have it all together. And for a lot of people, they get scared because of experiences that happened in the past. Maybe you were once disappointed. Maybe you were once embarrassed after expressing love for someone out loud. Maybe you were abandoned. Maybe you got too much, or you gave too much too soon. And I think it's happened to the most of us. It's happened to the best of us. I know in the last relationship I was in, I did not think that there was a relationship that was ever going to come to an end. I definitely thought, I think kasiZulu ba re sofa silahlana. I don't know what that means. Sorry if ke arogana, but maZulu ha ba re sofa silahlana, I think ba re ride or die. Now that's what I thought. I thought we were going to be ride or dies forever. My parents knew him. His parents knew me. Like, we were locked in. And unfortunately, there comes a point where things like the love that you share with someone else is not enough, because love works on mutual respect. Love works on partnership, two people coming together and putting in equal full effort into making this thing work. And I think with this particular person, I'm cognizant of the fact that I definitely never want one guy to pay for another guy's, you know, mistakes or shortcomings. But in the same breath, there's the very real reality that this could feel so real to me and so forever, so fastlahlana, like maZulu say, and still end up not being my forever relationship, which would leave me super gutted, because I think he's a really cool guy. But do I have a fear of falling in love? And is that a common thing? Do you have a fear of falling in love? Have you ever experienced it? Do you think that you're someone who easily falls in love, or do you find yourself holding back the softer parts of you because you don't want to find yourself in a position where you're vulnerable and able to get hurt again at the hands of someone who, to be quite honest, you don't really know? While you think about what you're going to say on the voice note that you're going to send me, here's a song by D. Gaines. It's called The One. And I hope that the one you're falling with now is the one.

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5: And today on Barbie's World, we're asking a very simple question. What do you do when you want connection, but the idea of falling in love scares you deeply? It's a situation that I low-key find myself in as well, because it's like, bro, you want to give this person all of your heart and be foolish with your emotions and exercise zero wisdom. Just go. When they tell you lies and sweet nothings, believe the lies and believe the sweet nothings. All in the name of

0: of finally experiencing live. Someone on my live actually said it's called philophobia. It's the intense fear of feeling emotion, extreme emotion, or forming a sort of attachment to an individual, usually a romantic attachment. And that's why I'm asking you, like, what do you do when you want connection? But the fear of falling in love is holding you back. I think number one, it's very, very simple and easy to say. Don't shame yourself. Don't shame yourself for being scared. I think fear is not always a sign to run. Sometimes fear is your body saying, please move carefully. And I think I've been taught this even when it comes to doing radio or going on stage or giving a big presentation. If you are afraid before a big presentation, and maybe that's you preparing for Monday, you're staying up late because tomorrow morning you're going to show your bosses this big thing you've been putting together, or you've got a group project and you're the one that's been chosen to go and present on it. The fact that you feel nervous and you're going back and forth, that fear is a good sign. It's a sign that you care. It's a sign that you're present. It's a sign that you're in the moment. And I think we shouldn't shame ourselves for it. We shouldn't shame ourselves also for feeling love. I think there's so much to be said around the fear of falling in love, because a lot of it also comes from the things we were taught about love and how love is supposed to look as we were growing up. I know, especially for those of us who grew up in the church, like, we were always taught, do not awaken love before it's time. And so even though I'm the age of 26, I still have that thing at the back of my mind sometimes when I meet someone. I'm like, yo, am I awakening love before it's time? Hey, maybe I shouldn't be falling in love. I'm still a baby. I'm still a child. But I'm not a baby. I'm not a child. I'm 26 years old. It's time for me to find baby. Where the hell is my husband? Here's the focal trust.
1: Barbara, I'm the only Barbie girl in this Barbie world.
0: Yes.
1: It's always fresh to be open and to be honest with a person. You know what I mean? Without any vulnerability. And if ever you make sure that whatever you do, you're doing it to the book, because when you came to the person, you are coming with great intentions.
0: Mm.
1: I promise you, nothing can beat that, because the only thing that you, like, you're actually looking for is to be seen, to be recognized, that you are here and you are present in each and every way, in each and every manner. And once you do that, the person will see you and appreciate you for who you are without showing any vulnerability. And any other thing will work out as it goes. And that's how you'll find true love and true joy within yourself and the person. Let's believe, trust.
0: Ah, trust. One thing about trust, he is a wise man. Every time he speaks, my jaw just drops because he articulates my thoughts and feelings so, so well. In fact, a friend of mine once said, if you ever give yourself, like you're saying, fully to a person and allow yourself to be present in that moment and immerse yourself in getting to know that person, and they shame you for it or they make you feel small because of it, then that was never your person to begin with. So like Trust is saying, as long as you're going into it with pure intentions, trust and believe that the universe or God will reward you with the same energy. I think one thing that I was always taught growing up is, do unto your neighbor as you would like to be done unto yourself. And I think maybe that's the way that we need to approach love. But send me a voice note and let me know, what do you do when you want connection but falling in love scares you?
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4: 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I think that there's certain things that we need to stop doing in public.
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2: Guys, mina ngikhala ngejabisi mfethu. 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Pa! Ah, no, bafethu.
3: First of all, let's stop. Let's stop.
0: Is there no cure for that?
3: There's no cure for... We can't go to the third doctor in between. You can't, unfortunately. But let's stop it. Number two, Bandabatara, please stop listening to TikTok.
0: Out loud!
3: Volume number 15. Yeah, Rasalefo.
0: In public!
3: Yeah, Rasalefo. Listening to music on a speakerphone was cool in 2007. Samsung E250,
0: yes.
3: Make it even louder.
0: Yes.
3: Trust me, I'm an OG. I've been there. But now, guys, just not my headphones. Please.
0: Stop that thing.
4: 5 to 9 a.m. For more on this conversation, Why? Check out the Why Setting the Tempo. It's just you, the music, and why. This is the Sunday frequency to vibe with.

What a beautiful song about vulnerability. This one's by Jordan Ward here on Why. You're hanging out with Barbara on the Sunday Social Club. That song was called Jealousy. But I want to ask you a very simple question. What do you do when you want connection but falling in love scares you? Number one, I did say don't shame yourself. It's so normal, it's so human to feel afraid of the idea of showing your soft parts to someone else. But number two, I want to say don't let fear make all your decisions, because any decision made from a place of fear, trust me, will never be a good decision. So if there's someone in your life but you're not sure because WhatsApp, don't make a decision yet. Allow your heart

0: to rest just a little bit before you jump in and start making hasty decisions. But I want to hear from you. What do you do when you want connection but falling in love scares you? Send me a voice note on the Y app. Keep it short, keep it sweet, and I'll play it right here on the Sunday Social Club.
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1: 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Why?

0: A little feel-good jam on a Sunday evening. This one's called Whiskey Mango by Quash and Soul Entertainment here on Y. You tune into the Sunday Social Club with Barbara. It's about 12:45. And I'm asking you a very simple question. What do you do when you want and crave love, but the fear of falling in love is holding you back? Terrence time with Tini Wena.
1: Hey, beautiful Barbie girl.
0: Hey.
1: Yeah, what a topic, eh? What a topic. I'm not going to lie. I am afraid of falling in love. And it's also like similar to you, where I was very vulnerable with a person. And yes, so fast lesson does mean ride or die. I thought I made my ride or die.

0: You know what I mean? I was like, yo, this girl really likes me for me. She likes me for real, for real.
1: Mm.
0: You know what I mean? And similar to you, introduced her to my family. You know, her parents and her siblings were even at my mom's funeral.
1: Sure.
0: Type of thing, yeah, bro. So when she left me for somebody else, I took it hard. And I don't want to lie, it still hits hard till this day that, yo, how can you be vulnerable to somebody and then they just do that to you?
1: Mm.
0: So I think what I've learned is to just take it one step at a time. Like, there's no need to rush. Like, let's take things one step at a time. And being in love with somebody or loving somebody comes with vulnerability. You have to be vulnerable. You have to be honest with the person that, yo, this is what happened. This is me. If I act up or whatever, please be patient with me. And I mean, I believe being open and communicating is the most important thing.
1: Ah, wow. Shout out to you, Terrence. Thank you so much for sending that voice note. I think sharing your story is definitely something that not only was important to educate us on the latter part of what you said, taking it one step at a time, but I also think it's so important to the community listening on a Sunday night, because a lot of us are listening at this time because we're looking for connection. We're looking for someone to kind of chat to and connect to and relate to. And you've just given us a case study to show that my experience was not a unique experience, because what I went through is a similar thing that you went through. And probably someone else is sitting here listening to our conversation and thinking, hey, Barbara and Terrence are going through something that I'm going through. They get me. These are my people. And I really, really am so grateful that you choose to send these voice notes on a Sunday evening, because that's how a social club is built, right? It's built by multiple people's stories, knowing that we can trust each other and lean on one another. And what Terrence said is such a big thing to say. You don't have to do it all in one day. You don't have to hand someone your entire heart by Thursday or by the end of, you know, the work week on a Friday. You don't have to jump. And I think when Jordan Sparks was singing, take one step at a time, there's no need to rush, it's like learning to fly or falling in love, we were laughing and singing along like Ropela Pina Fela. But there really was a good message in there to say it's going to happen when it's supposed to happen. So just take one step at a time. And I think going back to what Lefoko Trust had said earlier, if you give that person your heart and you go in there with good intentions and they still shut you down, then that was not your person to begin with. But I think the social club has spoken and I've reached a verdict for myself as to how I'm going to handle things with this young, fine gentleman that I'm speaking to. But I'm not going to tell you now. I'm going to tell you after this. It's music from Nashe, and this one is called All In The Freestyle. Turn it up.
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11: Hey, yo, finally, after so long!
0: However you do weekend, Y's got your soundtrack secured. Playing you jams to your feet.

is the All In Freestyle, and that's how we wrap up the show. That one was by Nashe here on Wire. It's that time. 5 minutes until midnight. That means it's time for me to love and leave you soon. Obviously, I'm not going to love and leave you all high and dry. I'm going to leave you with some of the best in music locally and internationally. That R&B, that soul music, a little jazz here and there. You know, you never know with me. You never know with me. But as we wrap up this conversation, I think the most important thing that I really want to reiterate is, one, a piece of advice from me, which was, take away the shame. Take away the shame element from falling in love. Take away the shame element from liking someone. But two, something that Trust said, stay present in the moment. Come in with the purest intentions and know that as long as you are going in with the purest of intentions, the purest of forms of love are going to come back pouring into your life. And then we'll wrap it up with Terrence's advice, which was to take it one step at a time. And I think if you take my piece of advice, Trust's piece of advice, Terrence's piece of advice, you're definitely going to find yourself in a very wholesome

0: situation, I did say that I would share with you my very controversial opinion on the guy that I'm chatting to right now. And I personally have decided that I'm just gonna go all in. Like, I'm just gonna go all in, like, be stupid about it. Like, be super stupid about it. Like, don't get me wrong, I'm still not sleeping with anyone's son. That's not happening anytime soon. But I definitely am going to allow for him to woo me if he wants to woo me. Like, if he is who he says he is, then I'm a be the happiest girl alive. And if he's not, then I would have learned a couple of lessons along the way. But I learned those lessons having experienced some sort of love and some level of closeness to a human being, which is better than nothing, in my humble opinion. Not saying I'm settling, not saying I'm doing anything weird, but I think it's so important sometimes to allow yourself to experience good things because you're deserving of good things. So as you go out into this new week, remember that when you enter into conversations with new friends, with acquaintances, whether it's a work opportunity, whatever the case may be, you are deserving of good things because you're someone who walks into the world with good intentions for work. You go into the workspace with good intentions for your colleagues. You go into love with good intentions for the person you're talking to. You go into friendships with good intentions for the person that you are befriending. And so, why wouldn't God reward you with even better? So, if no one has ever told you that they love you, remember that I love you and God loves you. And if you have those two kinds of love in your life, that's all that you need. Good night. See you tomorrow.
1: The frequency that moves you. It's why.

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0: But the budget is saying, relax, Wise got you with this. And this, the first rule of Fight Club. Follow and win. Reminding you that this is the frequency that moves you.

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1: Tipping at a restaurant. 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
1: Nadia.

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0: From the corners of Soweto all the way to 012, we take you outside where the culture resides. 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It's why.

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4: I'm for BD.
0: It's again Shango, round two. Since I've been back twice. This trip that I'm on, my eyes are low.
5: Come on.
0: I met my ex, we are plush. Uti outside, we are porang, I'm lush.
5: Oh, yeah.
0: Mark figure me, young guy. When I'm out, you're going to tell me,
5: what's that?
0: I pin down for Nelly. Next time, my gabu, you be a nom guy. She very simple. Lutlan, you see time.
5: Let's go.
0: Nelly into Engnai. Mustang, get to be shy and tell a nom time.
5: Yeah,
0: I gotta be grateful. Life's too lit right now. You know I can't stop. I used to be down so bad. Mine are my fans, but for the next drop,
5: let's go.
0: I pull up a car, sing, shang and speak. Ungiza ngom kong.
5: Aha.
0: Yes. She's a bad babe.
3: Guess
0: your own babe. Uh-huh. Yes. She's a bad babe.
5: Uh-huh.
0: Yeah.
5: Get your own babe.
0: Yeah.
5: Hey man. Exactly what we stand for out here, man.
6: The Agenda. Sundays, 7 p.m. to 10 p.m. on Y. Winter was cute, but a new bombshell has entered the villa. And we are shizza. Y.

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1: Nothing to complain about, really.

You're in your car cruising. Then we play. Now you're vibing at a 10, but then the song ends. Then we play. Now we've got you jamming, but then we take you international. You do your dance, let me see you twirl. Shake in the club with your homegirls. Take a pic for the gram, show the home. Reminding you that this is the frequency that moves you.

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1: She's smart, she's driven, and she's passionate about changing lives. And every day she proves that being a great doctor is more than what happens in the consultation room. Get ready to meet the one and only Dr. Letsugwenama Letswalo.
2: A typical day. There's no typical day in my life, right? So you've mentioned a number of areas that I'm involved in and where I do work. And it really just depends what the schedule is that week or that month. So I run an online practice where I see patients. So usually mornings I'll be seeing patients or late in the evenings. Mm-hmm. And then I do health education online. So I create a lot of content. So content takes time.
3: Yes.
2: So I do take a lot of time doing the research. 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
0: 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Why?

friend. Know what I'm saying? Outside is back to what it was, you know what I'm saying? Atlanta, tell you about my run, you know what I'm saying? Ask Pluto.

0: 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This isn't said lightly. 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Why dominates the crowd? Because we don't just talk trends. Why invites you into the conversation and hands you the mic? When we say the hottest station, we put our persona on it.
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3: No, absolutely not. And you guys will favor E team, NFN as E2. Yeah, so take me to Naturena, my man.
2: Oh, you're near aligned.
3: Yeah, okay. We are definitely aligned.
1: That's what Chiefs
2: is. Because Chiefs fans know this stuff.
3: The biggest team in the country. Say it, Ray.
2: What do you mean, say it, Ray?
3: Because you know.
2: What
1: the
2: do I know?
1: The biggest team in the country. Ayana MVP is in the studio, and she agrees. Listen, you're literally outnumbered in studio. So what makes you think people are not outnumbered as supporters?
4: Say it.
1: In the country.
2: Also, you're all in class.
1: Ray,
2: this is
1: Ray. Ray, when Chiefs wins, there are aeroplanes that will fly over for them. I'm telling you now.
3: We're wearing glasses because it's the Kaizer Chiefs aura.
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